0: to show my age, but they just don't make songs like this anymore with stories like that. You know what I mean? Wrapping up 9 minutes of the Noughties on Nova. It is Mel Tresina. Isabella's called 13 24 10. What are you calling for?
1: Oh, the summertime ball. I could be too early, but I just wanted to try my chances.
0: You are absolutely too early.
1: Oh, damn it.
0: I know. Hey, but I love your enthusiasm and your eagerness, so let me hook you up with $100 to spend at Acai Bros.
1: Oh, yeah, definitely. Thank you.
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1: That's crazy.
0: Yeah, go get some food. What are you doing today? Are you working?
1: Working from home, so I might go do that.
0: Oh, sick. There you go. What a win.
1: Thank you.
0: You're welcome. Hopefully we'll chat again soon for Summertime Ball.
1: Oh, definitely. I'll try again. I won't give up.
0: Don't give up. In fact, 10:30 is when you call me. And as we count down for 10:30, I've got brand new music to play from Madonna and Sabrina Carpenter. Bring Your Love. It's playing in minutes.
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Christy, here on Nova. Joe's coming down under for the Strumming Bird Music Festival. It's a country music festival. It's going to be hitting Ballarat, Newcastle, Sunshine Coast in October. Zara Larson's also coming down under. I've got tickets for that on the Nova Player or novafm.com.au. And I'm also sending you to London for Capital Summertime Ball. So if you want to win that, I can help you right now.

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0: On 13, 24, 10, talk to me, Samantha.
8: I just want to go to London, obviously, and see everybody perform.
0: Obviously. Who are you excited about the most?
8: Ray.
0: I'm obsessed with her. I'm happy with that answer. I've got you in the running.
8: Oh, my God, amazing.
0: Who's coming with if you win?
8: It has to be my best friend.
0: Oh my gosh, you guys.
8: She's in front of me driving at the moment. We're going to the gym, so I'll have to tell her. It'll just make the gym even better.
0: Oh, I love that. Look at you two.
8: We were stopping and now we were meant to go.
0: Yeah. Friends at gym together, go to the UK together.
8: Stay together. That's it. Woo. That's it. She's looking at me through the mirror, like, what are you doing? I can see her looking at me.
0: She's probably getting jealous thinking that you're talking to your other best friend.
8: Yeah, she's like, why is she laughing so much right now?
0: And it's not with me. What is your best friend's name, by the way?
8: Ella.
0: Ella, if you're listening, you could be going to the UK Capital Summertime Ball. I've got another chance after 11 a.m. Do not go anywhere. I've got a Lady Gaga fresh hit to play us. Shape of a Woman. If you haven't heard it,

0: cruising around.
1: I wish they still had them.
0: Just iPods?
1: Well, yeah, without your phone, because the phone now is problematic for me. 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
0: That's true. You just can't help but find that Instagram app, can you?
1: I deleted it last night when I went to bed. I put it back on when I was on the toilet.
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0: Thanks, 50 Cent. You're on Nova 106.9, the home of Nick, Lutzy and Susie O'Neill. This morning, they picked their magic round mule, who's heading along for the entire weekend at Suncorp Stadium.
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1: You're going. You got it. Full weekend pass.
3: Oh,
0: She's a great winner. It's going to be a huge weekend, Brizzy, so let's hope the rain clears up a little bit. Tomorrow, Broncos superstar Pat Carrigan is joining Nick, Lutzy, Susie O'Neill. They are back on air from 6 a.m.
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25: Couple of crashes around this morning. Hello, everyone. A multi-vehicle accident, Bilbert Park. Jones's Road near Rosemary Street. Got a crash in Norman Park. Bennett's Road near McCrossan Ave. A crash in Bowen Hills. Markville Street around Montpelier Road. And a second crash in Bowen Hills, affecting things on Abbotsford Road around Campbell Street. Watch the breakdown on the Gateway Motorway northbound near Kingsford Smith Drive through Eagle Farm. We've also got a breakdown on the Gateway southbound Compton Road through Currabee. Lights out Fernie Grove, Sanford Road around Fernie Way. I've got police on scene there right now doing point duty, keeping everyone nice and safe. 40 Winks, 40 Frenzy is here. 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Must in Sunday. We've got some cloud around today and tomorrow. Shower Saturday, Sunday, Monday, Tuesday. Tops around 21, 20 now on Nova 106.9.
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0: I cannot get over how incredible the lineup is for Capital Summertime Ball, where we are sending you flights, accommodation, spending money on 13, 20, 4, 10. You've been telling me who you're excited to see.
2: Like, I'm just blown away by the lineup. Probably everyone likes it there. Yeah.
3: The minute I saw Bebe Rexha, I was like, nah, that's it. That's it.
4: Oh, Bebe Rexha. Yeah, absolutely. Calvin Harris.
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0: Shall I play some Ray? And when I play Ray, get you in the running for Capital Summertime Ball? I mean, it sounds like a solid plan to me. This song is coming up. But first, 9 minutes of the 90s, and it's happening right after this.
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7: I'm going to get you in the running for Capital Summertime Ball in just a tick. But I want to ask, Liv, have you gone to see that new Michael Jackson film?
8: No, I haven't.
7: Do you want tickets?
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7: Great, they're all yours.
8: Oh, thanks so much.
7: So welcome. I really enjoyed it. Jafar Jackson is Michael. He's incredible. Experience the rise of a legend and the making of an icon. Michael, it's in cinemas now. Since I've watched it, I've just been listening to so much Michael Jackson. One of his songs is sampled in this 9 minutes of the 90s, and it is playing right after D-Ream, Things Can Only Get Better on Nova.

Mercy, where do you go? Wrapping up 9 minutes of the 90s on Nova. Confession, this song brings trauma to me. Because as a kid, we drove from Melbourne to Queensland with only one tape in the car, and No Mercy, Where Do You Go was on that tape. I listened to it about 5 million times. All right, let's talk about Capital Summertime Ball. Ray is on the lineup. I was just watching her and Alicia Keys on American Idol.

so much pain. You need to watch it. Just YouTube, Ray, Alicia Keys, American Idol. But don't watch it just yet, because I need you to call 13 24 10 if you want to see her at Capital Summertime Ball. Let's go.

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8: Hi, Mel. 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
7: You're so welcome. 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
7: 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Just a trip that's paid for is already a win. 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
8: Oh my God, I'm like the biggest live music goer. 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It would be a dream come true.
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9: Literally taking a trip.
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9: Absolutely. How good would that be?
7: I feel like the older I get, the harder a holiday is, not just financially, but just the energy it takes to plan it.
9: 100%. How good if somebody else would do it for you?
7: I know. That's like, oh my gosh, the best part of the holiday. Someone that's like, I've researched, babe. I know what flights you're taking. I know where you're staying. I know what you're doing. And we're chucking in spending money. Nick, I've got you in the running to win this as well.
10: Oh my gosh, my heart's racing.
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0: Nick, Lotsy and Nova's Susie O'Neill.
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11: Well, yeah, without your phone. Because the phone now is problematic for me. Like, I listen to my music on my phone. But I always get waylaid by that Instagram and emails and texts.
12: Yeah, it's true. You just can't help but find that Instagram app, can you?
11: I deleted it last night when I went to bed. I put it back on when I was on the toilet.
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106.9 is the home of Nick, Lutzi and Susie O'Neill. They're back tomorrow. Smarter than Suze. $1,200 could be yours if you beat her. One of the answers is Reddit. Write it down. Join them tomorrow. Back from 6. I'm going to keep getting you in the running for Capital Summertime Ball in London. But first, let's go check your

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14: 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First in, best dressed, skimpy road, Aspley. Well, hello everyone. Got a deceased animal on the Warrego Highway, westbound, causing delays through Minden. Crash in Kangaroo Point, Shafton Ave, just near Main Street. There's a crash in the CBD and street at the Creek Street intersection. Crash in Browns Plains, Mount Lindsay Highway, southbound around Johnson Road. A crash in Stretton, Compton Road, near the Gateway Motorway to Wood. Breakdown on the M1, northbound around Foxwell Road. That's exit 54 on the signs as you're travelling through Pimpamar. Absolutely everything's on sale at Freedom. 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Some cloud around today and tomorrow. We're going to get some showers Saturday, Sunday, Monday, Tuesday. We've just hit our top of 21 degrees right now on Nova 106.9.
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15: With your midday headlines, good afternoon, Ash Gardner with you. A federal court has found Coles guilty of misleading customers with fake discounts through its Down Down campaign. It's upheld allegations from the ACCC, finding the supermarket giant misled customers into thinking they were paying less for products. All eyes are on the opposition today as Angus Taylor prepares to hand down his budget reply. Migration and housing are set to be at the centre of the coalition's financial blueprint. It's set to pledge to adjust the migration intake to reflect the number of homes being built and ban new migrants from welfare payments until they become Australian citizens. The partner of former Queensland Premier Anastasia Palaszczuk has had his sexual assault case adjourned to July. Reza Adib's lawyer appeared this morning. Police will allege he assaulted a woman at his Gold Coast apartment last month. British Prime Minister Sir Keir Starmer has met with MPs and ministers in Parliament, warning them a leadership contest could plunge the party into chaos. It comes after allies of Health Secretary Wes Streeting revealed he could launch a leadership challenge this week. And Princess Kate has stepped out in northern Italy for her first international trip since her cancer diagnosis. The royal captured speaking Italian to young children. Updating sport, the Maroons in New South Wales will battle it out tonight in Game 2 of the Women's State of Origin to kick off Magic Round. The action continues tomorrow as the Sharks line up against the Bulldogs before the Dolphins take on the Rabbitohs. The Swans will not host St Kilda in the annual Pride game this season, Sydney ending the 10-year partnership over the Saints' handling of Lance Collard's homophobic slur case. Tonight, it'll be a grand final rematch with the Lions up against the Cats. And you're up to date on Nova.
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18: 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Is Mel Tresina.
19: 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Joel Creasy on air in 1 hour. 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Bebe Rexha is on the lineup. Her fresh hit, New Religion, is playing, and that is when you call 13 24 10. 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

0: for a minute. Enjoying this Nova Fresh hit live at Wembley Stadium in London, because BBRXA is on the lineup for Capital Summertime Ball. The lineup is wild. All you got to do is get in the running to win. 13, 24, 10. What's your name?
1: Lynn. Hey, Mel. How are you?
0: Good, Lynn. Let's get you in the running.
1: That is awesome. You've made my day.
0: Oh, I'm so glad to hear. Janice, I've got you in the running as well.
1: Oh, thank you. It's for my children, actually.
0: Oh, Janice, stop being such a great mum. Just take it for yourself.
1: Oh, no. Oh, thanks, Del. I'd love to see Ray. Thank you so much for picking up.
0: So welcome. Lucy, you could be winning as well.
2: Oh, amazing. Thank you so much.
0: Could also be you, Cindy.
3: Awesome. That's so great. Thank you so much.
0: Or you, Letitia.
4: Oh, thank you so much.
0: Or Karina.
5: Awesome. Thank you.
0: Finally, Debbie. 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
15: Let's get the party started. See you at the bar, you was hardly talking. That's when I knew that your heart was scarring. Friends to lovers need a part to star in. Like, wait, babe, let me...

my goodness, massive game tonight. Brisbane Lions v Geelong at the Gabba. And then, of course, it's the women's State of Origin. How are we feeling? Game two. I hope the girls can take it out. Let's get you pumped up for all the sport happening this weekend. It's going to be massive, Brizzy. Mark Ronson, Amy Winehouse, Valerie, that throwback is going to play after this. Tame Impala, Dracula. Just getting you through your Thursday workday, you know, with the freshest and throwbacks, my friend.

0: You're on Nova. Do you know Jay Shetty? He's a podcaster, a life coach, most recently was in the audience for the Kevin Hart roast on Netflix. That's where I saw him. He's catching up with Chrissy Swan tomorrow. This is a huge get. Join her tomorrow from 2. Oh my gosh, and Joel Creasy, he's continuing his Eurovision chats with Miff Warhurst after 1. And the Fresh Hits continuing next. Oh, and a pickle throwback. Let's do that for some fun.
1: Fresh Hits. Fresh Hits and Throwbacks. Susie O'Neill.
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2: 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Because the phone now is problematic for me. 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
3: 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You just can't help but find that Instagram app, can you?
2: I deleted it last night when I went to bed. 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
3: Midnight working hard. Yeah, right, picture that with a Kodak. Or better yet, go to Times Square, take a picture of me with a Kodak. Took my life from negative to positive, I just want y'all to know that. And tonight, let's enjoy life. Pitbull.

0: Swift, Opal Eyed on Nova. I was just reading that actress Selena Dunham had her 40th and Taylor Swift was there amongst some other huge names. And I was thinking, gosh, what an event to be at, right? How the other half live. Speaking of, Joel Creasy, he's on next. Have a great afternoon, my friend. We'll chat again tomorrow. More chances to get you in the running for Nova's Capital Summertime Ball in London.
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22: 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Take care with plenty of showers moving across the city. We've got some delays with a crash reported southbound Centenary Highway through Cinnamon Park. Doing okay on Ipswich Motorway through Oxley. There's a power outage in Meadowbrook. It's affecting University Drive and Meadowbrook Drive. A breakdown on the Gateway Motorway Mackenzie northbound at the Mount Cravat Capalaba Road on ramp. Speed limit dropped to 60. And debris been spilt too on Mount Cravat Capalaba Road. That's hitting westbound before Logan Road. Don't get your truck stuck. Too many trucks are hitting Queensland rail bridges. Know your height, know your load, and know your route. 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Today, partly cloudy with showers. Top 24, 19 degrees now. Nova 106.9.
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29: 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Welcome to The Joel Creasy Show for your Thursday lunchtime. Thanks to Cash Converters. And I'm feeling spoiled rotten today. Two queens are joining me. First up, the queen of Nova herself, Kate Ritchie, is popping by. But first up, my love and my best friend, the iconic Miff Warhurst, is in the studio to continue our week of Eurovision celebrations. 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

0: It's the Joel Creasy Show on Nova, and I'm joined by someone that I'm very lucky to call my best mate, but she is iconic, a legend, and one of the greatest humans you will ever meet. In the studio is the one and only Miff Warhurst. Hello.
1: Hello, Joel Creasy.
0: How are you, Angel?
1: I'm good. I miss you.
0: I miss you.
1: To see your face.
0: I know. IRL. It's nice.
1: And this show is amazing.
0: Oh, thanks.
1: You are doing so incredibly well, and I'm loving it, so congratulations.
0: Thanks, baby. I'm loving the moment is killing it. It's the moment for the moment.
1: It is. That's my little podcast.
0: I've seen the social media, and I was saying to the team, oh my gosh, Miff's gotten better at social media than me.
1: Isn't that funny? Because you always used to take the out of me.
0: Yes, big time.
1: About my social media. Because I really didn't like social media for a long time. I found it too much to do on top of doing the job, and because I've come from that era.
0: But yeah,
1: now,
0: me too.
1: But now I'm into it, and I've sort of changed my mindset about it, and I don't give a shit anymore. I just put anything out there now because you have to.
0: Yeah.
1: And so I had to get over myself, and I've done that, and I'm giving it a go.
0: Well, I think the last time I saw you, I said something like, sorry, did I miss something? Your podcast is huge.
1: Yeah, it's wild. And I'm, you know, again, running my own show, doing it myself.
0: I love it.
1: And I'm having such a ball, and I've been challenged and pushed, and yeah, I didn't think I'd feel this invigorated at this stage of my life because I'm an old mole now, you know that. I just thought it was going to be smooth sailing to the nursing home from here on in. But in actual fact, I feel more alive than I've felt in a long time and more inspired. It's so good.
0: There's nothing you've never done. You've never once irked me in the slightest, and I can't say that for everybody.
1: Oh, yeah. You never irked me either as well. Goodness me. We literally travel together and we work together. We get undressed together when we have to costume change.
0: Oh, yes. We realised that it was quicker and we get more of our days back because people often said, like, what was this country like at Eurovision? And we would say, we can tell you what the backstage at the convention centre looks like because we'd live there and we'd win a bit more time back if we just got changed together up in the commentary box or the sweat box.
1: Rather than climb down the scaffolding, because quite often, it looks very glamorous, but where we were quite often, OH&S was not, in some of those countries, it just hadn't been sorted out. And we were literally climbing up scaffolding to get to one of them. I remember that, because I needed to go to the toilet in the middle of Madonna. And Madonna was performing, and it was... Look, it wasn't a great performance. I love Madonna, but that wasn't one of her finest moments, I have to say. So I went to the loo.
0: I went during Mika.
1: Yeah. What happened to Mika?
0: But girls, you are beautiful. I just remembered. Remember first year, the Swedish artist.
1: I know his name. I can't go on.
0: Yeah, that bloke the treadmills.
1: Notice how we've forgotten him. I forget every artist on Eurovision every year. I'll remember the song, but I won't remember.
0: Yeah, it just wasn't particularly your type, but you were so into him. And we used to sit in our bean bags backstage.
1: Backstage is so grim too. People think that's
0: grim.
1: Really exciting, but it's not. It's like every artist is lining up to buy a sandwich and a fizzy drink. Like that's the extent of the catering. There's bean bags on the floor.
0: And just you and me go, look at that guy, he's hot. Yeah. And then cackling to each other.
1: I know.
0: And then running off to interview the Latvian act.
1: That's right. Who, you never remember again. but yes, he was quite cute or something.
0: Yeah, and then I think he came back a few years later and you'd moved on by that point.
1: I had. I think it was when he was, I've been following him on social media and he showed that he was very into dirt bikes.
0: That's right.
1: And I was like, oh, you're not my kind.
0: Stick around, Mathanwi. We have so much more to catch up on with you. You're not going anywhere. I'm not going anywhere. It's the Joel Creasy Show on Nova.

0: Yeah. It's the Joel Creasy Show for your Thursday lunchtime. And my good mate, Miff Warhurst, is here. We hosted the royal wedding coverage together in Windsor, which is the hardest place to film anything because you're under the bloody Heathrow flight path.
1: Oh, yeah, good point. You're directly under the Heathrow flight path. I didn't know that. Like, why do they want to live, have a wedding there or get, you know, live there? What's... It's very noisy. It's like...
0: Yeah, and we had dinner one night with Angela Bishop.
1: Oh, my God, we did too. It's all coming back.
0: And now it's really coming back to me. The other thing I've just remembered was, remember the producer kept trying to for us to work in the fact that that is where Anne Boleyn got beheaded.
1: That's
0: and we're like,
1: right.
0: Do you really and want we, us to say that?
1: And we kept saying, that's not fun.
0: Like, really, in the opening two sentences, it's the royal wedding.
1: I don't want to know about the fact that she got her head lopped off just up the hill.
0: Yeah.
1: I mean, I get it in terms of telling women's stories, but...
0: It's time and a place.
1: Yeah, it's a wedding. I mean...
0: And then the other one we did together was Celebrity Mastermind. And I thought I was really good on Harry Potter. You were great on Dolly Parton.
1: Dolly Parton.
0: And then we got creamed by Mark Humphreys doing Stephen Schwartz.
1: Sondheim.
0: Oh, Sondheim. That's even more hard.
1: Yeah, it was ridiculous and he knows so much,
0: He's so smart.
1: I've gotten to where I am now for having a lot of knowledge about very little, but it's very broad. All right? You know, it's just, I just take bits from here and there and I'm just not specific like that. So I was surprised I did quite well because I did study the night before, I have to say.
0: Good girl. Because I remember once we went to a trivia night and there was a music round and you blitzed it. It was just you and me up against teams of eight and you go, give it here. And and you just was like, you're just like, bang, bang, and writing it all down. And it was the first time I've ever won the music round about trivia night.
1: Oh, my God. Well, I'm glad I could give you that because, yeah. Because everything else on the, I mean, I love that being a generalist has actually helped me.
0: Yeah.
1: Yeah.
0: Because you did say to me you never win spics, but I feel like the last time I went on there, you did win.
1: Yeah, sometimes I win. Sometimes, sometimes. Not enough. But it gets very competitive. People don't know this. They think, oh, it's just a fun telly thing.
0: And Alan's so good.
1: He's so good and so quick and I can't get quicker than him. My brain doesn't, obviously you know this, doesn't connect as quickly as I'd want it to.
0: Before you go, I've got to say, I'm loving your Instagram house tours, by the way, where you log on to realestate.com and review houses.
1: Bonkers listings of Melbourne. Well, that's what you do when you don't go out, Joel. This is, I am obsessed with real estate and have been all my life. I think realestate.com, you know, and all of them really, you just sort of imagine, the kids call it manifesting, but I just call it browsing.
0: window shopping.
1: Where you can envisage yourself in these homes. So I ended up kind of picking up, I just thought, I'm just going to pick out the ones that are just utterly ridiculous and appeal to me for the right reasons, i.e. there's something wrong or inappropriate might have happened there or the design is just OTT and it really, because I love OTT design as well, because I think we live so blandly now that our houses aren't memorable anymore.
0: So it's sterile.
1: It's just boring.
0: Yeah.
1: I'm bored.
0: I'm bored.
1: Give me a bonkers house any day. I can work with that.
0: Well, I love him. Family, it just feels right talking to you all the time.
1: I know.
0: Thank you for popping into my studios.
1: I love your studio and thank you for having me. I feel like I'm back at home.
0: Oh, you are. You're part of the furniture in the best way.
1: I thought you were going to say family, but you said furniture.
0: Might love you.
1: I love you too. Around Australia, this is the Joel Creasy Show on Nova.

0: the Joel Creasy Show on Nova. And the wonderful Kate Ritchie is here for a little movie club. Hello, Kate.
1: Hi, Joel. Thanks for having me back.
0: Oh, pleasure. You know I know all things movies because I was on that hit TV show for 2 seasons, Show Me the Movie on Channel 10. You obviously never missed an episode.
1: No, I didn't. I don't think I saw one. But I'm guessing it was a game show where you had to guess the movies.
0: Yeah, it's real creative. It was a really creative title.
1: I feel sad when we talk about movie. Well, when I talk about movies, because I know even when I worked with you in the studio, I could never really offer much about movies because I don't. When I refer to movies, I often continue to talk about things like Goonies and Grease because they may be the last movies I ever watched. Like, they're very few and far between for me.
0: We did a production of Grease in grade 7 and I was Danny. Can you believe it? Danny Zuko.
1: Were you?
0: Mm-hmm. Go Grease Line.
1: The ladies love you.
0: Yeah.
1: They did.
0: Can you believe it?
1: Tell me about it, stud.
0: Yeah, I wanted to be Rizzo.
1: No, you didn't. No, you didn't. You wanted to be Frenchie or something, are you?
0: So true. I'm a pink lady through and through.
1: Who was the woman? Was obviously like 45, but she was the student. She was the student that went out with Kaneki.
0: That's right.
1: When Rizzo and he broke up, and yeah, she was at the car race, and
0: yes,
1: she took the scarf off and went.
0: Yes,
1: the flourish of the silk scarf. That's you all over.
0: Yeah, that, either that or the principal. But dong. I want to talk to you about Devil Wears Prada too because it's breaking so many box office records and mm-hmm. I love that this film that Meryl Streep is in is once again putting her at the top of the charts and she's gone equal pay with Emily Blunt and Anne Hathaway. My major issue was Miranda Priestly was always very chic and like, you know, blacks and greys and now she's full maximalist and wearing colour and tassels and I was like, I don't think you change your style that much in that time.
1: How long ago was the other film?
0: 20 years ago.
1: Well, maybe you do. I mean, we all have.
0: Yeah, I mean, I change mine frequently, but, you know, that's more to do with my mental state. What movie have you seen that you want to tell me about?
1: Well, I tend to go back and watch some of the old, like, of course, the old ones that I haven't seen for ages because I don't know how to work the TV and because I can't get Stan on. But
0: that's
1: I
0: remember when you had your account not locked on Netflix Kids for ages.
1: I was watching, like, The Worst Witch or something on repeat. Currently we're watching Odd Squad and we're out of the Harry Potter phase.
0: Yeah.
1: No, what I sat down and watched again, Misery with Kathy Bates.
0: Never seen it. I don't know. It's really bad. I love Kathy Bates. She's the unsinkable Molly Brown in Titanic.
1: There you go. I'm going to say it still holds up. I'm guessing really? It was made in the 90s.
0: Mm-hmm.
1: And it's just brilliant. She's so good.
0: You've got your finger on the pulse when it comes to all things showbiz. So you'll stick around and talk scroll update with me. Is that okay?
1: I would love to do that.
0: Thank you, Angel.
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0: All right, Kate, you're joining me. Are you a big Dua Lipa fan?
3: I do like Dua Lipa.
0: Me too. Are you across the Samsung Dua Lipa feud?
3: Something about her suing Samsung for using her image.
0: Yeah, she keeps sending cease and desist for $15 million. And Samsung, it's kind of like trying to contact Instagram or Facebook. You can't get in touch with them, and they just keep selling boxes of Samsung TVs with her face on the side. But they have finally responded to Dua Lipa's lawsuit where she claimed they used her face. Samsung have blamed her content partner, saying they gave them explicit assurance before using her image. It's kind of like saying the dog ate my homework, I think.
3: Yeah. I know that when I go to buy a TV, I'm not looking at the box necessarily.
0: I'm looking at the price.
3: But yeah, absolutely. But I guess when you do a leap, she has that divine... is she engaged to be married?
0: I think so, but we just don't ever hear much about her. She keeps everything quiet on the down low. I've interviewed her. She was lovely.
3: And she recently had Angus Stone perform with her or something. I saw a video.
0: I'd say, look at us go.
3: Look at us go. We really know exactly. It wasn't Angus. It was someone else.
0: Julia. Okay, what about this one then? Queen Latifah. Maybe this is more up our alley. Mm. She's joining The Voice. It's still going. I couldn't tell you a single person that's ever come off that show. As a coach for season 30, she's making her debut. She's joining Kelly Clarkson, Adam Levine and Riley Green. Who's he?
3: Who's Riley Green?
0: I don't know.
3: I thought it was a girl.
0: Oh,
3: is it a man?
0: Perhaps. I'm going to say country music.
3: Yeah.
0: That feels right.
3: Because it is. Country's cool again.
0: So cool.
3: But are you a fan of Queen Latifah? She's
0: like
3: an actress
0: Queen
3: as
0: Latifah.
3: Well,
0: yeah.
3: Isn't she? Yeah.
0: She's in Chicago. She plays Mama Morton.
3: Okay, good.
0: You're more of a Velma Kelly. And finally, okay, do you know this name? Barack Obama?
3: Vaguely, yes.
0: Larry David is teaming up with Barack Obama for a sketch comedy miniseries about American history on HBO. Have a listen.
4: I have sat across the table from some of the world's most difficult leaders and wrestled with some of the globe's most intractable problems. Nothing has prepared me for working with Larry David.
0: So Obama is a producer on the show too. It's titled Life, Larry and the Pursuit of Unhappiness, coming out June 26. I love...
3: Is it just a guest role for Obama or is it a regular gig?
0: I think it's a regular gig. Plus he's a producer. No, I watched the trailer and it's HBO, so they're normally a surefire bet.
3: Yeah.
0: But, you know, I like a bit of Michelle action.
3: Yeah. I haven't read the book. I like her. But every time I think of Michelle, I think about her arms because wasn't there some big thing about how she was always in she obviously worked out.
0: Oh, she's fit.
3: So she was always in something sleeveless. I know Michelle Obama has done way more important things than go to the gym. But if we're talking about celebrity and up to date gossip, I guess biceps
0: we're not the people to do it.
3: No. Finger on the pulse with Kate and Joel.
0: I know. Love you, darling. Thank you for joining me here on this Thursday. Tomorrow I'm going to be back with another good friend of mine, but she has gone on to become one of the biggest selling comics on the planet. Ursula Carlson will be joining me here live on The Joel Creasy Show. See you later.
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13: 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G'day, wrapping up a crash on Centenary Highway southbound through Jamboree Heights. There's an accident Fairfield Road, Yeronga, at the Cadumba Street lights heading northbound. Busy on Gippy Road northbound at Webster Road, Aspley and through Beams Road, Castle Line. Got a breakdown on the Bruce Highway, North Lakes northbound at the Boundary Road off-ramp. On the M1 if you're heading towards the Gold Coast, slowing up from Daisy Hill down towards Shayla Park. 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Continuing partly cloudy today with showers and a top 22 degrees. 19 now on Nova 106.9.
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14: The GPM headlines. Good afternoon, I'm Michelle Stevenson. Labor has secured an extra Senate spot in federal parliament with independent Tammy Tyrrell joining the party. The Tasmanian had been a member of the Jackie Lambie network before she had a falling out with Senator Lambie. The ACCC intends to seek substantial penalties against Coles after a federal court judge ruled the supermarket giant had misled customers with its down-down promotions. The judge found higher prices on sample items hadn't been in place long enough before being used to show savings under the promotion. A repatriation flight carrying six passengers to Australia from a hantavirus-hit cruise ship will arrive in Perth tomorrow. The Department of Foreign Affairs and Trade has now secured the plane, crew and the necessary compliances for the flight. Well, another 90,000 tonnes of fertiliser has been secured to help Aussie farmers and producers. And 50 Cent and Eminem gave basketball fans a full nostalgia moment. The hip-hop heavyweights and longtime friends sitting courtside at the NBA semis in Detroit. And you're up to date on Nova.
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8: Best day of the week, Hollywood
9: sure
8: Jack.
9: Sure is, Swanee. And I love me a Thursday.
8: I've been cooking, man.
9: What have you cooked?
8: I've been cooking. My God, that reminds me of Martika's Kitchen. Are you fully across Martika as an artist?
9: I'm really not.
8: Oh, I mean, I feel like there is an old dog, new dog coming up very, very soon.
9: Yeah, no, I really appreciate Martika's name.
8: Yeah.
9: But that's as far as my appreciation goes.
8: Anyway, I've been cooking, not in Martika's kitchen, in my kitchen. And I've been using, because we've partnered up with the great Maggie Beer. I mean, name a more iconic woman in food.
9: Right. And also, Tom, I'm yet to see some Queen's paste in this studio.
8: Yeah, what is going on?
9: Actually,
8: Jack, there is a box of something on my desk and he's bringing it in.
9: Please
8: tell
9: me God. There's Queen's paste in there.
8: Oh, I just thought I'd jump on here and do an unboxing. What is it with people on Insta just jumping on with you guys?
9: I know.
8: Oh, my God. Hang on.
9: There's also a Maggie B ice cream that's unbelievable, right?
8: Yeah,
9: Burnt Fig. Yum, I need to try that too.
8: Get on it and look at what I've got in my hand. Quince paste and spice pear paste. Now, 13-24-10, if you want to talk Maggie B, we've got a $250 prize pack for you. I made, because the weather's turning, right? And generally I bitch like a bogan about colder weather.
9: Yes.
8: But I'm embracing it, trying to be positive, and I've started the soup slow cooking vibe early.
9: Okay.
8: And I've made my beef bourguignon, which is always good, but this time I used a Maggie Beer beef stock in it, and I've brought it in. I'm really excited.
9: Alrighty, let's talk about that next, and let's give away this $250 Maggie Beer prize pack. 13-24-10 is our number. Also, after 3 o'clock, we're going to be getting unpopular in sweeping statements. We're going to be asking for yours. Plus, there is $1,000 cash to be won in Chrissy's Fast Five, thanks to Waitress the Musical. Right now, Olivia Rodrigo. I know.

0: great chat with my 13-year-old about the best Justin Bieber songs, because one of his old ones was like number one globally on Spotify. What was it again?
1: Was it Beauty and a Beat?
0: Yes.
1: I hope so, because after Coachella, I started listening to that again.
0: Well, you are not the only one. It was number one, and then it was Billie Jean, Michael Jackson.
1: Oh, sick. Hey, Swanee, last night, someone blew my tiny little mind.
0: Yeah.
1: We were talking about hair transplants, and someone goes, oh, yeah, you know, like Justin Bieber's had two or three of them. And
0: how? I stopped. How do they know?
1: I stopped and thought about it, and I was like, oh, yeah, like his hair was starting to recede, and then all of a sudden there is nothing receding up that forehead and he's got that cool buzz cut.
0: Why would you? Do you know how much they cost? Why would you go to the effort of all those all that pluggery and then shave it off? That is a massive flex.
1: He does. I was going to say it's a flex, and he does look like a bad boy with a shaved head.
0: He does. You're listening to the Chrissy Swan Show on Nova. I've been cooking.
2: 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Chrissy's Winter Warmers.
0: Winter is it upon us yet? No. June, July. It starts in June. But I am getting a head start because the evenings are chilly and there is nothing I love more than a slow-cooked something.
1: Yum, Swanee. But also, can I ask, where the hell did autumn go? How is it winter next month?
0: I know. It's actually ridiculous.
1: It
0: That's
1: is.
0: Been very, very quick. To celebrate the arrival, the imminent arrival of winter, we have we've put in a call to our favourite mother. Maggie Beer.
1: Mother Maggie.
0: And I've accepted a challenge to make kind of my standard winter warmer recipes, which are like chicken soups. There's a corn chowder that I like to make in winter. But really, the signature dish for winter for me is a bœuf bourguignon. Slow cooked, lots of red wine. I can make it just off the top of my head without a recipe, and I made it yesterday with Maggie Beer's natural beef stock.
1: Now, this feels unfair because to lift the curtain, you and I are currently in different cities, and that means that I don't get to taste test the beef bourguignon.
0: And I've got to say, it is the best I've ever made. We've brought in a stand-in gate. Tom Casamento, thank you.
3: Hello, I'm so excited.
0: I'm so excited too. I'm fizzing. Can you please just have a little morsel? I've brought in some buttery mash and the bœuf bourguignon that I made with the Maggie Beer stock.
3: I'm doing a smell first because I feel like that's important.
0: Absolutely. People say, oh, you eat with your eyes. I eat with my nose mainly.
3: All right, I'm trying it.
1: What are you going to do with the rest of it, Swanee? Because let's be honest, Tom's only going to have one little spoonful.
0: I don't know. I don't know if he is. I don't know if he is.
3: Oh, I'm going to go back in for a second.
0: Yeah.
1: Huge.
0: What about those flavours, the depth?
3: Oh, yeah, that's deep.
1: Out of 10, Tom.
3: I give that a solid 9.5.
0: Well, see, and imagine what it was like when it was straight out of the Le Creuset pot and on the, like, we've had to microwave it, which isn't great.
3: No.
0: But I'm thrilled with it.
1: Well done, Swanee. It feels unfair that we all get to enjoy this in the studio.
0: That is very true.
1: But we need to pass on the love, the Maggie Beer love.
0: And I feel like, Katrina, you need some Maggie Beer love.
4: Oh, I do. I would love some Maggie Beer love.
0: How's your verjuice?
4: Well, I wouldn't say I'm the best cook in the world, but, you know, I need the help from the experts like Maggie.
0: Well, I'm thrilled to tell you that you've won a $250 Maggie Beer prize pack full of goodies just in time for winter. Well done.
4: Oh, my gosh. Thank you.
0: Tom?
3: Can I just jump in?
0: Of course.
3: Can you say beef bourguignon again? I can't say it.
0: Beef bourguignon.
3: Beef bourguignon.
1: Okay, Tom, stop saying words.
0: Bourguignon.
1: Like a prayer on Nova.

0: 13, 24, 10. Have you been influenced by something over the last few weeks that you've seen on social media? I'm going international with my influenced, Jack.
1: And okay.
0: I'll be honest with you, I'm barely over it. If you are listening and you have been to Japan, mainly one of the big cities, Tokyo, Osaka, somewhere like that. I mean, they're everywhere, these stores. Kyoto's got one, more than one. I speak, of course, of something called Don Quixote. Known as Donkey, for short. Are you across Don Quixote at all?
1: No. Is it? Okay. It sounds like a ballet.
0: Okay, so it does actually. Or a Nick Kershaw song. There's a blast from the past. I did not know anything about Don Quixote, and then I saw it on Instagram and I made it my business to get there. Now, if you have been, or if you have never been to Japan but you've seen it online, the panic is real, guys. It seems everywhere you turn, you can hear in varying degrees of volume this song. Wherever you are in Japan, if you put your hand to your ear, you will hear it.
1: So does this shop always have this song playing?
0: Over and over and over.
1: Oh, that sounds like an asylum. I could not cop it.
0: Can I tell you, I did three different visits.
1: Okay.
0: And I don't remember any of them.
1: Oh, maybe it's a smart ploy. Maybe it sends your brain into a tiz.
0: I don't know what happened.
1: So you just rush and buy stuff, so you have to stop listening.
0: Six levels, that music, just uncomfortably loud. You can't understand any of the packaging. I bought so much stuff. It's borderline bullying. I don't know what this is, but at the time I had my phone out and I Google translated everything. I've got, Jack, look.
1: Had you been influenced online to go there? Had you heard about it before or no? Did you just fall into it?
0: Literally saw it on Instagram and it was like all these, you know, amazing makeup artists going, if you ever end up at Don Quixote, you've got to get these things. And I didn't write a list of the things I needed to get, but I've ended up with this.
1: Wait, I can't see what that is.
0: Oh!
1: Move to your right. Oh, wow, you've got a full, like, washing tub of product.
0: This is a third of what I've got.
1: What? This is... It's just all landfill, I can see. The product packaging, Swanee, is bigger than the actual items themselves.
0: But there's something in here that looks amazing.
1: Show me.
0: It looks like a facelift. Look at this. Look, she's got one droopy eye and then one firm up eye.
1: I want that. I need that for my right droopy eye.
0: But when you're back from Sydney, let's give it a crack. 13, 24, 10, have you been influenced by anything? A recipe, a hack, Don Quixote? Dun, dun, dun.
1: We'll give you a Baker's Delight voucher just for sharing Samba for your Thursday on the Chrissy Swan Show.

0: 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It's time for this.
1: Oh my God, guys.
2: Officially.
1: This is so good.
2: Influenced.
1: Oh my God, I can't wait to try it. Oh, I'm going to die.
0: I've been officially influenced, okay?

0: You're listening to the Chrissy Swan Show on Nova. And look, it can't be just me that hears someone say, you just got to have it. And then all of a sudden it's added to cart and it's arriving and I've been influenced.
1: Oh, my God, guys.
2: Officially.
1: This is so good.
2: Influenced.
1: Oh, my God, I can't wait to try it. Oh, I'm going to die.
0: When I was in Japan, I experienced the fever dream that is known as Don Quixote. Before I got there, I thought, oh, it's just like a Chemist Warehouse or a Priceline or something, you know, some good makeup. No, I was wrong. It plays this theme song over and over and over and over again. They seem to be everywhere. They're six stories high. Honestly, you walk in and the frenzy happens. If you've been scrolling through Instagram and you've heard something like this.
3: The best Japanese products to buy at Don Quixote. We have these body cooling wipes that work to cool down the skin and these dry shampoo wipes you can use on your hair and body. These are heated eye masks and they're really popular and perfect for an at-home spa day.
0: They sell I've got PTSD every four seconds. I saw so many of those reels and I was just screenshotting every time the thing came on. So that I could get it when I went to, I just don't, and now I've got baskets full of stuff that I don't understand what it is, what it's called, how to use it.
4: I can't believe you managed to fit all of that stuff in your suitcase.
0: Well, I had to leave a lot of stuff behind and also buy a new suitcase.
4: You look like you were a trafficker for the reject shop.
0: I know, it does look like 30, that.
4: 24, 10. Who or what have you been influenced by?
0: Hi, Amy.
5: Hi, Chrissy. How are you?
0: It's so good. When were you influenced?
5: Oh, my God, just recently. So I'm getting, well, I should start with, I'm 38 and I'm getting married in 2 months' time. So it's been a long time coming.
0: But oh, God, that's, you're a baby. You're a wee bear, Amy.
5: Oh, I wish. I've been a bridesmaid 5 times, so it's about time it's my turn. But all of a sudden my algorithm is full of everything wedding related because obviously I'm searching everything and skincare has been the major one. So everyone was like, you need this glow and all these products and I have no idea about skincare. And I've been on the same thing as you. Every basket is full and I've ended up with $400 of O Cosmetics last week and I've got a whole regime. I have no idea about what to do or anything. I'm just kind of going with it.
0: You know, we love O Cosmetics.
4: That's the best stuff, Amy. You've gone into the right.
5: I didn't know this. I just went with it because everyone had good reviews and I was like, I'll give it a go.
0: Oh, yeah, no, we love it. And in fact, we can give you a little off-air tutorial about what to use when.
5: Oh, that would be amazing.
0: Done, Amy.
5: Yeah, I'm just winging it at the moment.
4: You've got a Baker's Delight voucher, Amy. Enjoy that O Cosmetics. How the scent, Swanee, in the cleanser is just like magical. There's something just slightly aromatic about it.
0: My favourite is the exfoliator because it's really rare to find one with actual granules.
4: Yeah, it's good.
0: Hello, Cal.
6: Hello, how are you?
0: Good. When were you influenced?
6: I was influenced a few days ago. I was doing an underarm laser session just for the underarms only and I ended up going from a $15 underarm to $350 full body.
0: Oh, you were upsold, Cal.
6: The upsold. And then they even sold me a skin kneeling on my face. I look like a tomato at the moment.
4: Oh, my God, a skinless cat with a red face. What a rooster, Cal.
0: I'm sure it'll turn out okay in the end.
4: You've got a Baker's Delight voucher, Cal. Let's finish with Lisa on 13, 24, 10.
0: Talk to me about being officially influenced, Lace.
7: Officially influenced by influencers on TikTok and Instagram who were getting salmon sperm facials.
0: Oh, okay. Talk to me about them. I don't think I've seen them. Are they the ones where, like, your face is bleeding or is it a lot kinder?
7: No, so I think they put it mostly under your eyes, but they kind of skin needle and then it's a serum that they put in. And it just looks amazing, so I was influenced to purchase it. And I started using it and then I decided to skin needle myself and then put the serum on. And then I broke out in the biggest rash on my neck and my whole face for months.
4: Oh, my God. So
7: for about 2 months.
4: When people ask you what your allergies are now, Lisa, you have to say salmon sperm.
7: Yes.
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16: 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I've had enough. Those phrases we do hear a lot.
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0: I know the guy that's on our garbage crew in my local area. 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
23: Was
0: but
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0: I'm not going to say who it is. 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

0: You're listening to the Chrissy Swan Show on Nova. That's Madonna and Sabrina Carpenter. Did you know that at the Met Gala, Sabrina Carpenter wore a dress made of celluloid film from the old movie Sabrina?
1: I did not know that. How did I miss that?
0: There you go.
1: That's sick.
0: Let's see what else you've missed.
2: Chrissy's Clickbait.
0: Margaret Cho, I love her. Are you across her at all?
1: I am, Swanee. Just from clips I see on TikTok and Instagram of her doing interviews and stuff.
0: She's an American comedian. She's been around for a million years. And she's just, I don't know, she seems fearless. Like she's reached a point in her career where she can say anything. She was one of the first to call out Ellen DeGeneres as a mean girl.
1: Yeah.
0: I don't know. I just think she's really interesting and candid in this era of always having to edit yourself and wonder what you're going to say to get yourself cancelled. Anyway, Heated Rivalry is one of the biggest shows of the year. Massive, massive, massive. And it nearly had Margaret Cho in it.
3: Last year, I got a pilot script for a show that I really loved, but it shot in Canada. And I was like so scared because I'm so vocal about hating ICE and hating this administration. I was like, I will get detained at the border and I will be put in ICE detention.
1: Right.
3: And I said no. And it was Heated Rivalry.
1: Margaret!
0: Did you hear that pill clutching? Margaret!
1: Oh.
0: But she's probably right. I mean, after what happened to Kelly Holiday, it's not a given that you can travel easily between, you know, Canada and the rest of America.
1: Totally, Swanee. It's not actually worth the risk. And also, smart by her coming out and saying that on a podcast, because I think, so they renewed season 2 of Heated Rivalry at the end of last year. Apparently, they want the next season to air next year. So if they haven't started production yet, they should somehow weave her in and just shoot her scenes in a studio in LA.
0: I'm sure they could do that, surely.
1: She'd be a great fit for that show, I think.
0: So you say that Heated Rivalry has been renewed. Big news today on Australian television. Apparently, I'm a Celebrity, Get Me Out of Here has not been renewed.
1: We've run out of celebs, man.
0: That's the end.
1: I wonder why.
0: I mean, Channel 10 hasn't confirmed it. They've just said, listen, you just listen to us for a minute, would ya? I said, decisions regarding the 2027 program schedule, including I'm a Celebrity, Get Me Out of Here, will be made in the coming weeks.
1: That means it's been axed.
0: You reckon?
1: Absolutely. Otherwise, they would say it's just false.
0: Apparently, it's because Robert Irwin has been eyed by Channel 7 for a role at the network. And that's it. Like, the end. It's curtains.
1: Even if the show were to return, I wouldn't have been surprised had Robert not been on it again. That man is spending so much time in the States. He is so booked and busy.
0: I feel like he doesn't have time.
1: Yeah, nor do I. Maybe they should whack Terry in to host with Julia.
0: I tell you who doesn't have time, clearly.
1: Who?
0: The Australian public.

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21: An earlier car and truck crash at Yeronga, Fairfield Road northbound. The left lane's blocked at Kadumba Street with heavy haulage on the way. And a crash at Virginia, Sandgate Road northbound after Pritchard Road. Delays from Toombul Road. There is Rugby League, Queensland versus New South Wales, the women's state of origin tonight at Suncorp Stadium. Watch for changed traffic conditions. Lions versus Geelong also on at the Gabba, so there will be parking restrictions around there. 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Dropping overnight to 15 degrees. Expected top tomorrow is 24 with a shower or two on the forecast on Nova 106.9.
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24: Michelle Stevenson. We're being assured six passengers embarking on a repatriation journey to Perth have been the subject of strict testing. The five Aussies and one Kiwi who were on board a hantavirus-stricken cruise ship are departing the Netherlands before a 21-day quarantine. Health Minister Mark Butler says a plane and crew have now been secured to bring the group home.
25: The six passengers are still in good health. They have all tested negative for hantavirus and are showing no symptoms. All passengers and all crew members will travel this flight for its duration in full PPE.
24: A judge has ruled against Coles in its legal battle over accusations of fake discounts. The Federal Court Justice finding that the down-down promotion was misleading because 13 of the sample products had only been sold at the higher price for 4 weeks or less. Pauline Hanson has accused the opposition of ripping off yet another of her policies. Liberal leader Angus Taylor will announce a major welfare crackdown as part of its budget reply speech, but the One Nation leader says it was her idea. Labor, meantime, has secured an extra Senate spot with Independent Tammy Tyrrell joining the party. The Tasmanian had been a member of Jackie Lambie Network before the pair had a falling out. The switch gives Labor 30 seats in the upper house. And it's a quick turnaround for Bridgerton Season 5. Netflix confirming it'll be back next year. The first time fans won't have to wait more than 2.5 years between installments. Now let's see what's happening on Nine News tonight.
26: Thanks, Michelle. I'm Melissa Downs. Tonight, 900 people evacuated. A chemical leak closing a major Ipswich meatworks. Plane secured to bring Aussies caught up in cruise virus outbreak home. Coles found to have misled shoppers with its down-down discounts. China rolls out the red carpet for Donald Trump and Delta preparing to sing at Eurovision. Nine News, your news on Nine and Nine Now, live at 6.
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29: Jack, you're living your best life in Sydney at the moment. All over the box on, I always forget the show. It's
30: Today Extra. And then I've also Today Extra. Been doing some Sydney Fashion Week stuff, Swanee.
29: Yes, it's all looking very stylish, your
30: Thank
29: life
30: you.
29: At the moment.
30: Thank you. I was in
29: have
30: my...
29: You, have you seen any celebs?
30: Well, do you know what? I've seen two types of celebs that I feel like you will appreciate. Mm. I saw two nights ago Indy Clinton, who loves this show and said to say hello.
29: She is a great influencer. I love her. She's the one, just jogging your memory, if you're like, oh, I know that name. She's the one who tracked down her trolls and yes. outed them. It was brilliant.
30: And also was really open and frank about her botched nose.
29: Yes.
30: And let me tell you, it's no longer botched.
29: Is she just heaven?
30: She's heaven.
29: Person? Yeah.
30: And then in my Uber on the way to Nova this morning, I saw like a film set up in the rocks.
29: Mm.
30: And then I saw this guy and I was like, he's familiar. And I'm like, that's a Wahlberg. Anyway.
29: Which one? Donnie from New Kids on the Block or Mark?
30: It was Mark Swanee.
29: Ah.
30: And
29: come on.
30: They're shooting Netflix film, The Big Fix, here in Sydney at the moment.
29: Oh, I thought it might be a documentary on his Wahlburger chain.
30: I don't think they've got one of them in the rocks. Hey, coming up before 4 o'clock, we've got $1,000 cash to give away with Easy. Chrissy's Fast Five. It's thanks to Waitress the Musical. All you've got to do is register via the Nova Player app. We're going to get unpopular in Swan's sweeping statements. But next, Chrissy's Quizzy, 13, 24, 10, if you'd like to strap on a bum bag.

0: told you.
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2: Right.
1: Love it. You're listening to the Chrissy Swan Show on Nova. Let's give away a bum bag.
3: Chrissy's Quizzy.
1: It's not just any old bum bag. It is a limited edition, very special Chrissy Swan Show bum bag. And it's been a while since I've sung the praises of a bum bag. I wear them every day. I see what's in there. I've always got my essentials. It is an absolute life-changing accessory, James. And if you're very lucky, if you're a very lucky boy and a good boy, you will walk away with this bum bag. How are you feeling? Are you feeling lucky and are you feeling like a good boy?
4: I'm feeling very lucky.
2: What about a good boy? What about the good boy bit?
4: Well, I'm always a good boy, so it's not a new feeling for me. I'm just always a good boy.
1: Georgia, are you a good girl?
5: Oh, at times.
1: Yeah, me too, Georgia. Isn't it fun on those times that you're not?
2: Hey, stuffed inside the bum bag today as well, guys, is a style enhancers kit from American Crew.
1: Oh, very nice. Even if you don't use it, it looks so stylish in your bathroom. Your names are your buzzers, James and Georgia. And it's the best of five, meaning the first person to get three answers correct wins the game, gets the bum bag and the amazing American Crew pack. Question number one. Margaret Cho has revealed she turned down a role in which popular ice hockey series filmed in Canada?
4: James.
1: Yes, James.
4: Heated Rivalry.
1: Correct. Did you love it?
4: I haven't seen it yet. I've seen clips of it, though. It looks very intense.
1: Yes, it is very intense.
2: That's one word to describe it.
1: Only watch it when you're in that sort of bad boy phase of your day, okay? Question number two. Which European country does fondue originate from? Gosh, it's delicious.
4: James.
1: Yes, James?
4: The Netherlands.
1: Say that again?
4: The Netherlands.
1: The Netherlands.
4: It's Dutch, isn't it?
1: Oh, well, it says here Switzerland, but we've been caught on a geography question before. We're going to go with Switzerland. Swiss.
4: Right.
1: Is that where raclette is from, that magical cheese?
2: Wait, what's that cheese?
1: Raclette.
2: I'm not across raclette.
1: Oh, my God, it's so good.
2: I need it with that Maggie Beer quince paste that's waiting for me.
1: Yes, you do.
2: Question number three.
1: 5 years ago, Olivia Rodrigo released this song as a single. Can you name the title?
4: James.
1: Yes, James.
4: Good for you.
1: It is good for you. That's two to you, James. Georgia, yet to score. There you are. You are still there. And raclette is Swiss, so there you go. Question number four. Mark Zuckerberg celebrates his 41st birthday today. My God, so young and so rich.
2: I know, far out.
1: Which social media platform did he co-found?
4: Yeah, James.
1: Georgia. Yes, James.
4: Facebook.
1: It is Facebook. You are a very, very good boy, James, and for that...
4: I am a good boy.
1: You are a good boy. Good
2: I'm
1: boy.
2: A good boy. He's a good boy.
4: I love being told it too.
1: I know, it's nice, isn't it? It doesn't happen...
4: And if you could give me a hair ruffle when you do it.
1: Yes,
2: all right,
1: good
2: now
1: boy.
2: We're getting creepy, guys.
1: Good boy.
2: Enjoy that American Crew pack, James, and your bum bag. Hey, I'm excited. Coming up next, we're getting unpopular in sweeping statements. Right now, though, new Lady Gaga. It's called Shape of a Woman on the Chrissy Swan Show.

0: 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Thursdays, when I was growing up, used to be the big night to go out. And we didn't have the right IDs or anything, but we were at the bars getting tipsy. Don't you worry about that.
1: Let's do this.
2: Swan's sweeping statements.
0: Ah, yeah, let's get unpopular. It's sweeping statements time, 13, 24, 10. What is the thing that you will die on that hill? Thing to the Chrissy Swan Show on Nova. Thursdays, when I was growing up, used to be the big night to go out. And we didn't have the right IDs or anything, but we were at the bars getting tipsy. Don't you worry about that.
1: Let's do this.
0: Let's do this.
2: Swan's sweeping statements.

0: go first, Hollywood Jack?
1: Sure,
0: would you
1: Swanee.
0: Like me to? Great.
1: I can kick us off. I think toilet paper needs to be regulated.
0: Amen. What about when you're in the toilet and it's like a rectangular cartridge and they each come out one little piece at a time and they're almost water resistant? It's like, what is going on?
1: And they're literally see-through. Like, it's like, I'm not using that.
0: No.
1: I am currently speaking of this because I'm staying somewhere and the toilet paper is one ply. Like, you can't, it is so thin. And I was like, we as humans cannot be using this. I think toilet paper needs to be regulated and then it needs to be 3-ply as a minimum.
0: Minimum 3. Would you accept 2-ply as a minimum?
1: Look, it's better than 1, so sure I would, but I think 3. I think, you know, our mothers grew us for 9 months. We deserve on this world to have 3-ply toilet paper.
0: I agree, because even if you're stuck with the 1-ply, you're pulling it out of the off the roll and making it triple anyway.
1: Yeah.
0: Like, just, I absolutely agree with you. Here's mine.
1: I've got a product.
0: What am I holding up here?
1: Oh, a minty.
0: How long has it been since you've had a minty?
1: A long while, and I used to love them sick as a kid.
0: Here's my sweeping statement. The minty is the most underrated sweet available today.
1: Yeah.
0: They are perfect in every way.
1: I don't know if it was just because I was a kid in the early 2000s, but I feel like minties really got the flowers they deserved back then. Nowadays, no one speaks of them. You never see them in a bowl at a dentist or a workplace.
0: I agree. And further to your point, they were so important that they had whole ads about them. Like, there was whole ads, beautiful, beautifully written, art-directed ads by big agencies just about minties. And I'm going to give you a tip.
1: Yeah?
0: If you're a fan of the minty, this is where you keep them.
1: Oh,
0: in your bra. Keep them in your bra. And then they are the perfect chewable texture.
1: What about for the lads? Where do we keep them? Don't answer that. 13, 24, 10.
0: I don't know, I'm just thinking.
1: Share your sweeping statement with us next.

0: You're listening to the Chrissy Swan Show on Nova. Still annoys me every time I see that artist's name. I want to say, can I please buy a vowel? Let's do this.
1: Swan's sweeping statements.
0: Yeah, what's your sweeping statement? Is there somebody that you wish was never allowed on your television again? Is there something that everybody loves that you just cannot stand and you want to give us a call? 132410. Be brave. What is your unpopular opinion, Jack? You say that the toilet paper industry needs to be regulated. Bare minimum, 3-ply.
2: Bare minimum.
0: And I want to say the Minty, the classic Allen's lolly, is the most underrated sweet there is. If you're a certain age, you'd even remember the ads. There was no dialogue at all. There was a story, and then at the end it would go do do do do do do do do do, and that's, you knew Minties, you would hear that do do do audio.
2: I don't
0: amazing.
2: Think I've even seen those in my lifetime.
0: They were so beautifully made, and how progressive! Not one word of dialogue.
2: Yeah, I like that. Bring back the Minties marketing
0: Magic.
2: Team too.
0: Yes.
2: Let's
0: Hello,
2: go to Kern.
0: Hello, Kern.
3: Hello. How are you guys?
0: Yeah, I'm really good. I just want to talk about your name for a minute.
3: Oh, okay. Yeah, go for it.
0: Where is it from? Because, you know, I'm an advertising nerd, and kerning is the slight movement of typefaces and fonts to make them, you know, more aesthetically pleasing.
3: Did you know
0: that?
3: I did know that. It's the space between the letters. It's what I usually tell everyone.
0: Yeah, kerning. And it's a real art form. Probably dead now, Kern.
3: Hey, guys, taking over it.
0: What is your sweeping statement, Kern?
3: My sweeping statement is that coffee should have a pinch of sugar, especially instant coffee.
0: Okay. Does it...
3: Okay, so hear me out. So
0: yeah, I'm hearing
3: acidic,
0: you.
3: And salt is basic. So because it's basic, it balances out the acidity, making it less bitter.
0: Sorry, initially your
3: coffee.
0: Statement was that coffee should have a
2: sugar.
0: Pinch of sugar,
2: do
0: but
2: mean
0: do
2: salt?
0: You mean a pinch of salt?
3: Yeah, a pinch of salt. Like, it doesn't have to have a lot. Like, literally just get a pinch of salt, add it in there. It doesn't taste salty at all. If it tastes salty, you're doing it wrong.
0: I'm going to do that right after you, after this segment. I'm going to go and do that.
2: I've never heard of anyone doing that.
0: Either have I.
2: Wow. And I love salt, but I just wouldn't think that my coffee needs it.
0: I love salt and I love coffee and I love you, Kern.
2: Kern, we're going to send you a Baker's Delight voucher. Let's move on to Tanya.
0: Tanya with a Y. How do you do, lady?
4: I'm really well. How are you?
0: Oh, it's you. It's the Tanya with a Y. You drunk yet?
4: Yeah, it's 5 o'clock somewhere, darling.
0: Do we have to do an insufferable conversation about Beaujolais this week? Or
4: No, okay, not
0: good.
4: At all.
0: Small mercies. What's your sweeping statement?
4: My sweeping statement is that all chocolate should be eaten frozen. It's far superior.
0: Frozen?
4: Yes.
0: God, you must have a good dentist.
2: I tend to agree, Tanya, because you savour it more as well. You can keep it in your mouth and, like, melt it yourself.
4: That's exactly right. Yeah. And it's less sweet and it's just delightful.
0: Wow, Tanya, that's it. I mean, you and I, it just would never work out between us because I'm a room temperature chocolate girl.
2: We are cut from the same cloth, Tanya. You and I like the same things.
4: Oh, it's me and you, Jack, all the way.
2: We're going to send you a Baker's Delight voucher.
0: Hey, Paul, let's finish with you. What is your sweeping statement?
5: Hey, guys, how are you? So my sweeping...
0: Hang on a minute. I'm feeling that right in my core, Paul. What? No, don't. No, just wait. What is going on with your voice box?
5: Not very much. It's just my voice as it is.
0: Have you got a really thick neck or something? Like, are you physically different from other people?
5: No, I've been told I've got a thick head, but I don't know about a thick neck.
0: I've never heard a voice like that in my life.
2: Paul.
0: I can feel it vibrating through my whole body.
2: What do you do for a job, Paul?
5: I am in transport. Yes.
0: Sorry, I'm just like, what?
2: We're speechless.
0: Are you in the truck right now, Paul?
5: No, I'm actually with the Bluetooth as we speak, just driving home. So when I heard your segment, I had to give you my sweeping statement.
0: give it and take as need to, Paul. Use as many words as you want.
5: I can be as eloquent or as uneloquent as possible. My sweeping statement is people who take bathroom mirror selfies, especially on dating apps.
0: What about them?
5: When you can see an open cubicle and toilet seat behind them, it's one of the most attractive looks you could ever have.
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11: There are lights up flash at Fernie Hills, Fernie Way at Sanford Road and QPS on scene to do point duty. There are emergency works at Balmoral. Belgrave Street is blocked between Riding Road and Howard Street with traffic control and local diversions in place. A debris spill for boaters at Beanley Road southbound. One lane blocked on the bridge at Luscombe. Delays from Wolfdene behind that one. And traffic lights out at Meadowbrook University Drive and Meadowbrook Drive. 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Down to 15 degrees tonight, top of 24 tomorrow with a shower or two on Nova 106.9.
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0: You know, I'm sort of a late onset musical lover. We were talking about this the other day, you and I.
2: Yeah, off air, because I asked you, what was your first musical?
0: Yeah, and I really only got into musicals as a grown-up when I had my own kids. It just wasn't our family thing.
2: Right.
0: We did not do that stuff. So I reckon my first musical would have been like, you know, maybe a Chorus Line. You know, like really like, I saw things on film, but never, you know, at the theatre.
2: And you saw it like as an adult?
0: Yes. Oh, absolutely as an adult.
2: See, I think I was 12 and it was Priscilla.
0: Oh, my God. And your fate was sealed from that moment. Hello, Kelly.
3: Hello.
0: Hi. Are you across Waitress the Musical? The great Nat Bass is in the lead, and Rob Mills is there, and it's the stage version, the musical version of that gorgeous film that we all fell in love with so many years ago.
3: Yeah, I've heard a little bit about it.
0: It's going to be a great night out. It's going to be a great night out for you and a loved one, because not only are you about to play for a couple of ticks, you're also playing for $1,000 cash to really make a night of it. Are you ready?
3: I'm ready.
2: Alrighty, Kelly. Here is how this works. We are going to put 15 seconds on the clock, and in those 15 seconds, you need to name five things that align with our daily category. Now, Swanee, what is today's category?
0: Today's category, Kelly, is... I want five items or ingredients from you, Kel, that I would need in order to bake a pie.
3: Okay, apple, rhubarb, pastry, sugar, flour.
0: That's it. God, easy. You are not mucking around. Kelly, get your glad rags on. You are going to see Waitress the Musical along with $1,000 cash. Well done.
2: Chrissy's clickbait is up.

0: Hey, that is a great album, The Great Divide, Noah Kahan. Me and my friend Erin are obsessed with it, and we know why. Do you know why?
1: Know why?
0: Same, one of the same producers as Evermore and Folklore.
1: How good is Evermore? I'm back listening to that.
0: It's just a absolute killer album.
1: Whilst we're speaking of great artists, Swanee, tomorrow night I am hosting Nova's Red Room, presented by Toyota Tundra, and it is beloved Aussie-born, Nashville-based hitmaker Morgan Evans singing on that stage.
0: That is going to be an epic night.
1: It is. He'll sing his tracks Kiss Somebody, Over You, and his new album Steel Town is out now. It's got that great single Letting You Go on it. Keep your eye across the Nova socials if you want to see how it all goes down. Let's go clicking for the last time.
2: Chrissy's Clickbait.
0: I'm going to be talking about Chris Brown, and I'm not talking about the dreamy vet.
1: Oh, gross. The other one.
0: The other one. Gosh, that would have been like so. It would continue to be very annoying for Dr. Chris Brown, the vet.
1: Wouldn't it? And given that he is such a beautiful, gentle man.
0: Yes.
1: And then you've got that dog.
0: Animal. He has taken to Instagram because he's really got some stuff he wants to say to the haters, because he's released an album. It's called Brown. That is a bad name, but it is apt because apparently it is not very good. It is shocking and has been savaged in the reviews by Pitchfork, etc. Have a listen to his opinions about the reviews.
3: Team Breezy, I know people want me to get on here and say some sad shit, but f*** that. We kicking their ass, goddammit. We ain't letting up. I'm going to keep my foot on their neck, and we ain't stopping. You hear me? We doing this motherfucking tour. More shit to come. I'm not going to tell you what's more to come, but it's coming at the end of the day. I don't give a f*** what these talking about.
0: Yuck.
3: I know exactly who my fans is, and I know exactly who hearing this album. If you not my fan, I don't want you to listen to my shit. Go listen to my Zara Larsson or somebody.
1: Whoa.
0: Yuck.
1: The idea that he has not learned, like the fact that he's using language like that, Swanee, makes me think that he is still the same dog he was all of those years ago.
0: He's so revolting, and he says that the reviews are a piece of SH1T. I tell you what a piece of SH1T is. A man who has faced many legal episodes throughout his career, and the kind of loser coward that has to plead guilty to assaulting his girlfriend. That, my friend, is actually a piece of shh.
1: Absolutely. And also, don't you dare come for my Zara Larsson.
0: Go away.
1: Go away.
0: Yuck.
1: I think I know why he did come for her, though, Swanee, because
0: she's popular and talented?
1: That, but back in February, she was doing an interview, right? And she was, I didn't actually know this, but you can block people on Spotify. Like, you can block artists.
0: I didn't know that either.
1: Anyway, she brings that up in an interview.
4: One artist we would never find on a playlist of yours. There's so many artists I have blocked, and all of them are, like, abusers. You certainly wouldn't find, like, a Chris Brown song.
0: Oh, my God.
1: He wouldn't have liked that.
0: And he's that pathetic that he's held a grudge. Yuck!
1: Fitzy Whipper and Kate are up next. Have a great Thursday night, Swanee.
0: See ya!
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23: There's been a crash at Toowong Milton Road westbound. It's in the left lane at Miskin Street roundabout with heavy delays from Auchenflower. Lights on flash at Fernie Hills, Fernie Way at Sanford Road with QPS due to attend to do point duty. And burst water main repairs. Belgrave Street's blocked between Riding Road and Howard Street at Balmoral. Traffic control and local diversions are in place. There are lights out for Meadowbrook, University Drive and Meadowbrook. Ladbroke Drive. 40 Winks, 40 Frenzy must end this Sunday. 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Down to 15 degrees tonight. Expected top tomorrow is 24 with a shower or two on the forecast on Nova 106.9.
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1: Good afternoon, I'm Michelle Stevenson. Critical care staff have been deployed to a quarantine facility near Perth before five Aussies on board a virus-stricken ship arrive home. The group, along with a Kiwi, will land at a WA defence base tomorrow. The passengers are showing no symptoms of hantavirus, but will still have to isolate for 3 weeks as a precaution. Well, Coles is facing potentially significant penalties after it misled customers with its down-down promotions. A federal court judge found price increases on sampled products were not artificial, but weren't in effect long enough before being used to show savings under the promotion. The Albanese government is accusing the opposition of trying to outdo One Nation and coming up with poor policy. Liberal leader Angus Taylor will use his budget reply to announce a plan to limit social security benefits to Australian citizens. Senior Labor Minister Claire O'Neill says the coalition is just dog whistling.
3: You can't out One Nation, One Nation. If people want to go for Pauline Hanson, they're going to vote for her and they're not going to vote for you. More broadly, I haven't heard a single thing from Angus Taylor which tackles the fundamental problems that Australians are grappling with right now, and that is cost of living and a housing system that's stacked against them.
1: The federal government now has 30 seats in the upper house after an independent made the switch to Labor. Senator Tammy Tyrrell has been a member of the Jackie Lambie network before falling out with Senator Lambie in 2024. And Madonna, Shakira and BTS will co-headline the first ever FIFA World Cup final halftime show on July 19th. Coldplay's Chris Martin is curating the massive event. Now let's see what's happening on Nine News.
4: Thanks, Michelle. I'm Melissa Downs. Tonight, 900 people evacuated. A chemical leak closing a major Ipswich meatworks. Plane secured to bring Aussies caught up in cruise virus outbreak home. Coles found to have misled shoppers with its down-down discounts. China rolls out the red carpet for Donald Trump and Delta preparing to sing at Eurovision. Nine News, your news on Nine and Nine Now, live at 6.
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30: Whipper.
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31: Yes, it is your Thursday afternoon. Fitzy, Whipper, Kate. I know it's getting a bit colder in parts of Australia. Don't worry. One day to the weekend. The footy's back tonight. Everything's okay, guys. Yeah. Hang in there.
29: Can I just, I don't want to kick off the show with a bit of One Nation gear, but I'm going
33: to.
29: Oh,
33: the bar
29: tap's on. Yeah, Pauline, your bar.
33: Up at the bar.
31: Where are the beers?
33: Yeah. This is for the girls.
29: Okay.
33: Oh, thanks.
29: So the Farrah by-election that was in New South Wales was won by One Nation, specifically a man by the name of David Farley. Now, David, unfortunately, David's a bit older, Kate. He's hitting nearly 70 years of age. But recently on his social media, he put up a girl that was on OnlyFans. And the girl said, okay, so I'm a mechanic and men always assume that I'm flat under my working clothes. It's like the most annoying thing ever. So to dismiss this myth, check it out. Now, he denies that he knew anything about it. Now, Pauline Hanson has just done a podcast to explain to David and about OnlyFans, and he was trying to explain. Ooh, okay. She was trying to explain the situation.
33: Question him about it, and which...
5: I had no idea about it. He had no idea about it. Apparently, if you press a button with it, there's a button there. Look, I still don't know much about it.
6: Yeah, just neither this, do I, actually.
5: It's having this...
6: Yeah.
5: So he's apparently pushed a button there, and that means it goes into OnlyFans. So that was a huge mistake. You know, it comes with being aged when you're nearly 70, right? Mm. So he had no idea about it. We had to talk him through it.
31: So he pushed a button that said, are you over 18? Enter. And you're not going to believe it, he ended up on OnlyFans.
29: Isn't that disgusting that a 70-year-old man can get sucked into something like that? Yeah. That is... Poor David. You've got
31: poor
29: to feel
31: Dave,
29: for him,
31: yeah.
29: Don't you?
31: Clean as a whistle until that moment. Where are the beers? Pauline, are they up at the bar? All right, come out next. Well, thank you, Pauline. That'll do. Come out next, guys. I've been doing something in the middle of the night. My wife thinks it's a bit disgusting. I don't think it's strange at all. I want to know if you guys do it.

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1: Miss Fitzy, we're for Kate for your Thursday afternoon. I've been doing something in the middle of the night. It sort of crept up on me. I started doing it probably...
2: Not eating full chooks again, eh?
1: No. I mean,
3: sleepwalking.
1: No.
2: Yeah, well, we had to stop you doing that. No, oh, that was ridiculous.
1: You joke, Fitz, but I told you about a friend of mine and she was a sleep eater and she would wake up with just a chicken carcass next to her on the bed.
2: The old tradie's handbag.
3: She didn't go down to Woolies, did she?
1: No, she didn't. It was in the
3: fridge. It was already in the fridge.
1: Or just a container of butter and biscuits where she'd emptied the container of butter.
2: Oh, right, okay. I so you
1: sticking the crisps in.
2: Oh, using the old sleepwalking as your excuse, eh? Yeah.
1: It's in tune with that. And I did it a while ago and then all of a sudden I started doing it more regularly. And my grandpa used to do it in the middle of the night as well. And Lisa thinks it's disgusting, but I wake up at about 1 o'clock.
3: Wakes you up?
1: I just wake up. I wake up and I go, hey, what's going on, world?
2: I wake up at certain times too. I think everyone has that sort of, pattern of sleeping, Kate.
1: I wake up and then I get excited when I realise it's 1 o'clock because I've got longer to sleep. But
3: I do that too.
1: All of a sudden.
3: Anything before 3 a.m. I'm like, I've got ages.
1: I feel something a bit lower down, you know, in my stomach. And I think, and with a house full of children and now a dog, I have to sneak downstairs. But it's what I choose to eat that Lisa finds disgusting.
3: Hang on a second.
2: What?
3: Do you mean you've got a pain in the... Have you got wind in the night?
1: No, I just get these hunger pains.
2: I wake up at
1: 1 a.m. and I go, could do with a snacky.
2: I'm sorry, but I have never got up in the middle of the night and felt like I've had to have something to eat.
1: Really?
2: The only reason you'd get out of bed is to go to the toilet.
1: No.
3: Or vomit.
1: Oh, yeah, that's true.
2: Or vomit,
1: I mean, a midnight snack is something you used to do, you know, at a sleepover with your mates. You know, you'd feel naughty having a few lollies late at night.
2: Yeah, straighten your hair and
1: it's crazy stuff.
3: Crimp it. It was a big night if you got the crimp around.
1: Oh, my God. That was like New Year's Eve.
2: Yeah, crimp, and then have a couple of chicken crimpies if you know what I mean.
1: Well said, mate.
3: Yeah.
2: Big night.
1: And I go down and what I'll do is I'll eat a banana. Now, because...
2: Yeah, but see, then you... I'm sorry, but you're fully awake then.
1: When
2: then
1: I have a banana.
2: You're fully awake.
1: Not really.
3: Have you peeled it?
1: Well, the thing is, I don't peel it downstairs because I don't want the dog to hear me because it's close to where the dog's sleeping. So I just bring a bunch of bananas or a finger.
3: A hand, not a finger of bananas.
1: Sorry.
3: It's called a hand. But why? Since when was peeling a banana loud?
1: Any sound, Kate Ritchie. If you wake the dog, you wake the house.
2: It's not like a banana's crunchy or anything.
1: Oh, mate, you don't understand. If I was to make a snapping noise at the stick end of the banana...
3: It means they're not ripe.
1: Okay.
2: I dare say you coming down the stairs would be a noise.
3: That's louder than the banana.
1: But you know what? Any parent will know this that's had young kids. You know where to walk in your house that creates the least amount of noise.
3: I know there's a creak at the bottom of the stairs.
1: Yeah, there is.
3: You have to avoid.
1: You weave your way around and you know the little spots that make the crack. So I sneak down at 1 a.m. and grab a hand of bananas and then go back upstairs and eat a banana. And then Lisa will find, you know, 5 bananas in the bathroom in the morning and go, what are you doing? But I think she's so disgusted by it because she says, I don't want to picture you going to bed with a mouth that's like...
3: Well, she doesn't have to because she doesn't sleep with you anymore.
2: She doesn't sleep with you. She hasn't for 7 years.
1: No,
2: like,
1: but the
2: why
1: idea
2: does she worry?
1: That I would have a mouth like that with banana-y mouth going to back to
2: but
1: bed.
2: She doesn't talk to you about till about 10 a.m. in the morning. So what would that bother her?
1: That would
3: I
1: be an early
3: worry
1: start, Fitz.
3: About your mouth. I mean, I don't want to get weird.
1: Do get weird.
3: But if I had a husband, which I don't... Yeah. And we didn't sleep in the same room.
1: Yeah.
3: And then I went in the morning and there was a hand of bananas in the room.
1: Wonder what he's doing with the bananas.
2: How many monkeys are in the bed?
1: Right.
3: How many monkeys jumping on
1: the bed? But you said, I don't want to walk up and see a gorilla sitting on the side of the bed eating a banana in his undies. It's not a great look, is it?
3: Oh, sorry. I mean, take a punnet of strawberries. I don't have less
1: questions. That's not the same. Monkeys eat bananas, Kate. Maybe I'm

0: bit about them. California Girls, The Dog and Katy Perry.
1: It is Fitzy Whipper, Kate, for your Thursday afternoon. Thanks to Chemist Warehouse.
2: I just want to throw this out there, but how good is Queensland?
1: Chappelle Corby.
3: Good, Queensland.
2: How did Inga take this as your wedding song? Like, did you guys, were you dancing at the time or was it a surprise for her?
4: Well,
2: or?
4: She was amazed that I could book Chappelle live, so just the three of us there.
1: Didn't have a lot on.
4: Chappelle on the axe, you know.
1: Do you know, a friend of mine is quite a fan of Chappelle Corby and her clocks that she makes. And I messaged
2: She's not
1: Chappelle,
2: making them anymore.
1: Isn't she?
2: No.
1: Remember, I was on text with her, Tommy, not long ago.
2: Yeah.
1: To see
3: Chappelle.
1: To see if she could turn up to a mate's party as a surprise guest.
2: I don't think she does
3: she's,
2: that.
3: She's not a novelty act.
1: She said, no, I can't do that. No, and I understand, Chappelle. You go. Off you go and paint a clock.
2: Hey, what are you... poor Chappelle.
1: She's a good egg, mate.
2: Talking of Queensland. Queensland is so good and it's so sunny. That Donald Trump...
3: Beautiful one day, perfect the next, yeah. I think.
1: I love that campaign.
2: It's raining at the Gabba tonight, though, for the Brisbane game. But apparently Donald Trump was keen as to build a Trump Tower on the Gold Coast.
1: Oh, yeah.
2: This was going ahead.
1: We spoke about
3: this. Yeah, you told us about it, Fitz.
2: It's been scrapped. It's done and dusted. And one man is not happy. Now, and this is power to the people. This is what I love about unification here. Australians getting together. 140,000 people signed a petition to stop it, Kate, and it's worked. And Tom Tate, the Gold Coast mayor, is not too happy. Tom Tate, do you know Tom Tate He went over to Mar-a-Lago. He went over to Donald Trump's house to have a chat.
1: Yeah.
2: He had a chat with him. 2 days later, you wouldn't believe it, Trump Towers were hitting the Gold Coast. The plans were going ahead, Whip.
3: Wow. Now, Tom, how does that happen?
2: It's now been scrapped, and I think to myself, I wonder if Tom Tate's in a little bit of trouble with the Trump family.
1: TT.
2: Tom Tate was asked about the trip over to Mar-a-Lago. This is what he had to say.
5: The visit to Mar-a-Lago, was that ratepayer-funded?
6: No.
5: So did you pay for it, or who paid for it?
6: Well, some parts of it, some part of the trip I pay, and some other parts was an invitation as mayor of the city to be there. I was there as mayor of the city, so that's a gift to the city, not to you.
1: What a dance.
2: So he's been wined and dined by Donald Trump, right? And Tom Tate's obviously gone, mate. Tommy. Donald, this place is amazing. I love it here in Florida, mate. You're doing well. Well done, brother. And he's gone, look, Tom, I want to build a Trump Tower on the Gold Coast. Yeah, go for it. 2 days later, they announce it. Now it's been scrapped.
1: Well,
2: do you reckon Tom's going to get an invite back to Mar-a-Lago?
1: I don't think he will. Apparently, the developer had not met the financial requirements from the Trump team. So the team Trump came out and said, well, it's nothing to do with us. It's nothing to do with 140,000 signatures. It's the fact the developer hasn't met its first financial commitment.
2: Do you know the best thing about that? An Australian tradie overquoting once again. Yeah.
7: 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Brisbane traffic.
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9: 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First Water Main Repairs, Belgrave Street is blocked between Riding Road and Howard Street at Balmoral. There are local...
2: Australian tradie overquoting once again. Yeah.
7: 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Brisbane traffic.
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0: 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Down to 15 degrees tonight. Expected top tomorrow is 24 with a shower or two on Nova 106.9.
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6: What aroma do you go with when you go to
7: aroma? I wear a Tom Ford.
6: He's good, isn't he?
7: Tommy, can I just say your aroma is amazing tonight? You look amazing. And we all go to
6: Harry's pushing aroma Tom Ford onto me as I speak.
7: I'm wafting.

0: Fitzy, Whipper, Kate. One day to the weekend. It is your Thursday afternoon.
1: You know what I've decided we should do as a team?
0: Here we go.
1: Is go to the movies together.
0: Oh, okay.
1: All of us. Because I think, Fitzy, we could teach Whipper to practice some essential focus skills and in high stimulation environments.
0: Okay, is that what I mean?
1: You'd have to stay awake, though, because every film I have gone to see with you in order to snag an interview with a big Hollywood star, you have slept right
0: through
1: it.
0: You're the heavy breather. You're the one that sits there and in the most quiet moment.
2: No, Whipley.
1: I'm not
2: in the
1: a heavy
2: industry.
1: Breather.
0: Yes, you are.
2: Whipley and Richard Wilkins are the two people that are known to fall asleep during movies. Dicky does it during interviews sometimes,
0: a little
2: as well,
0: bit, yeah.
2: Which can be awkward.
0: I want to go and see Sheep Detective, Hugh Jackman's film.
1: I don't want to come and see that with you.
0: I do.
1: I haven't seen Wuthering Heights yet. If anyone wants to go and see
0: I'm
1: that
0: not
1: with
0: seeing
1: me,
0: that with you.
2: Project Hail Mary, one of the best for a very long time, Ryan Gosling.
1: Would you take your dog along to see it? Because that's what they've done with some service dogs. Service dogs in training from Canine County.
0: What do you mean?
1: Country,
0: what's
1: not
0: your
1: county.
0: Language?
2: So Beastie would go to sleep. He would sit next to me and he'd have a bit of a kip.
1: Well, I want to hear from you, 13, 24, 10, if your dog loves to watch TV and what they like to sit down and tune into.
0: I don't think they really do that, do
1: well,
0: they?
1: Well, you stay out of it because Tommy thinks that his dog likes to watch
3: Muster Dogs, which is on iView.
0: Yeah, great show.
3: Muster Dogs.
1: I think my mum and dad like Muster Dogs.
3: It's really good where they are competing. The dogs are all trying to become, you know, great sheepdogs.
0: I don't know if they can actually see the TV, though.
1: They can see the TV. Wait for all this extra information. So they take the dogs there to like open their eyes and their ears and their, you know, their senses to the idea of TV or cinema. But some dogs, they say, are more naturally interested in TV than others. Herding breeds like Border Collie, Australian Shepherd, they're more often drawn to TVs. Guard breeds such as the German Shepherd and the Rottweiler may enjoy watching because they are just naturally alert. Now, how about this for a word? And you should use this word, fellas, if, for example, you get accused of watching too much TV.
0: Yeah.
1: Or maybe you could even use this term with your mum, right, when she goes, get up off the couch, you kids are watching too much TV. You can just say, but mum or honey, I'm a sight hound.
0: I'm a sight hound.
1: Yeah, so
0: sight
1: you like hound. To watch stuff on the television. That's what they call the dogs. No, I just think it's funny.
0: No, but sight hounds, and I'm looking at a picture now with a cinema full of dogs.
1: It's so stinky.
0: Wouldn't it?
1: If we couldn't take your dog there, it'd whiz all over the place.
0: Wing everywhere.
2: Beastie's favourite movie is Reservoir Dogs.
0: That's
2: actually
0: good.
2: He was a big Harvey Keitel fan. That Zoe, what's your dog watching at the moment, Zoe?
4: So he religiously watches Bluey if we have to leave and go anywhere. It is insane.
1: No way.
0: Do you think he just notices flashing colours on the screen?
4: He does. He actually watches past and watches them run through, which is actually pretty insane to think about. He's a Labrador, so he's very in tune, but he looks nothing like the characters.
0: No.
4: He's just a solid black
1: cartoon,
4: lab. He just loves seeing all the colours run across the screen.
1: But Bluey doesn't bark.
0: No.
1: I understand the Muster Dogs because they're seeing a likeness.
0: Mm. Yeah, but if I was to put, say, just footage of a butcher's shop on the TV.
2: They don't know.
0: Is the dog going to look at that and go...
1: No, because they can't smell it.
0: No, they can't, but they can see sausages.
2: No, they can't. They only see shapes. And
0: it was shape of a sausage.
2: Does your pet have a preference, Nicole?
1: No, that's not a butcher shop.
0: Yep, you there, Nick?
1: Oh, Nicole.
0: Thank you anyway, Nicole.
2: Let's go to Kelly. Kelly, what's your dog watching?
5: Hey, guys. My Moodle watches the football.
0: Oh, really?
1: Oh, any team NRL. In particular? The doggies?
5: No, just whatever we're watching. He will sit there and watch the whole game.
0: And is it the sound, maybe? Does he make any noises? Like,
5: not really, but he's perk up when we get excited as well, and he'll watch even more.
0: Reacting to noise.
2: Let's go back to Nicole. tell us about your dog, Nick.
6: Odie absolutely loves that Allianz ad.
2: With the whistling.
6: Like the bird. Yeah, you know, with the little bird that drops the egg and the big bird comes and rescues
0: it. Yes.
6: He can be, I kid you not, dead asleep on the couch next to me. That ad starts and he is awake.
2: Isn't that amazing? Oh, it must be the music. It's got to be the sound. And I've heard dogs as well. They're attracted to horror movies and the villains in horror movies, because that's when the music starts to get dark,
0: right.
2: Kate, and the dog knows, oh, there's a bad, bad man.
0: Oh, let's talk to Eric. Hey, Eric.
7: Hey, guys. How are you?
0: Eric.
1: Hey, Eric.
0: Your hound has a favourite show.
7: It does. It's Home and Away.
0: Oh, I can understand why.
2: Any particular character?
1: Yeah. Like Alf?
7: No, it's more the theme tune. As soon as it comes on, he's straight over, sitting down and watching it.
1: Oh, Eric.
0: Could you pull that
1: and
0: down for me,
1: Shay? Do you like the theme song as well? Who's your favourite character?
7: It was you, of course.
1: Oh, Eric.
2: Oh,
1: Thank you.
0: Hey, Eric, is your dog there at the moment?
7: He's out in the garden, actually, at the moment.
0: Ooh, I mean, it'd be great to get you out there on speakerphone. And see, what's the name of the dog?
7: Ozzy.
0: It'd be great to see if Ozzy would react to a live version from Kate Ritchie.
1: I'm not singing it.
0: Yeah, you are. For a special
1: I don't know the words.
0: Don't you?
2: I suppose Home and Away actors are very similar to dogs at the Logies, aren't they, really? They go around marking their territory and
0: little bit.
2: Sniffing each other's bums and salivating.
7: I mean, we could definitely try it.
0: You got the dog there, mate?
7: I'm just going out there now. Okay,
1: what's the dog's name? Ozzy.
0: Ozzy, yeah.
1: Ozzy as in Australia or as in Ozzy Osbourne?
7: Ozzy as in Australia.
0: And what sort of dog was it?
2: Oi.
7: It's a Staffy.
0: Staffy.
1: American or English Staffy?
7: English.
0: All right.
1: What colour?
7: Black.
0: Okay, lovely. Okay, here we go. Yeah.
1: Well, I need to know who I'm serenading.
0: In the backyard at the moment now, Eric.
7: We are. We're just there now.
0: Okay, on speakerphone.
2: Off you go. Here we go.
0: Oh, this is going to knock Ozzy's socks off.
2: Have a drink of your coffee. Yeah,
1: it's tea. Water. It's green tea.
0: Here we go.
1: Everyone sing along with me in the car just to drown me out.
0: Here we go.
1: You know we belong together.
0: Is he hearing it?
1: You and I forever and ever.
0: Where's
1: the movement?
0: Lipstick.
1: No matter where you are. Now I'm off key. You're my guiding star.
7: He's doing laps of the garden now. He's so excited.
1: Is he?
0: See what I mean?
1: And from the very first moment I saw you.
0: Sing it up, Kate, for Ozzie.
1: I never felt such emotion.
0: But what's he doing now?
1: I'm walking on air, just to know.
0: Just to know.
1: You are there.
2: He's just attacked the phone.
0: He's just run straight into a brick wall and knocked himself out.
1: No, he hasn't.
0: Oh, what a treat, Eric.
1: Oh, what a doggy, the ultimate doggy treat for you and Ozzy, Eric.
7: Thank you very much.
0: Oh, Eric, you can get on with your day now.
1: Yeah, you're my favourite character too, Eric.
0: Probably the last time he calls the show. Thanks, Eric.
8: Let's get the party started. See you at the bar, you was hardly talking. That's when I knew that your heart was scarring. Friends to lovers need a part to star in. Like, wait, babe, let me

0: Shimmy. 5, 9, Fancy Whipper, Kate, it is your Thursday afternoon. Kate, you were right, you brought this up the other day.
1: Brought it up.
0: Yeah, you brought it up. You brought it and brought it up at the same time. It is the Meta glasses with the camera in it.
1: Oh, I'm glad you're covering this because I have some thoughts
0: Ray-Bans.
1: On it.
0: Ray-Bans. Oakley now have a pair as well. They're more of an adventure glass, though. So they're linked, they're Meta glasses as well, but Oakley have them with the camera right in the middle instead of on the side.
1: And when do you wear them?
0: Oh, if you're out and about playing with the kids, going camping, whatever you might want to do.
2: It's like a dash cam, but it's a forehead cam.
0: Yeah, forehead cam.
2: And is it always recording? Is it always recording?
0: No, you have to command it. So if I was wearing them and I've got a pair.
1: Command it.
2: So if I ran into Kate Ritchie, I'll be like, oh my God, it's Kate Ritchie. Start recording.
0: No, I'd go.
2: Do you have to do that? Or
0: say,
2: how do you do it?
0: Okay, Meta, start recording.
2: Wow.
0: Yeah, and then I'd go. But then I can also go, I can just press a button on the side fits and it goes ching.
1: As a photo.
2: So, but what if you wanted to, what if someone's having a go at you and thought, oh, I need to record this? Do you have to still go start? Mate, I'm sorry that my dog did that. Start recording to your dog.
0: You could, if you hold it down on the side, it'll start recording. So yeah, if you press it once, it'll take a photo. Yeah. Hold it down. But also you can play music through it. You tap it to skip tracks.
1: Yeah, that's why we have AirPods. I think we just need to stop down on the fact that they're creepy.
0: Oh, I had it the other day. We went out for lunch, Katie, if you remember. And
1: we went to a function. We didn't go out for lunch.
2: Have you got some?
0: Cool. Yeah, I've got some. I love them. They're great. So we went on a bike riding holiday as a family.
1: Yeah.
0: Perfect. Yeah. I'm there just on push pedal. And you recorded it. Yeah, I was coming down a big dip, right, and on the deadly treadley, and I'd go, okay, Meta, start recording. Coming round the bend. Meta!
1: Yeah, see, I would like it for them. Maybe even if I was doing some horse riding or something.
0: Oh, yeah.
1: But the average person who wants to record their family on a bike riding outing, that is fine.
0: Yeah.
1: But you can't guarantee that it's just those people buying it. I think that the majority, I'd love to hear from people if they've got them and why they actually have them, because I think that people are using them on public transport and in inappropriate situations.
0: If your pervert technique is to capture people using those glasses, you're a pretty crap pervert, I would have thought.
1: I beg your pardon.
0: Not that I'm ranking.
1: Where are the good ones? What do the good ones do?
2: Yeah, I mean,
0: the good ones are hiding a camera. I mean, it's flashing.
1: That is
0: when
1: hidden. That is hidden.
0: No, it's not, Kate. If I'm recording right now, then
2: have
0: I've got
2: Tom's button cam. It's amazing. You wouldn't have any idea.
0: Tommy's teddy bear. So it's got one. The right side's going to be recording, and the other side you'll see a light. So it'll say that it's recording.
1: Can you zoom in?
0: Not that I know of, no. I don't think you can zoom in.
1: But you could after the fact. So you could record it and then zoom in.
0: You're a lazy pervert if that's your...
2: Does Zuckerberg stream it himself? Does he get to watch back the vision?
0: Do they
2: own the rights?
0: I think he would,
2: Meta?
0: Yeah. Of my bike ride, family bike ride holiday?
2: Bonnie's got a pair of smart sunnies. Mm. What do you do with them, Bonnie?
3: Well, they're not sunnies. They look like normal prescription glasses, to be honest.
0: Right. Oh, right. And so do you have the Ray-Ban ones or the Oakley?
3: They're Evan brands. They're Evan AR, I think.
0: Oh, right. Oh. Okay.
2: And what do they do, Bonnie?
3: They can translate live conversations, everything. And have a live teleprompter that pops up.
0: Wow.
1: What do you mean translate conversations? Like from a different language, or if you're just talking to, I don't know.
0: What? So if I'm overseas, Bonnie, and someone says something in Japanese, it'll automatically translate it?
3: As long as their glasses can hear it, it'll translate it.
2: Yeah, it'd be. Yeah,
0: that is
2: pretty close.
1: Translate it into like a little recorder, or translate it directly into your ear.
3: Translate it onto the glasses so it comes up in front of me.
2: Okay, Bonnie. What else does it have? Like a calendar to go, just pops up on your glasses.
3: It's got a calendar. It can take your stocks. Like it tells you all the stock market stuff. You can take notes.
0: Bonnie, how much were these ones, Bonnie?
3: How much are they? Like $1,600 or something.
0: Oh, they sound like the premier pair. You know what? Could if I had them on and could I identify someone? Like if I walked up to Kate, it would go.
3: I don't think they're that good.
0: Because that's Kate Ritchie from Home and Away.
1: You could do that with your own eyes, mate.
0: So true.
2: Super Sally had some Meta ones. What did you use the Meta ones for, Sally?
4: So we found it really useful because we went to on a safari this year in January, and I didn't have them, but my kids did. So when I saw an animal, I'd get out my phone and then try and fiddle to put the record button on. But they were watching through their sunglasses, tapped to the side. Next minute, not exactly what they're seeing is being recorded. So it was really good.
0: Yeah.
2: Wow.
0: How clever is that? Fitzy and I went on safari once a couple of cameras.
2: Can we find the vision of that, Tommy? So this was how long ago? We're talking about 8 years ago, I reckon. It was we went over for I'm a Celebrity to do a stitch up over there, and we were lucky enough to go on a safari, and it was around the virtual reality time. It was his latest toolkit, and I'm not joking, he had 4 or 5 virtual reality cameras on his head on a headband.
0: It took 12.
2: But Kate, he had to turn each individual one on and off because the battery was drained so quickly.
0: No, but what you'd like, Kate, was there was 12 cameras and they were GoPros. The thing was, I didn't know how to turn the sound off on them. So every time I pressed it, me, until the guide turned around and said, stop or that lion will attack us. It's being thrown by the sound of the cameras.
2: Didn't you do a dinner party of celebrities or who had to wear GoPros on their heads?
0: No.
2: So people could go back and recreate the dinner party?
0: No, that's not how it works.
2: There with Richard Wilkins. That's amazing.
0: Tommy's got it.
1: Oh, that photo. Can you please put that photo on? Who is that guy?
5: He's got a GoPro.
0: There's one on my head.
5: Yeah, one on your head and about 10 others.
0: Do you know what was amazing?
1: That is an awful photo of you.
0: Do you know what was amazing? When we went to the obstetrician when Ted was being born, and the guy said, any other questions? And I said, yeah, can I get someone to come in and film it in virtual reality? And he goes, are you serious? I went, yeah. So a guy came into the birthing suite and just sort of stood at the end of the bed with a camera rig. And now it's amazing, Kate, because you can put the goggles on and you're back in the room. You're watching Ted come out of Lisa's stomach, right?
1: Are you serious?
0: Yeah. You should watch it.
2: Did Lisa want a stranger in there filming it?
0: Oh, look, when you're in there, mate, there's 30 midwives and doctors and anaesthetists. So he was just another body in there. But this footage is extraordinary. You got umbilical cords.
1: Yeah, I would like
0: to. You got scales.
1: I didn't have a wedding video.
2: Send me a trailer and I'll have a look.
0: No, don't need a trailer. I'll bring it in tomorrow, Kate. Maybe we film you watching it.
1: Maybe I'll
0: sleep. All right, 5 o'clock, guys. We're going to attempt to read each other's minds. It's a game called Mind the Gap. It's not far away.
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9: Game on with the women's State of Origin on tonight at Suncorp Stadium. There will be changed traffic conditions around the zone and probably extra congestion and delays. Lions v Geelong also on at the Gabba at 7:30 tonight with extra traffic around there. First water main repairs at Balmoral. Belgrave Street's blocked between Riding Road and Howard Street. Local diversions in place. And there are lights out for Meadowbrook, University Drive and Meadowbrook Drive. 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T's and C's apply. Down to 15 degrees tonight, top of 24 tomorrow with a shower or two on Nova 106.9.
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0: He's such a cutie, isn't he?
1: One-on-one in a hotel room with Orlando Bloom. You married an Aussie.
2: I know.
1: So you're one of us.
2: Yeah, got it.
1: How would you feel about just doing an Australian citizenship test? Okay, just a few questions. In backyard cricket, when you hit the ball over the fence, what is it classified on the scorecard?
2: 12.
1: No.
3: You didn't know
1: anything. Six and out. What was Ned Kelly's last words?
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0: Gabriella. It is your Thursday afternoon. How good's Gabriella? Not as good as Delta Goodrum.
1: Oh,
0: all
1: my
0: right.
1: Goodness. I was just saying Delta Goodrum.
2: Just performed, Kate?
1: No, well, yes, but yes. She is made for Eurovision. Have you, like, the voice, have you just her walking the red carpet, everything about her is just incredible. She's wowed audiences at the dress rehearsal.
0: Yeah. Wow.
1: She's through one of the semi-finals.
2: Yep.
1: She's just got to make it through the next semi-final, which will air at 5 a.m. tomorrow morning, and then quite possibly make the grand final on Sunday.
2: Can we listen to a bit of the song? Can we? What?
1: Eclipse, I think the song is called.
2: Like, is there a piano?
1: Can work.
2: The keys?
1: Oh, no. Can work a fan and a camera.
2: She's done a backflip off the piano.
0: No,
1: that's not her.
0: She's got a smoke machine roaring. Obviously in Austria, and as Kate said, Sunday morning, that is when the final is.
1: The grand final.
2: Let's be honest. No chance.
0: Mate, that's rubbish.
2: Eurovision rigged.
0: Well, Dami Im came second, and that was really close.
2: Did she come second?
0: Yeah.
2: Are you sure?
0: Yep, I'm going to back that in.
2: I don't think she did.
1: I'm definitely second. Delta.
0: And I... yeah, she did come second, Tommy's. Yep. That was 10 years ago, so now's the time for Australia to step up again.
2: Should get Delta and Dami
1: Listen
2: together.
1: To
2: Im Goodrum. Good dream.
1: Whoa, you're going to be the manager before we know it.
2: That would be...
0: Tommy, would we have enough time to play Dami Im and her husband Noah?
2: I think, well, why don't we do it out of the news?
0: Yeah, it'd be great. Love to hear
2: they
0: a little bit of that.
2: A magnificent duet.
0: Yes, they did. Go Delta Goodrum.
1: Yes.
0: The whole country is here with you. Very soon, though, guys, is being married good or bad for your health?
1: I can answer that one.
0: Oh, can you? New study out today.
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29: First, water main repairs. Belgrave Street is blocked between Riding Road and Howard Street at Balmoral with traffic control and local diversions in place. A truck and bus have sideswiped each other. Mains Road southbound. The left lane's blocked before Omeo Street at McGregor outside the stadium. There are minor delays. There's a car broken down at 8 Mile Plains Gateway Motorway southbound and the speed limit reduced down to 80. One broken down at Caboolture for the Bruce Highway southbound on the shoulder before the Diagula Highway. Final tickets are now on sale for Split Ends live in Brisbane. 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Down to 15 degrees tonight. Expected top tomorrow is 24 with a shower or two on Nova 106.9.
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32: Good afternoon, I'm Michelle Stevenson. The opposition leader will be hoping to shift the dial in tonight's budget reply. Angus Taylor is set to announce a contentious plan which would see welfare benefits, including the NDIS, restricted to Australian citizens. There'll also be a plan to automatically index tax brackets to inflation so income is keeping up with the cost of living. He believes his plan will help more Aussies get ahead.
33: This is a time when Australians are feeling deeply insecure. They are losing hope of the prospect of owning a home, of starting and running a business, of starting a family.
32: But Treasurer Jim Chalmers says the opposition's budget reply is not about policy, but winning One Nation voters.
34: We have delivered a serious, substantial plan to strengthen the economy. His will be a ploy to stave off One Nation.
32: Coles is expected to pay tens of millions of dollars in penalties after the federal court ruled the supermarket giant misled shoppers. While price increases were found to be legitimate, the judge ruled they were not sustained for long enough for the subsequent discounts to be considered genuine. A repatriation flight carrying six passengers to Australia from a hantavirus-hit cruise ship will arrive in Perth tomorrow. The Department of Foreign Affairs and Trade is securing a plane, crew and the necessary compliances for the flight. Labor has secured an extra Senate spot in federal parliament with independent Tammy Tyrrell joining the party. And 50 Cent and Eminem gave basketball fans a full nostalgia moment. The hip-hop heavyweights and longtime friends sitting courtside at the NBA semis in Detroit. Now let's hear what's happening on Nine News.
0: Thanks, Michelle. I'm Melissa Downs. Tonight, 900 people evacuated. A chemical leak closing a major Ipswich meatworks. Plane secured to bring Aussies caught up in cruise virus outbreak home. Coles found to have misled shoppers with its down-down discounts. China rolls out the red carpet for Donald Trump and Delta preparing to sing at Eurovision. Nine News, your news on Nine and Nine Now, live at 6.
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10: Give it to me.
11: It is your Thursday evening, one day to the weekend, guys. We're talking about Eurovision Delta Goodrum smashing it out of the park.
32: Yeah.
11: The final Sunday morning. But it was 2016 and she came second. Dami Im. What a superstar.
12: What
11: did
12: a voice.
11: So well. I think she sang The Sound of Silence. But we had her then in the studio with her husband, Noah, to do a special song for us. And
12: one of our favourites, Endless Love.
11: The hardest part about this is not knowing whether Noah is a better voice than Dami Im. Have a listen.
13: Yeah. My love, there's only you in my life.
12: Well, you would have got us over the line at Eurovision.
13: The only thing that's right.
12: What? They never

0: He rounds it out there, doesn't he? Wow.
1: Yes.
0: That, I don't know how we beat that, Tommy.
2: We play that once a week, Tommy.
1: Once a week.
0: If you wouldn't mind, Mind the Gap, our mind reading game, is back. We're going to do it after Teddy Swims. Mr. Know-It-All. Thank you, Dami Im and Noah.

0: Mr. Know It All. Teddy Swims on Nova. It is your Thursday night, guys. How good is it? A little beauty one day to the weekend. And we'd like to invite you to Mind the Gap.
1: Fitzy, Whipper and Kate's.
2: Attention all passengers.
1: Mind the Gap.
3: It is one of the best things about a Thursday is a bit of Mind the Gap.
0: Oh, mind you.
3: And doesn't it come round quickly?
0: Oh, yeah.
3: The two of you have been doing quite well, actually.
0: I think so.
3: I mean, you're so in tune. Mm. If you haven't played before, you get three rounds to try and read each other's minds. You've got to guess the exact same word that the other person is thinking.
0: Great.
3: For example, Whipper might say TV, Fitzy will say gold after the count of three. And the word could be...
0: Golden Girls.
4: Logies.
3: Logie. Whoops. We are on the right track. Okay. Let's kick things off quickly.
0: Who's up first today?
3: Fitzy, Whipper, do you want to take each other on? Let's count it down.
1: Three, two, one.
4: Fishing. Cinema.
5: Oh, fishing cinema.
0: Oh, got it.
4: I've got it. Okay. Got it. Come on, let's go.
0: Got it.
4: Let's go.
3: Go, go, go.
1: Three, two, one.
0: Brokeback Mountain.
4: Having a weekend like that this weekend.
0: Just Fitzy and I, one tent on a mountain.
3: You guys are so cute.
0: And rod in hand.
4: That's Mind the Gap.
0: Oh, wow. All right, what about Kate, you
3: well,
0: and Tommy?
3: Well, I can't compete with that.
0: Doesn't matter. Have a crack at it, you and Tommy.
1: Three,
0: get involved.
1: Two, one.
3: Padded
4: tiger.
3: Vest.
4: Oh, padded vest.
0: And
4: I have one on today. And funnily enough, your jumper is like a tiger.
0: Right, okay.
3: It's not like a tiger.
0: So you've just done a visual, have you?
4: Like a tiger.
3: Like
0: so
3: a tiger.
0: So there you go. You're thinking,
3: who is that?
0: Like a tiger. Okay, here we go. So we've got padded vest and tiger.
4: Okay.
1: Three, two, one.
3: Park ranger.
0: Oh, park ranger and zoo.
4: Okay, well now we're thinking.
3: Okay.
4: Park ranger zoo. Oh, yeah. Okay.
3: We be very careful.
4: Yeah,
3: this is
4: easy.
3: Park
4: ranger.
0: Yep.
4: Zoo.
6: Okay. Come on.
1: Three, two, one.
3: Steve Irwin. There's too many of them to choose from.
0: I thought you were going to say Tiger King.
3: Were you going to say? Yeah.
4: And then I was thinking.
3: I was nearly going to say Terry, just to mix it up a bit.
0: Not a scratch on Fitzy and I. That is Mind the Gap.

0: Just had a big round of Mind the Gap, reading each other's minds. Tell me, what am I thinking right now?
1: About that, food?
0: No. Okay. That's my favourite song. Let's play that again tomorrow.
2: I would have said Eighth Course Degustation in your mind at the moment.
0: How dare you? Well played.
2: This is a pretty big study. So a team at the University of Miami Miller School of...

0: National Cancer Institute. Now, this is from 2015 to 2022. More than 4 million cancer cases.
1: Yeah.
0: Their finding was stark, Kate. Men who never married were about 70% more likely to develop cancer than married men. Women who never married were about 85% more likely to develop cancer than women who were or had been married.
2: So let people me digest who don't, that.
0: So men who never got married were 70% more likely to develop cancer.
2: Women
0: were 85% more likely to develop cancer if they didn't get married.
2: I think, I mean, you don't have to be married to have children, but I think, I mean, stress causes cancer. And I've got some friends that aren't married that don't have kids. And, man, they ain't got a lot of stress going on. They are living free and easy.
1: Just deciding where to have breakfast,
2: yeah,
1: aren't they?
2: They are. So they're waking up. They're
1: who's probably walking out the front to get the delivered paper?
2: What should we have?
0: I think the other thing as well that they do say in this research is that if you do have a partner, that you are urged to go and get checked. That's another big thing.
2: Is it?
0: Yeah. The most important clarification they do make, though, from this research is just don't get us wrong. Being unmarried does not cause cancer.
2: No. Very important to point out.
0: They also say wedding rings do not contain a protective compound. Marriage is a legal and social category, not a biological mechanism. What the studies capture is a pattern. People who smoke less, drink less, take better care of themselves and are more socially integrated may also be more likely to get married.
2: Mate, I got a text.
1: Oh, I see what you're saying. But then I've seen lots of videos floating around that if men get married, they're better off. And if women stay single, they are better off.
2: I've read that too.
1: There is a lot on the internet about that stuff.
0: You know, it's saying you're stress-free. Is that what you're saying,
1: Kate? More successful and healthier.
2: It's similar to...
1: And we'll live longer.
2: If a couple, let's say they've been married for 30 years and they separate around the age of 60, 65, something like that, the man will struggle
1: and
2: grieve longer than the woman.
1: What, the man will?
2: Well, yeah, and the woman will move on quicker. Than the man.
1: No, that's true.
2: Yes, it is.
1: No, it's not true.
2: Yes, it is. It's up there with the stat that says a man will say he's lost his best friend and she will say, hey, I've lost a friend. And the woman will move on easier and quicker than the man.
0: I don't believe that.
1: I don't think women move on quicker. I think those men, they wake up, they've been having an affair with the friend of the woman that's dying.
2: I'm not saying that's what's happened.
0: That?
2: No.
0: Oh, what? Our relationship is over. What are you doing at the airport on your way to Vegas?
2: I didn't say anyone was cheating here, Kate. They could have just been...
1: I'm not saying cheating either, but the things that I see are that men quickly recouple.
0: Also says here that research says that 70% that comes out of Whipper's mouth, you cannot...
2: That's not in the study. How many people did they check on that? 4 million.
0: 4 million people between 2015 and 2022.
2: Yeah. And they all said 100% he's full of verbal diarrhea. Yeah. Okay, that's great news.
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5: 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Ladbrokes, Doomben, 10,000 day. Book now. Traffic's still very slow for the Riverside Expressway both directions through Brisbane City. There are two sport games on tonight. One at Suncorp Stadium, that's the Women's State of Origin, and Lions v Geelong at the Gabba. Be prepared for changed traffic conditions in both. 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Content is general in nature. Investing carries risk. Down to 15 degrees tonight, top of 24 tomorrow with a shower or two on Nova 106.9.
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0: love with the biggest dick.
1: Biggest dick. Yes, I said that clearly. Amy Shark, it is Fitzy. Whipper. Catherine is also here for this Thursday evening.
2: Oh, thank you. That was very formal. Go ahead. Want to know what you've had stuck in your throat, 13, 24, 10.
3: Oh, yeah, this can
1: like
3: be
1: chicken
3: scary.
1: Bone.
2: Well, yeah, I don't want to hear horror stories. Or maybe we do.
1: Yeah, you
2: it's
1: do.
2: Very
1: you do.
2: Dangerous. I've often told the story about my sister who used to like eating lint balls, but she would put them in the freezer.
1: Oh, God.
2: Because she liked the cold
3: so hard.
2: Chocolate.
1: Yeah.
3: Yeah.
2: And so then she went to eat one, laughed or coughed it. And sucked it back.
1: Don't.
2: And because it's chocolate and it's not melting, it was like having a you know, a chocolate ball in your throat.
1: Or a big marble.
2: A big, yeah. What about this guy? His name's Mr. Wang and he lived in China. That's not even
1: a
2: joke.
1: Is it Vera's son?
3: Well, it's...
2: great. And he had to live for a while with a 12-centimetre chopstick stuck in his neck for 8 years.
1: Did someone stab him?
3: Give me a break.
2: I'm not joking. He went out to dinner. He'd had a few drinks. He swallowed the metal chopstick during a drunken meal. Yeah. He was having a... I can't even make the joke because I can't remember the line. What about some succulent Chinese meal or something?
3: Oh, yes.
2: The initial examination, doctors advised that the operation would involve cutting the side of his neck open to retrieve the utensil. It's not even like a little wooden one that would end up breaking down.
1: No.
2: And instead of having it removed, he said that he didn't want to have his neck cut open and he decided to live with the chopstick lodged in his throat, tolerating years of discomfort and pain.
1: Every time he went through the security at the airport, right, and he beeps like nobody's business, and they go, oh, mate, you got your belt on? You got boots on or something? He goes, no, I got a chopstick stuck in my neck.
3: Yeah,
1: liar, strip search.
3: Are they? But that's plastic, or
1: no? It's a metal. It's
2: no,
1: metal.
2: This one is a metal one.
3: Metal one.
2: Yeah,
3: metal.
2: Yeah.
1: Chopstick.
2: Fancy Chinese restaurant. Oh, no, I get what you're saying.
1: Yeah, thank you for understanding.
3: I hear. Emma, what have you got stuck in your throat, Em?
4: Oh, I didn't get something stuck in my throat, but my son Oliver decided to do his footy mold thing. You know, the gum guard thing.
1: Yeah. Oh, yeah, mouth guard.
4: And he heated it up, stuck it on. It's like a Saturday night. I'm just about to lay on the sofa with my LED mask.
1: I hear your
4: and
1: sister.
4: He turns around to me and says, Mum, it's stuck. And I'm like, what do you mean it's stuck? And it had got stuck on his braces. And we tried for an hour to try and get this gum guard off. We were sweating. He was nearly in tears. And we had to go to A&E and, this young... gorgeous young doctor was really excited because he was so bored with broken legs and fractures and all the other stuff that happens on a Saturday night.
1: Yeah.
4: So he rushed us through, got his toolbox out.
3: Oh, we're going through the
4: set
3: whole
4: of pliers, hands in Ollie's mouth and whipped it out.
1: Oh, my God. Wow. Thanks, okay. Em.
2: Thanks, right. Emma.
1: Great detailed story.
3: Brent, what happened to you? Connect the dots for us, Brent.
5: Literally, on this one, I was probably like 5 or 6 and I was playing Connect Four with my dad and I thought I'd be funny to balance it like on my teeth by closing my mouth on it and I ended up swallowing it and I couldn't get it down and it wouldn't come up. So,
2: what colour was it? Yellow or red?
1: Not important.
5: Nah, it wasn't yellow. It was the blue and red one. So it was blue.
1: Interesting.
5: I have a vivid memory of that.
3: Did it come out the other side, Brent? Did you?
5: No, bro. It didn't come down. So my dad ended up. I was freaking out, and he ended up just reefing me. That it came out.
1: He ended up what?
2: Reefing him.
5: Like reefing the back of me, like grabbing me. You know what I mean?
3: Yeah.
5: Like trying to push it out.
3: Because I was going to say,
5: it came out.
2: Yeah.
3: If it did come out the other end, it would have been Connect Four.
1: Connect Brown. Really good. Thanks, Brent.
2: Hello, Max.
5: Guys, how are we going?
2: Pretty good,
1: Maxie.
2: Max.
3: I'm struggling, Max.
2: What'd you swallow, Max?
5: Well, swallow would be a bit much, but I've gone through a property and turn the lights on, and I saw an old window rattler sitting on the, obviously the window. I've gone over and turned it on, and it started, making noises and kind of, rattling. And I've stuck my head closer and looking in, just trying to see what it is. And then a cockroach flies out at about 1,000 miles an hour, straight into my mouth, down to the back of my throat. I cough it up instantly. So just say the inspector inspection didn't go ahead. I closed it all up and had the place cleaned.
1: Cockroach.
3: Yeah. They're quite a bit of bacteria on cockroaches, you reckon? You'd be freaking out a bit, or
2: no? Well, they're not as bad as biting your fingernails.
1: Oh, come on, Vanessa. Hello. Max.
0: Hello.
1: What got stuck in you, Ness?
0: No, it wasn't me. It was Mum.
2: No.
1: Just the story,
0: Dad,
1: then.
0: Okay, so Dad cleaned the barbecue with the metal brush.
1: Oh no.
3: Yep.
0: Mum ate the steak. Middle of the night, woke up. I got something caught in my throat. She had to go for emergency surgery to get it removed.
1: Oh, my
3: this,
1: God.
3: This and happened to one of our producers, Vanessa, because it's that tiny little piece of steel that you can't see, but it digs into your esophagus, doesn't it?
0: Yep.
1: And, but yep. The thing so was...
0: I said to Dad, if you're going to try and, you know, knock her off, can you do it, you know,
1: the friend of ours, Ness, that Fitzy's talking about, it went all the way through her stomach and sort of lodged around near where her belly button was. So they had several operations to try and get it out.
0: Holy crap, no, Mum's was just her throat.
1: Oh, my God. Hang in there, Ness.
3: We'll take one more. Belinda, what happened at a wedding, Belinda?
6: Hi, guys. I'm just going to flag. I don't know if I can get through telling this story without gagging again.
1: Oh,
6: because
1: great.
6: It was 15 years ago and I still struggle. So okay. My friend and I were bridesmaids in a wedding, and it was the day before the wedding and we were getting ready. And I walked into the room and she's sitting on the floor with a foot file, and she'd been filing her feet, and she had this massive pile of foot filing on a bit of paper in front of her. And I was so grossed out by just seeing this pile of foot pilings that I dropped what was in my hand, and it fell into the pile of foot filings, which then flew into the air. And I was so shocked, I inhaled, and covered my mouth, went to cover my mouth. But in inhaling, I inhaled her foot filings.
1: Just a mouth load of dead skin.
3: Oh, that's worse than a toenail. That's worse than a toenail.
2: Oh, Belinda, that is disgusting.
6: And I can still feel them, in the back of my throat.
1: Oh, just like thick dust down the back of the throat, Belinda.
3: Give away some of Kate's foot filings, Tom.
1: Oh, yeah.
3: Super fan.
1: She's a bit of a fetish
2: girl. Get me an egg into the studio.

0: Bruno Marsos, I Just Might, for your Thursday evening. One day to the weekend, guys. Well done. Fitzy Whipper Kate, thanks to Chemist Warehouse.
1: I want to give you a bit of nostalgia on your drive home this afternoon. And I do love the ABC. I go on their socials and they'll sometimes replay some of their old stories. Very interesting. I've got a couple here for you. Go back to the 70s when pinball machines started taking over. And I mean, we had no idea that this was going to lead to the addiction of video games, but have a listen to the kids and how big pinball machines were in the 70s.
2: Well, I spend about $2 a day in the mornings when I go to school and then just miss out on my lunch.
3: Sometimes when I'm short of money, I might cash in bottles.
4: My parents, I don't really tell them where I'm going sometimes. I just tell them I'm just going to go out, but I just end up going to the pinballs.
5: You end up losing at the end, but I keep on playing. There's something in me that wants me to play another game, and I keep on putting money in until I'm broke.
0: Awesome.
1: How good is it? I just...
0: Aussie kids.
6: Did people sound like that?
0: Yeah, they did. Wheatbix kids.
6: Like, why have we changed?
1: Well, it's...
6: Because it's so Australiana, isn't it?
1: Like, if you watch Puberty Blues...
6: Yeah.
1: That's how we spoke.
6: But like a high pitch. Like, there's a slight pitch difference too.
1: And the accent sounds thicker, doesn't it?
6: Mm. Yeah.
0: Yep.
1: I think it does. I mean, but people who listen to me on the radio probably say, well, it hasn't changed at all.
0: It hasn't.
1: Okay, so let's go back to an ABC story in 1997 about the introduction of mobile phones were just starting to get bigger, right? And there was a couple of ads going around saying that your child should have a phone so you know where they are. Little did we know, 30 years later, this would be such a huge story. But have a listen to these kids about the introduction of mobile phones.
7: I don't think they're that necessary.
8: I couldn't imagine why you'd need one at school. I mean, you can always call people from a phone around the school.
9: Are you worried about safety? Are you worried about, you know, getting a brain tumour or getting radioactivity via the mobile phone, being so young and then growing up with one next to your ear your whole life?
8: I don't think that mobile phones are very good for that reason, that they can... theories that can give you cancer.
10: Anything that you use excessively is dangerous. It can often be dangerous to your health.
1: How smart's that girl?
6: I love it.
0: Go on, Fitz.
1: 1997, and she could tell. I mean, anything that becomes addictive, she says that cannot be good for your health.
0: Do you remember when some people had them in cars?
1: Well, it's businessmen didn't they?
0: Yeah.
1: Like, or business people did. Like, I mean, rich people, you know those ones and they'd have to put them on like a base? They'd be mobile phones, but you'd have to put them on a base.
0: And you'd go, wow, that's a mobile phone over there, guys. Have a look what that guy's got on the table.
1: But to go back to 1997, won the premiership back then for the Cockerels, but to go back and to think, Kate, where we are at now with them and how advanced they are, it blows your mind. You wouldn't believe it. You would not believe it.
6: Yeah.
1: And Tommy, I don't know if there's a time machine.
6: Trust me, Rome.
1: You wouldn't believe it. I mean,
0: what's next, flying cars?
1: I think there is a time machine because some of the fashion around this office, people have gone back to the 80s.
0: Bloody hell, good nostalgia.
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13: Couple of games on tonight at Suncorp Stadium and then again at the Gabba for Lions v Geelong. There is extra congestion around the area. Burst water main repairs also happening for Belgrave Street. It's blocked between Riding Road and Howard Street at Balmoral. Traffic control and local diversions are in place. Heavy run for traffic on the Western Freeway through Indooroopilly. Fig Tree Pocket hasn't eased and Centenary Highway northbound still delays Ipswich Motorway northbound. Ready to play by your own rules? Powerball's massive $20 million draw is on tonight. 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Down to 15 degrees overnight. Expected top tomorrow is 24 with a shower or two on Nova 106.9.
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1: What are you going to do for the wife on Valentine's Day, Eric?
2: We have a rule to not celebrate Valentine's Day.
1: Well done. You great Aussie bloke. Well done.
2: Every day is Valentine's Day. As we say to each other, we stare deeply into each other's eyes and repeat those words on a daily basis.

0: Nelly Furtado, Timbaland. We've been listening to that in the car. I'm not sure whether it's appropriate
1: it's
0: or not.
1: Song,
0: love
1: isn't it?
0: That no. song. And this time tomorrow, Morgan Evans is going to be taking to the Red Room stage, presented
1: yes!
0: by Toyota Tundra.
1: Evo.
0: We saw one of these Toyota Tundras down in the car park.
2: I was on the way out yesterday and I said, Kate, stop everything. Have a look at that red car over there.
0: I said, what is it?
2: It's a Toyota Tundra.
0: It's looking good. Anyway, if you did miss out on invites to the Red Room for tomorrow night, stay tuned to all of our socials. It'll be up there. It'll be covered, every single song, and it's all thanks to Toyota Tundra. Ready for everything. Oh, what a feeling.
1: That's what about a spot? And I love nothing more than a spontaneous go. I've got nothing to do on Friday night.
2: What
1: then
2: do
1: all
2: you do?
1: Of a sudden, bang, get yourself ready. You're off to Morgan Evans.
0: I've got a feeling it's going to be a very fun night.
2: It should be huge. I've had a great... Is that it? I've had a great show. I've really enjoyed it tonight. I hope everybody listening has had a great show.
0: You can do this in the office. Actually, you don't have to do like a wrap-up.
1: Well, the air check that's been booked in for you just after the show tells us something differently, unfortunately.
0: Yeah, you ain't going anywhere.
2: You had a good time, Kate? You had a good time?
0: I've had a fabulous time for a Thursday night.
2: Well done, everybody. I've stolen some shampoo from the Chemist Warehouse little rack here. Go home and do my hair. Don't forget, this time tomorrow, we have more Post Malone tickets.
0: Awesome.
2: To give away, plus... Heading into the weekend, Riddle Time returns.
1: Great.
2: What an absolute treat. Ricky Lee and Tim, they are in next. Tom Gleason is in for Quick Draw. We're out of here. Have a good one. Bye.
0: Bye.
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26: Queensland v NSW Women's State of Origin tonight at Suncorp Stadium and Lions v Geelong at the Gabba. You can expect extra traffic around both areas. Burst water main repairs, Belgrave Street's blocked between Riding Road and Howard Street at Balmoral with traffic control on scene. There are also diversions. There is an earlier truck and bus crash for Mains Road southbound. The left lane's blocked before Omeo Street at McGregor. Ready to play by your own rules? Powerball's massive $20 million draw is on tonight. Buy in store, online or on the Lot app before 7:30 tonight. Dropping overnight to 15 degrees. Expected top tomorrow is 24 with a shower or two on Nova 106.9.
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29: This is Nova.
30: Michelle Stevenson. We're being assured six passengers embarking on a repatriation journey to Perth have been the subject of strict testing. The five Aussies and one Kiwi who were on board a hantavirus-stricken cruise ship are departing the Netherlands before a 21-day quarantine. Health Minister Mark Butler says a plane and crew have now been secured to bring the group home.
31: The six passengers are still in good health. They have all tested negative for hantavirus and are showing no symptoms. All passengers and all crew members will travel this flight for its duration in full PPE.
30: A judge has ruled against Coles in its legal battle over accusations of fake discounts. The Federal Court Justice finding that the Down Down promotion was misleading because 13 of the sample products had only been sold at the higher price for 4 weeks or less. Pauline Hanson has accused the opposition of ripping off yet another of her policies. Liberal leader Angus Taylor will announce a major welfare crackdown as part of its budget reply speech, but the One Nation leader says it was her idea. Labor, meantime, has secured an extra Senate spot with Independent Tammy Tyrrell joining the party. The Tasmanian had been a member of Jackie Lambie Network before the pair had a falling out. The switch gives Labor 30 seats in the upper house. And it's a quick turnaround for Bridgerton Season 5. Netflix confirming it'll be back next year. The first time fans won't have to wait more than 2.5 years between installments. Now let's see what's happening on Nine News tonight.
32: Thanks, Michelle. I'm Melissa Downs. Tonight, 900 people evacuated. A chemical leak closing a major Ipswich meatworks. planes secured to bring Aussies caught up in cruise virus outbreak home. Coles found to have misled shoppers with its down-down discounts. China rolls out the red carpet for Donald Trump, and Delta preparing to sing at Eurovision. Nine News, your news on Nine and Nine Now, live at 6.
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2: Oh my goodness!
1: On Nova.
6: Welcome to Thursday afternoon, Ricky Lee and Tim. How are ya?
2: I'm great. How are you?
6: I'm good. Thank you very much for asking.
2: Oh,
6: I love Thursday.
2: So polite to each other on a Thursday.
6: We have actually a pretty big interview we're doing tonight.
2: I know. Are we allowed to say? We're not saying. We can't say. It's a big surprise.
6: Don't say it. But let me just spin around in my chair for a second. Oh, you know what? I've actually done some prep for this interview and I just can't get the questions out of my head.
2: When I first saw this person, it was love at first sight.
6: Really?
2: Yeah, it really was. My heart was like, per-dum.
6: You know, when I was driving in this afternoon for the show, I had this weird locomotion kind of feeling in my automobile.
2: Like a locomotion?
6: Yeah.
2: Yeah, wow.
6: It was so strange. Anyway, big interview after the show tonight. You'll hear about that later. But in the show tonight, Tom Gleason's here to talk about
2: like
6: the new Taskmaster and more. Plus, me and Hugh Grant have a lot in common. Nothing about looks or charisma or anything, but we hate a lot of things together. And one of those things...
2: What I want to say in my head, I'm not going to say out loud, but I'll tell you when we go.
6: Please. But one of those things has caused a stir on public transport. That is coming up in a second too. But up next, catching people out doing stuff. Not just dirty bird things, but just, you know, catching people out in general.
2: Sometimes people get caught doing things they're not supposed to do.
6: All right, we'll do that soon. Olivia Dean Sanford here. Thursday afternoon. It's Ricky Lee and Tim.

0: Jay Sean. That is down here, the Savo.
1: Down.
0: On Nova, Ricky Lee and Tim. Very soon, Hugh Grant and I have something in common, and it's causing a stir on public transport. That's all I'm going to say. Nothing to do with ladies of the night. We're all over that face.
1: That's the thing I was going to say.
0: But now, let's talk about people catching people out.
1: This, I just find this amazing. This is some expert level sleuthing by women. I feel like women could, we should all be private investigators because we can find things out in like 2 seconds. And I'm like a dog with a bone. If I want to find something, I will find it.
0: This, you should be a lawyer, I think.
1: Oh God, that's what I wanted to do.
0: Yeah.
1: And then I started singing in pubs and I thought this is actually more fun.
0: The pay's
1: way
0: pretty good
1: more
0: though.
1: Fun. Yeah. Yeah. So this woman discovered her husband was bringing someone else home by checking. I didn't even know that this was a thing. This is some like some new fancy stuff. She was checking the memory on their shared digital bathroom scale.
2: Pardon?
1: What? Right?
2: What do you mean?
1: The scale recorded two unassigned weigh-ins at 120 pounds at 12:25 a.m. and 12:26 a.m. She doesn't weigh 120 pounds. She wasn't home that night either. So that is her looking at the scale memory and discovering that her husband was cheating on her with a 120-pound woman.
2: Higher or lower than she he was.
1: She didn't disclose.
2: Because that would be really annoying as well.
0: But also she's not only, you know, doing the dirty, you know, with someone else's husband.
1: Yeah.
0: She's also then just checking herself out in the bathroom afterwards.
1: Weighing herself. Like, the weighing yourself. Did she get up and do like a little drop one off in the night and be like, oh, how much did I let go?
0: But scales with memory.
1: I know. I got caught out. I've been caught out twice for secret eating because sometimes for my job, my fitness is very much a part of what I do in my job. And
0: Rich is great because he goes along for the ride with you.
1: He does it all with me.
0: You know, like so those weird stories of husbands mode, that don't drink when they're pregnant with their pregnant partners for 9 months?
1: No, he very much sticks with me and he does it and he lives it with me. So he goes through the pain with me. But sometimes a girl gets a bit hungry. You know what I mean? Mm-hmm. So one time I went for my run and after my run I went to Woolies. And I got our groceries because I was being responsible. And then every now and then you chuck a little Snickers bar in there and you eat it on the way home.
0: Perfect.
1: Or you take it home and you eat it.
0: In secret.
1: In secret. But I got caught out by the Pats because they took photos of me and in the plastic bag they zoomed in on the Snickers bar. Oh, And I ate it in the meantime. And then the photos come out and I thought I'd hidden it.
0: Is the barley supposed to be in there?
1: Yeah, that's my lactose-free yogurt.
0: The banana, weird fruit bread.
1: Yep. So then also another time I went out running. It's always when I go running.
2: You burn it off.
1: So I went out running. No, but it was a rainy day. And Rich was like, go on, you'll be happy with yourself if you go for the run. So I go for the run, but it's pissing down rain.
0: Yeah.
1: And he was like so happy and so proud of me that I'd actually, you know, dedicated myself and I went for my run in the rain and he goes, you know what, I'm gonna pop down to the shop and I'm gonna get her a sausage roll. And when he got to the shops to get me the sausage roll, I was already in the shop eating the sausage roll.
2: Criminal mastermind.
1: I'm sitting there like with the sausage roll in my mouth, crumbs all around my mouth. And he's standing out the window looking at me like, you're a mess.
0: Pam, who'd you catch out? What happened?
3: Yeah, my clothes were slowly going missing and I discovered after looking

0: haven't gotten them back.
1: But it's your housemate. Surely she's going to pop something on of yours and you're going to be like, hey, is that not mine?
0: Yeah, we have different work schedules, so she's been wearing my wardrobe out and about.
1: Dirty dog.
2: Can you put some itching powder in there?
3: Yeah.
4: Just take your shirt.
1: You don't need to hurt them. Stink bug in her.
4: Jody, hello. How'd you catch him out?
5: Yeah. On the weekend, someone dumped all this rubbish at our work, like next to the bin, not even in the bin. But they left the stickers on with their address, name, and phone number on half of the stuff.
1: How dumb do you have to be? Dumb. Oh, that's brilliant. Thank you, Jody.
4: Wow.
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8: 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Still got some southbound slow traffic through Indooroopilly on the Western Freeway. And tonight, the Queensland VNSW in State of Origin is on at Suncorp Stadium, so there will be changed traffic conditions. Also, Lions v Geelong, 7:30 p.m. at the Gabba. 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Down to 15 degrees overnight. Expected top tomorrow is 24 with more showers on Nova 106.9.
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0: Lang Lee this afternoon. This is Nova, Ricky Lee and Tim. Tom Gleeson here in a second playing Quick Draw. I'm gonna do something. I'm going to try and get my son on Hard Quiz. I'm going to ask him about that.
1: You can't do that.
0: But why not? He hosts it. And no, my son's specialist topic will surely get him over the line.
1: You love when people ask you to do things. You actually do.
0: I do, and I do them.
1: I don't.
0: So, Tom Gleeson, I'm looking at you in a second. Right now, though, Hugh Grant and I have something in common, I think. If you're commuting, if you're about to commute, if you're on a train, on a bus, or you do catch them regularly, I want to hear from you on 13 24 10. Just call up. Tell me what's happening re-backpacks.
1: As in how convenient they are and how awesome they are and how compact and wonderful they are. Is that what you want people to call and talk about?
0: No, as in they're causing incidents because people are not spatially aware.
1: Oh, nothing annoys me more than people who are not spatially aware.
0: I know, like pregnant people.
1: Excuse me? Leave
0: me
1: alone.
0: Hello, it's on your front.
1: You think she doesn't know?
0: It's not on your back, guys.
1: Oh, my God, it's not on your back. It's that thing in front of you.
0: No, because people have had enough of backpacks on trains, and I'm with them, 13, 24, 10. I'm done with backpacks in general, I think.
1: Well, you have strong feelings just about lots of things, but definitely about backpacks.
0: Hugh Grant is the same. Have a little listen to this.
2: I don't like people with backpacks.
0: There you go, that's it.
2: I don't like people with backpacks on their front. I don't like people with backpacks and water bottles.
1: You are the same.
0: He also has
1: you
0: this,
1: are Hugh Grant.
0: He also said this in an interview recently, and I'm like, I kind of agree.
2: Home is hell.
1: Yeah, you really don't like being just at home.
0: Nah.
1: You're not happy and content just sitting at home and just like chilling, watching TV. Like you and I could not
0: even
1: be more
0: watching
1: different.
0: That Kevin Hart roast in the day yesterday.
1: Yeah, was it too long for
0: you? It killed me.
1: Yeah.
0: And I kind of watched half of it standing up.
1: Of course.
0: I was like this.
1: Yeah. I mean, I'm surprised that you can sit and have, like, dinner.
0: I like that, though. That's funny. You're doing something. your mouth is working. Your hands are working.
1: Oh, gosh. You would... You do know what I did yesterday when I got home?
0: What?
1: Like, I had all these plans. I was going to, like, clean. Yeah. I was going to put stuff away.
0: Didn't Sarah bring all this stuff in for you to scrape the mould off the shower
1: screen? It's not mould. I don't have a mouldy shower. It's hard water stains, okay? It's not mould. Don't be putting out there
0: shower,
1: that I have
0: so in
1: mouldy
0: some
1: shower.
0: I need to get the BAM on my mould.
1: Oh, you got to BAM!
0: Yeah.
1: Get that BAM.
0: BAM!
1: But from when I got home yesterday... I did nothing, like absolutely nothing.
0: I
1: laid on the couch under a blanket like a cat and I just...
0: I could tell you had nothing to do yesterday because of the way you were conducting yourself at work.
1: We had a meeting.
0: You're like...
1: Oh, we had a meeting.
0: I might make some toast.
1: We had a meeting.
0: Can we wrap this up?
1: Also, that is not true. We had a meeting and you were trying to leave the meeting.
0: I had stuff to do.
1: You were sitting in the corner rubbing your face and being all weird.
0: All I'm saying is, and I spoke to your lovely life partner, Rich, about this, that I could really tell when you got nothing on at the end of the show.
1: Oh, my God.
0: The way you wander around. Just bee-popping and scatting. Anyway, backpacks on trains causing issues. That's all I wanted to say, and I'm with you and Hugh Grant. Whoever posted that online and Hugh Grant.
1: Well, I'm going to pop my backpack on and I'm out of here.

0: Runway.
1: That's Runway. It's Gaga. It's Dolce from Devil Wears Prada. Duh. Have you seen that movie yet?
2: No, I have not. But I will.
1: Cool.
2: Because I love Bramall, Meryl Streep, and Anne Hathaway.
1: Annie Hathaway.
2: Stanley Tucci.
1: All right, cool. You've got
2: Emily
1: the cast
2: Blunt,
1: sorted
2: obviously.
1: Out. Yeah.
2: Devil Wears Prada. Duh.
1: Let's meet our next quick draw guest.
3: Our next guest is a hard man of Australian comedy.
4: So what's it like being on a quiz show that's actually been embraced by Australia?
5: I'll let you know when I go on one.
3: A Gold Logie winner, he's back leading comedians on Channel 10's Taskmaster.
4: Their brains, bodies, and whatever they have left of their reputations on the line.
3: Please welcome...
4: I'm no longer just Tom Gleason, I am... the Taskmaster!
3: Tom Gleason!
1: Woo! Good to see you, mate.
6: Oh, thanks for having me.
2: So good to see you. Now, Taskmasters is fantastic, and our lovely friend Joel Creasy is...
1: Oh, yes.
2: I can't say killing it on the show.
6: Yeah, he's struggling.
2: did you realise how much of a hot mess he was before
6: yeah,
2: he did the show?
6: I knew that already because he's hopeless. I mean, to be honest, he has exceeded my expectations in being hopeless. It's been quite a joy to watch him.
2: It's
6: and
2: fantastic.
6: The other good thing is he reacts a lot and he's very emotional. So he when he sees himself do well, he wears it really hard. He's the perfect Taskmaster contestant.
2: He's brilliant. We love him so much.
1: Well, continues
2: it's just
1: tonight
2: been such a joy.
1: At 7:30 on 10. I want to talk to you about a hard quiz, though, because I have an 11-year-old yes. son, and we love hard quiz kids, and he's always asking me how he can get on it, because his special subject is Terminator 2.
6: Oh, that's perfect.
1: So if you know anyone, I would just love to put his hat in the ring, if that's okay, for the next Taskmaster quiz. No,
6: yeah,
1: hard quiz kids.
2: Hard master
1: task.
2: Are you the hard master?
6: Yeah. We should do that crossover. Channel 10 can finally get some viewers. No, I think all he has to do is he just has to apply. Go to hardquizcasting.com.au. If he has a great knowledge of Terminator 2 and doesn't get on the show, you'll know it was just his personality.
1: Perfect.
2: Well, there was Ricky. You took him to the cinema, and
1: we rented the cinema out for his 11th birthday for Terminator 2. It was pretty cool. Yeah.
2: You got to
1: use your connections while you still have them is what I've worked out.
2: Tom, you know what I'm saying?
6: Oh, he does sound perfect, but I don't cast the show. I've got to make that
1: perfectly clear. No, of course.
6: Because people bail me up in the street and say, oh, I applied in 2017 and I still haven't gotten on. I'm like, you're on the list, buddy. You're on the list. You never know. Hang in there.
2: I'm sure you love that one.
6: Sit near the phone. Check your email every day and don't forget to check junk.
1: Yeah, that's it. Now, you are here to play a little game of quick draw with us.
7: Ricky Lee and Tim's quick draw.
1: Tom Gleason's here. Taskmaster continues tonight, 7:30 on 10. Watch it, love it, stream it. You know, you can stream it, you can binge it.
2: You can binge it.
1: Binge all the seasons, yeah.
6: Yeah. You can binge it on Paramount Plus if you don't like ads and you want to hear all the swearing.
2: Oh.
6: Yeah, there's a hot tip for you. You don't have to go to 10 Play and try to get through that abomination. You can go straight to Paramount Plus.
2: You just hooked me straight through.
1: Oh, wow. Okay.
2: Swearing and no ads. I mean, come on. What more could
1: I
2: go
1: got,
2: on?
1: And I got Paramount Plus just to watch myself do the Aries. So I will keep my subscription. All right, let's do this. It is best of seven. Let's play quick draw. Name a cocktail starting with M.
2: Midori.
1: Oh, martini was in.
2: What do you do?
1: Midori
2: drink?
1: And what?
6: Sorry, I just imagined ordering it, to be honest. I just heard, would you like a cocktail? And I went, martini.
1: Yes. Martini, yes. Question two, name a household appliance starting with T.
2: Toilet paper.
1: Oh, teapot. Tom's in.
6: Oh, wow. I'm not sure that's an appliance, to be fair. I'm happy
2: no,
6: to be.
2: You, are
6: you
2: right.
6: can rule that as wrong.
2: You are
6: it's
2: right.
6: Crockery. It's crockery. Teapot's
2: right.
6: a crockery. It's not a.
1: Well, you were going to say toilet paper.
2: Well, I said toilet paper, and
6: no.
2: that's not.
6: No, well, you're wrong, too. You're worse.
2: I'm really badly wrong.
1: Name a country starting with N.
2: Nigeria.
6: Oh, snap.
1: Ricky.
2: Got one, yeah.
1: Got one. Question four. Name a clothing brand starting with A.
2: ASOS.
1: Nice. Oh. Two to Ricky, okay. Two to Tom. ASOS stands for?
2: I don't care.
1: As seen on screen.
6: Oh, really? Okay, I didn't know that.
1: Yeah.
6: I'm not sure I know any
2: As
6: clothing brands that aren't Country Road.
1: Oh, that looks like a Gant t-shirt to me.
6: No, I think this might be Country Road.
1: Yeah. Oh, really?
6: It might be, yeah.
2: Lift up the back of
6: your
2: neck,
6: let me see. I know it's got Gant vibes.
2: It does have Gant
1: vibes. And your regional Australian attitude. All right, two to Ricky, two to Tom. Oh, no, you got that one, Ricky, didn't you? That's three to Ricky. That means...
2: No, it's 2-2.
1: Oh, you're right.
6: Yeah.
2: So I want to give Tom a fair go, you know?
6: Yeah.
1: Name a band starting with C.
2: Coldplay. Yes!
6: Oh, okay. That was quick. That was very quick.
1: All right. Yeah. Tom, you
6: I was just thinking of the
1: game.
6: C word. That was my problem.
1: Don't do that.
6: I don't know why. I was only thinking of that and not saying that, and it made me forget every band that ever existed.
1: This isn't Paramount Plus, so you can't say that.
2: Okay.
1: Name, this is for the win, Ricky, to stay in the game. Tom, name a type of fruit starting with P.
2: Pear. Yes!
6: Oh.
1: Not that either.
2: You're really killing it with the sound effects over there,
1: really
2: too.
1: I'll be honest. Over that.
6: I was going to say peanut, but that's not a fruit, so there you go.
1: Mate, lovely to see you.
6: To be fair, I host a quiz. I'm not a contestant on a quiz, so don't make the mistake of thinking I'm a good contestant.
2: But you were very good.
1: You were very good at the start. Taskmasters tonight, 7:30 on 10. Lovely to see you, mate.
6: Yeah, thank you.
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0: 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There's still very heavy traffic getting into Brisbane City from Woolloongabba on the Riverside Expressway. You've got QLD v NSW, Women's State of Origin at Suncorp, and also Lions v Geelong, 7:30 at the Gabba. 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Dropping to 15 degrees overnight. Expected top tomorrow is 24 with a shower or two on Nova 106.9.
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0: Ricky Lee and Tim, the Savo on Nova. Nova Boy Jams coming up, the Matty Rose Show as well, and dropping every single Tuesday. Available now on YouTube in the Nova Player. It's our very own Bushy. Now, tell me about your first guest. You've got Larry Emder.
1: I do have Larry Emder.
0: And what gorgeous. Do you do with your guest, Bushy?
1: Well, people came on thinking it was just going to be a chat, right?
0: Yeah.
1: No, it's a roast.
0: So, oh, it is a roast.
1: It is a roast. Yeah, so I come out swinging.
2: And I'm sure honestly, Larry would have loved that.
1: Oh, he's the best. He it really was hard because I love him. I ended up on Larry's boat.
0: You're on Larry's boat?
1: On Larry's boat.
2: I mean, that's exclusive. Goodness. That's kind of amazing.
1: Did you know, since I started doing this, the Prime Minister started following me?
2: Really?
1: Yes. You know, I was having an apple scroll one night and you know how the it pops up with people to suggest, like, suggestions of who you should follow?
2: Yeah.
1: And he popped up
0: Hang
1: and
0: on,
1: it said,
0: were you not following the Prime Minister at the time?
1: No, and it said, follow back.
0: Albo.
2: That's amazing.
1: And I was all excited and I thought, oh, I wonder why he follows me. Is it because, you know, he just likes a bit of bush? Or my friends will think I'm on a watch list.
0: Yeah, that's how he does it.
2: Have you ever slid into his DMs and just said, what's up, Albo?
1: No, but I'm about to. I'm going to invite him on the show.
0: I was going to say, you have to do that.
1: Imagine that, a day at the lodge.
0: Yeah. Bush Deep, new episodes dropping weekly on YouTube. The Nova Player, your favourite, or wherever you get your podcast. It's so lovely to see you and have you doing this.
1: Oh, this is the best, and congrats, guys.
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1: Wellness is whatever makes you feel well. 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
7: Good evening. We've got a multi-vehicle crash on Toohey Road, Tarragindi, southbound after Weller Road. Single vehicle accident, Moggill Road, Chapel Hill, heading inbound after Fig Tree Pocket Road. Delays with a police incident on Ipswich Motorway in Rocklea. It's blocking two westbound lanes after the Granard Road on-ramp. A breakdown Bowen Bridge Road, Spring Hill inbound is blocking the right lane after Hurston Road. Plenty busy all around the city this evening with Women's State of Origin at Suncorp tonight and Lions playing Geelong from 7:30 at the Gabba. 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For Brisbane tomorrow, partly cloudy with a shower or two and a top 24 degrees. 17 degrees now on Nova 106.9.
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2: We've had a crash on Moggill Road, Chapel Hill inbound after Fig Tree Pocket Road, so best to give that one a skip. A crash on Toohey Road heading southbound in Tarrinjindi after Weller Road. A breakdown to watch out for on Bowen Bridge Road in Spring Hill inbound, blocking the right-hand lane after Hurston Road. And a police incident is causing delays on the Ipswich motorway, blocking two westbound lanes after the Granite Road on-ramp. So just be extra cautious in all of those areas. Anytime Fitness are celebrating their 18th birthday, so it's time to hit the club. 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Brisbane's weather dropping down to 15 degrees overnight. Tomorrow partly cloudy with a medium chance of showers. Right now it's 17 degrees on Nova 106.9.
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0: Nova Nines, counting down the freshest hits right now. Nick, Lotsy and Nova's Susie O'Neill.
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11: What?
10: And life is good.
11: Thursday night. Woo! How we doing? How we feeling? I feel like life is good. Life is worth living after a Diet Coke. A Coke no sugar,
12: that's
11: may
12: all
11: I say.
12: It takes, to
11: honestly,
12: be honest.
11: A little no sugar Sprite for you tonight.
12: No, this is a full fat Sprite.
11: Oh, full fat Sprite.
12: There is definitely a lot of sugar in this.
11: You know what? Sugar's
12: and
11: probably.
12: It is giving me the burps. So sorry if I burp on that.
11: You're disgusting. Hey, this is the Maddie Rowe Oz Music Show. My name's Maddie Rowe. Producer Alicia is here.
12: Hello.
11: We celebrate the best Australian music every weeknight from 9 p.m. on the show. One of the biggest names in Australian hip hop music joins us. His name is Illy. We also have some massive tours that have been announced in the past 24 hours, a couple of huge internationals, and a slightly rogue tour that might interest people who are into Netflix, into Korean pop.
12: Okay.
11: I know. Like, think as big as a K-pop star. And that's the tour. True?
12: I think you've given it completely away.
11: Yeah, I know. Damn it. Hey, Tones and I, Cloudy Day playing after Cyril tonight. This is the Maddie Rowe Oz Music Show here at Nova. By the way, go Delta Goodrum for tomorrow. Oh, Eurovision. Let's do it.

cloudy day. You know she has a song about never seeing the rain as well? My girl is very into the bomb.com. Yeah. This is the Maddie Rowe Oz Music Show. Coming up, we get you across the biggest Australian music news headlines. Big tours happening. One international artist, one K-pop artist, and one Aussie artist that is massive have announced impending tours. More details on that soon. Guy Sebastian currently touring Australia. He's playing at the RAC Arena, the Rack Arena. Is that what you say in Perth? Tomorrow night, 100 times around the sun from Guy Sebastian at Nova.

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0: makes me feel so nice in my loins. Marcus Ma and Chet Faker, The Trouble With Us. This is the Matty Rowe Oz Music Show. Illy joins us next, but first.
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0: Welcome to Maddie's Music Minute. Thursday night, this is the part of the show where we keep you up to date on everything Australian music news. We also have the gig guide. There are a lot of shows happening this weekend, So stick around for that. Let's start with this, though. We have tours coming out the wazoo.
4: Oh my goodness.
0: Everyone's touring. Netflix have announced a K-pop Demon Hunter in real life world tour.
4: Oh my goodness.
0: How are they going to do this? They've said the global concert tour will bring elements of the two-time Oscar-winning film to life in spectacular ways. Are they going to be wearing like costumes?
4: I wonder if it's going to be like one of those filmed experiences.
0: Oh, like virtual reality?
4: Yeah,
0: maybe.
4: Kind of. Like it's on a screen, but then there's like live musicians there.
0: Okay. Well, if you like K-pop music and the K-pop Demon Hunters, or if you've got kids at home who are obsessed, dates and concert details yet to be announced, but I'm sure Australia will be on that list. Niall Horan has announced he's going to be bringing his dinner party tour to Australia next year.
4: Ooh, one
0: said,
4: fans.
0: I know. He said dates haven't been announced yet, but guarantees he will be touring early next year in Australia. And more tours. Daddy Dom Dollar.
4: Oh my goodness.
0: Has announced he is coming to a city near you. Your city.
4: Oh my God.
0: In a video posted to Instagram, Dom Dollar announced the craziest shows he's ever played. Locations yet to be announced, but he has announced the first New York City show.
4: Ooh.
0: Back in Australia by the end of the year, I feel Dom Dollar, surely. Christmas with the family, big show.
4: Oh yeah, that could be good.
0: In other news, Night at the Barracks have announced their 2026 lineup. Night at the Barracks is, if you don't know, a yearly concert series set above Sydney Harbour at North Head in Manly. It's so beautiful. Headliners include this year Boy and Bear, Aloe Black, The Temper Trap, Sneaky Sound System, Pinyao, and Jet. Tickets are going to go on sale tomorrow via nightatthebarracks.com.au. And that is the Music Minute.
4: Woo!
0: What a lineup, by the way. Pinyao played a show in Mexico City recently alongside a massive Spanish-Mexican girl group called The Warning. They've teamed up with the girls on Tu Corazon, which means your heart in Spanish. Pinyao at Nova.

0: What's up? This is Illy. Okay, but then what?
1: Is that really all you got? And you're on the Matty Rowe Oz Music Show. Let's go. Matty's back after this.
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0: of the best to do it out of Adelaide. That is Sunny Federa on the Matty Rowe Oz Music Show here at Nova. Coming up, we have one of the biggest names in Australian hip-hop music. Illy is in the building. Confirmed.
1: Producer.
0: He's here. We're going to chat to Illy next about his tour and celebrating 10 years of his album 2 Degrees next at Nova. It's become-

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1: Amy Shark, biggest ick on the Matty Rowe Oz Music Show. What's your biggest ick, producer Alicia? What gives you the ick with anyone, with men mainly?
2: Just breathing.
1: You're so right for saying that. Hey, up next, we are going to walk you through the favourites for Eurovision this year. Delta Goodrum, of course, representing Australia this year. She is a favourite to win alongside a couple of other countries who I believe might take her home. I'm sorry, okay. Delta. No, I know. More details next, but hey, we have a guest. We have a special guest here. Let's
3: go. They put on a show. We are the show. Everybody say looking for the exit sign. Hey, what's up? This is Ellie. Okay, but then what? Is that really all you got? And you're on the Matty Rowe Oz Music Show. Let's go. Go, go,
1: go, go. Ellie's here.
4: Yo.
1: We're here to talk about the number one ARIA album from 10 years ago. 2 Degrees turned 10 this year. You're going to tour the album. What is it like looking back on that time in your career, Ellie? Because those songs, there's a couple of those songs that really were everywhere. I remember hearing Paper Cuts on the radio all the time. Catch 22 with Anne-Marie, I was hearing that as well. What's it like looking back?
4: It's been really cool. I was like kind of reluctant because I'm still making new music, and it's, you know, like the last album I put out end of 2024 was the number one album as well. So I've been reluctant to look back too much, but this album, 2 Degrees, was such a big, it had such a big impact on my life, and people, you know, for the last 10 years have mentioned and brought up how much it affected their lives. So it was one that when the anniversary came along, I'm like, look, I'm going to bite the bullet, do this tour. And then seeing the enthusiasm since we announced it has really been, it's really cool. I feel really lucky to be in a position to still be making music and have this back catalogue that means so much to people.
1: If there is a moment from 10 years ago, Ellie, that you're most proud of from that era, is there anything that comes to mind?
4: I mean, the first time we played Paper Cuts after it came out was at Splendor, the night that it went number one that morning. And me and Vera did it together on stage. And that was the moment that, like, it's like, oh, we're really, something crazy is happening here.
1: And,
4: like,
1: I just got goosebumps, actually, thinking about having, you know, a number one song and then you get to perform it for the first time. That must have just felt so special.
4: And being able to say, like, on stage, like, hey, so this song is the number one song in the country as of this morning, and people going crazy. It's like, but that was one of the few times where I was like, something special is happening right now, and I can appreciate it as it's happening.
1: Did you celebrate it, and do you continue to celebrate those milestones and wins?
4: Yeah, I probably celebrated it too hard, to be honest, for like the next 18 months.
1: Last time you toured the album, you won awards for live performance. You won an ARIA for Best Live Performer, a Best Live Tour. Obviously, you aim to do that again. You want a medal for your efforts.
4: I mean, it'd be nice, but doing it once, I think it'd be a bit greedy to get two Best Live ARIAs for the one album. But I'll take it if it comes. Yeah. But as long as people are having a good time, I'm cool with that. Yeah, that's all the reward I need.
1: Yeah, exactly. You said you're working on new music. What can we expect from Ellie in 2026, just finally?
4: Yeah, it's my first album as an independent artist in like 13 years. It's almost done, and it's a real return to form. I think it's probably the closest thing to 2 Degrees since 2 Degrees came out. So I'm very excited about it, and I'm working hard to get it finished by the end of tour so we can have something to present to the world by the last show.
1: Yeah. So cool. Thank you for being such a pivotal voice in Australian hip hop and for paving the way for so many young and up and coming artists to see that, you know, you can hit the mainstream, you can be played on radio. Ellie, thank you for doing what you do. Good luck with the tour and thanks for coming in.
4: Thank you for everything you do for Australian music because it's a really important thing to do. So,
1: oh, the best. Thanks, good Ellie.
4: On God, my God, how she get at me? Either we'll never get it right or it's meant to be. My ego.

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0: this is the Maddie Rowe Oz Music Show at Nova with the Kid Leroy. My name's Maddie Rowe. Producer Alicia is here. And hello. Eurovision is tomorrow. Right. If you cannot tell, we are so obsessed with this song and Delta Goodrum. Delta Goodrum takes to the stage tomorrow morning, 5 a.m. our time for Eurovision, the semi-final, the second semi-final. She is in spot 11.
1: Ooh,
0: so
1: okay.
0: Maybe wake up around...
1: Six?
0: Yeah. I'm saying six just so I can have an extra sleep in. Well, but yeah, if I miss then, Delta, I'll
1: like
0: be pissed off.
1: 11 performances in, that would be at least... 7:30, surely.
0: You reckon?
1: Yeah.
0: They have an interval and stuff as well. So anyway, after 5 a.m., Delta Goodrum will be taking to the stage for Eurovision. She is a favourite to win it this year.
1: Yeah.
0: She's in the top five. Lots of different betting places. She's definitely in like the fourth or fifth position for most of them.
1: Yeah.
0: But I wanted to talk through the other countries that may take it out. So favourites to win it this year are Finland, Linda Lampenius and Pete Pakkonen.
1: Finland always do really well.
0: They have penned this amazing song that is a favourite with so many people. It's in their native language, Finnish, and it features an incredible violin. Listen to this. Ooh. And this man singing is truly gorgeous. And the woman is a blonde bombshell with a violin and she runs through the stage. It is truly magical.
1: This is a vibe. I wish I knew what they were saying.
0: Same. So anyway, Finland, a favourite to win Eurovision tomorrow. Well, the final is
1: Saturday?
0: Sunday 5 a.m. for us. So that's the first. Finland number one to win it. Greece is also in second place. I know. So the song is called Furto and it is by Aculus.
1: Okay.
0: I'm butchering all of these names, I know. But it's like the song is one thing, but the staging is so incredible. Okay. He's dressed up as like a tiger. It's video gamed themed on the stage. But the stage is a guitar.
1: Wow.
0: It's like just so eclectic.
2: Let me hear you!
1: Okay. This is a bit more high energy,
0: yeah.
1: A bit more fun.
0: This is my favourite thing about Eurovision.
1: Yeah.
0: You can go from like a ballad moment and then have something like that. It kind of reminds me of Psy Gangnam Style a little bit.
1: Our last year compared to our this year.
0: Oh, yeah, we had the Milkshake Man
1: from
0: Gojo, Milkshake Man. And now we have Delta Eclipse. Now, this is footage and an audio from her recent rehearsal.
1: She's incredible.
0: The vocals are so on point. That sounds exactly like the recorded version.
1: Does.
0: She sounds incredible. So Delta is the fourth favourite to win it on majority of betting places. I hope that she takes it out for us. So tomorrow morning, Delta Goodrum, 5 a.m. Lock yourself in for Eclipse. Delta Goodrum. Shall we play it?
1: Yeah,
0: we have to. We're obsessed with this song. Go Delta. Do it for Australia.
1: Any Aussies overseas, make sure you vote for us.

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Okay, if you're up this late, you might as well keep staying awake. 5 a.m. tomorrow morning, Delta Goodrum takes to the Eurovision stage. We're here for it. What's on this weekend in your city? Find out next with Maddie's

0: Thank you, Ricky Lee. Forever a queen. This is the Matty Rowe Oz Music Show at Nova. Getting to a live gig once a week could add how many years to your life? Mm-hmm. How many? Do you want to live forever?
1: Yeah,
0: 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Five stars now at Nova.

0: is a banger. Flume and Kai, Never Be Like You. It is the Matty Rowe Oz Music Show here at Nova. We celebrate Australian music and we get you the facts. Oh. We get you scientific, well-studied facts. So fun fact, back in 2018, a study from the University of London suggested going to concerts every 2 weeks can add 9 years to your life.
1: What?
0: Just 20 minutes at a concert could be associated with a 21% uplift in well-being.
1: Wow.
0: Are you kidding? We are going to live forever, producer Alicia. Here's the gig guide. Get to a show this weekend.
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1: Go!
0: Hey, it's Mel Tresina and welcome to another week of gig guiding around the country. This week in Melbourne, Michael Painter is playing Friday, Saturday and Sunday at Athenaeum Theatre for his Great Australian Songbook Tour. You have to hear his voice live. He's one of the most incredible talents in the country right now. Plus, on Friday and Saturday, catch the Rogue Traders bringing their 21st anniversary tour to Chelsea Hyde Hotel at the York on Lilydale. Also, because Natalie Bassingthwaite is on SAS Australia and so good to watch. Eskimo Joe are also in town playing the Corner Hotel across Friday and Saturday. And finally, a throwback because Jet are playing the Pier Band Room in Frankston on Saturday. That's it for Melbourne. Now let's throw it over to Perth.
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8: 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Also Friday, Charlie plays her Serial Idealist Tour at the Crowbar, supporting local talent Chloe Styler. On Sunday, Jenison Owusu, the man behind the catchy KFC track at Fortitude Music Hall. And finally, don't forget, next Wednesday's 90s Icons 5 are in town playing the Entertainment Centre.
9: Another huge weekend in Sydney, yet again, as always, the best city in the world, starting with our very own Peking Duck. They're coming back, their biggest show in 7 years at the Horden Pavilion on Friday. 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Get your tickets. Plus, don't forget our favourite 90s boy band, 5, are playing the ICC on Friday and Saturday to get your mums dancing with a wine in hand. And from old to new, an up-and-coming Adelaide boy, Pash, are playing their Cigarettes and Alcohol Tour at La La's on Friday. Young Franco is also in town on Saturday playing the Ivy with Masterpiece. Plus, on Monday, Genesis Owusu will be returning to Enmore Theatre. Let's hope he doesn't break the floor this time, remember?
0: Thank you, Tim Blackwell. And finally, a quieter weekend in Adelaide, but James Rain, who used to be the front man of Australian Crawl, is going to be in Adelaide on Friday playing at Hindley Street Music Hall for his Fall of the Crawl tour. Hermitude Aussie DJs are playing at the Gov on Friday. And finally, if you want to have a bit of a boogie, there is a 90s silent disco happening at St. Peter's Cathedral this Saturday night. So fun. That is the gig guide for this week. We have a podcast available on the Nova Player. Just search the Matty Rowe Oz Music Show. All right, back into the tunes. Morgan Evans is touring Australia currently. He's also putting on a very special show known as Nova's Red Room tomorrow night. Letting you go, Morgan Evans plays now on the Matty Rowe Oz Music Show at Nova.
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0: That is Yes Boone, Sydney DJ, not to be confused with Benson Boone, the guy who sings that. What song is that?
1: I want you, I need you, all girls, please.
0: We sing too much on this show. I'm so sorry. 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Coming up, the global act that you didn't know could tour is touring.
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0: 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We've spoken recently to Delta Goodrum. Who else? Illy, Rule, Guy Sebastian, all of them. Every go. Australian artist you can think of except Kylie Minogue, we've spoken to.
1: Come on, Kylie.
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0: Welcome to Maddie's Music Minute. Thursday night, this is the part of the show where we keep you up to date on everything Australian music news. We also have the gig guide. There are a lot of shows happening this weekend, mm-hmm. So stick around for that. Let's start with this, though. We have tours coming out the wazoo.
1: Oh, my goodness.
0: Everyone's touring. Netflix have announced a K-pop Demon Hunter in real life world tour.
1: Oh, my goodness.
0: How are they going to do this? They've said the global concert tour will bring elements of the two-time Oscar-winning film to life in spectacular ways. Are they going to be wearing, like, costumes?
1: I wonder if it's going to be, like, one of those, like, filmed experiences.
0: Oh, like virtual reality,
1: yeah,
0: maybe?
1: Yeah, kind of. Like, it's on a screen, but then there's, like, live musicians there.
0: Okay, well, if you like K-pop music and the K-pop Demon Hunters, or if you've got kids at home who are obsessed, dates and concert details yet to be announced, but I'm sure Australia will be on that list. Niall Horan has announced he's going to be bringing his dinner party tour to Australia next year.
1: Ooh, one he
0: said,
1: fans.
0: I know, he said dates haven't been announced yet, but guarantees he will be touring early next year in Australia. And more tours, Daddy Dom. Daddy Dom Dollar.
1: Oh my goodness.
0: Has announced he is coming to a city near you. Your city and your city and your city.
1: Oh my God.
0: In a video posted to Instagram, Dom Dollar announced the craziest shows he's ever played. Locations yet to be announced, but he has announced the first New York City show.
1: Ooh.
0: Back in Australia by the end of the year, I feel Dom Dollar, surely. Christmas with the family, big show.
1: Oh yeah, that could be good.
0: In other news, Night at the Barracks have announced their 2026 lineup. Night at the Barracks is, if you don't know, a yearly concert series set above Sydney Harbour at North Head in Manly. It's so beautiful. Headliners include this year Boy and Bear, Aloe Black, The Temper Trap, Sneaky Sound System, Penyao, and Jet. Tickets are going to go on sale tomorrow via nightatthebarracks.com.au. And that is the Music Minute. Woo! When's Delta performing at Eurovision? What's in the Kylie Minogue doco that comes out next week? Everything Australian music news we cover. Yeah, we do, Pink. With Keith Urban, this is the Maddie Rowe Oz Music Show, podcast at the Nova Player. Go on.

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18: 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This is the Maddie Rowe

0: truly sing. Sam Fisher on tour with Guy Sebastian across Australia. Next show in Perth tomorrow night. This is the Matty Rowe Oz Music Show at Nova. We are back at Sunday, 6 p.m. Delta Goodrum takes to the Eurovision stage, 5 a.m. tomorrow morning. So in like, what, 6 hours?
1: Yep.
0: Just over 6 hours. If you're up and you're going to be up, you should stay up. And if not, wake up. let's do this now.
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0: Okay, the Fresh Find is the part of the show where I tell you what song you need to add to your playlist from an amazing Aussie artist. This one's name is George Alice. There is something cooking over in Adelaide. There are so many incredible artists coming out of Adelaide at the moment. Alexia is one that you should check out. Pash, the band, they are from Adelaide as well, and so is George Alice. She was the winner of Triple J Unearthed High back in 2019. Ooh. So since then, 7 years of creating music, getting an ARIA Gold certified record. She's played all the festivals, Splendor and Laneway, and she is only 23 years old.
1: What?
0: Still. I know. So this girl is just so truly talented. She really, she's been growing through the music industry since a very young age, and I think she now is making some of the best music she's ever put out. Stupid Question is the brand new song we're going to play tonight. It is about a breakup. It's about a breakup, as most good songs are. This song started out with getting a late night pancakes with a producer after a show in LA, which then turned into writing this song inspired by a recent breakup that she had in Adelaide. And she was listening to a lot of the 1975 at the time. So this song is very nostalgic sounding. The chorus is so sticky. George Alice, Stupid Question, plays now on the Oz Music Show at Nova. By the

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0: Nova! Thanks for staying up late. It is Thursday night. Madonna, Sabrina team up for Bring Your Love, the song they performed at Coachella.
2: quickly want to say happy birthday to Sabrina Carpenter, who turned 27 last week. Let's start the Fresh Hits and Throwbacks, though, with the biggest Australian song.

0: Nelly, City Spud, ride with me. Fresh hits and throwbacks are on tonight at Nova. Hope you're well. Thanks for staying up late. My name's Maddie Rowe. Getting on Eminem's Lose Yourself and a brand new fresh hit from Lady Gaga out of the Devil Wears Prada movie. It is called, yes, Shape of a Woman. It's about finding God in the shape of a woman and celebrating beauty in all shapes and sizes. Lady Gaga plays on the other side for you.
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0: I Just Might from Bruno Mars here on Nova. He announced a world tour recently. No Australian dates yet, but I have my suspicions. The AFL and Marvel Stadium announced this week that they are bringing an international artist to perform at the stadium AFL Grand Final week. I mean, I would love for it to be Bruno or Bieber or Olivia Rodrigo or Sabrina Carpenter. Just putting that out there into the atmosphere. Fresh hits.
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1: 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In the morning.
0: Warning, the following segment is for mature audiences only and may contain adult content, graphic language and nudity. 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
2: Naughty, naughty.
16: Jodes, here's a headline for you. It's quite concerning, particularly for the next generations coming through. An STI we nearly eradicated in the 90s has surged in recent years and it's raising heart attack risk. Oh boy, some things never change. So in the 1990s, thanks to safer sex practices, cases of syphilis were decreasing and now they're back on the rise.
8: Oh, it's,
16: I don't know much about this whole... This particular STD?
8: No.
16: Or any STDs?
8: Are you sure? We're just backtracking now.
16: I'm very, very sure. But syphilis, I thought that was something the pirates got.
8: That's scurvy, Dolph.
16: Scurvy.
8: That's scurvy. Which
16: oh, syphilis and scurvy.
17: Which is a food-related disease, isn't it? Scurvy.
16: So what they're saying is it can actually put all sorts of pressure on your heart because of some sort of blood condition. But also it's coming back into vogue because the generation's coming through.
8: Okay.
16: There's decreasing amounts of people who are wearing condoms.
17: Okay.
16: Or dingers, that you like to call them.
17: I don't like to call them that, but oh, just that was give me, that sorry. A round of applause for everyone who's brought syphilis back into the fore.
16: Yeah.
17: You know? Well done, guys.
16: Don't put it on your CV.
17: No.
16: Not what you should be putting on your LinkedIn. Do you remember, I'm taking a bit of a trip there, remember the name here, do you remember on North Terrace, Clinic 275?
17: Yes.
16: How do you know about it?
17: Because you've spoken about it before.
16: Oh, producer Lucy, do you know about it? Oh, no.
17: Someone's had a little visit to 275 North
2: that
17: Terrace.
2: That face said... No, I do not know about it. Are you sure?
16: Okay, so it's not there anymore, but Clinic 275 on North Terrace was a free STD clinic.
17: Okay.
16: So people would go in there and, you know, anonymously, you could go in there and get treatment if you had an STD. You didn't have to book them with a doctor.
17: Sure.
16: So one time, I'm not going to say who he was.
17: All right.
16: Because you might know who he is.
17: Yeah.
16: I went in there with a mate, genuinely for moral support. He was like, I'm too scared, I'm too nervous. And he went in there, and I'm not even kidding. So based on the fact that he was too scared to go in by himself, he needed moral support, I went in there with him, and which gave him too much confidence.
17: Yeah.
16: Because this is the most, I think this is the most outrageous situation that I've ever been in. That my mate, who's a very, very confident man, the girl who was working at the STD clinic, he said as we were sitting down while he was waiting to get have an appointment with the doctor, he said, I'm going to ask her out.
17: No, he didn't. What did
16: and
17: you
16: I'm going,
17: say?
16: Are you kidding me?
17: Yeah.
16: He's like, I'm going to ask her out. I'm going to go for it. Imagine if I pull this off. It's going to be a hell of a story. It's going to be a hell of a story. Mm-hmm. Anyway, so he went up to her and he filled out his form, including what he thought he might be suffering from. And then he said, hey, what are you up to this Friday? Do you want to catch up for a drink?
17: Oh, no.
16: And then she said, no, I'm good, thanks.
17: Yeah, I'm not surprised. Can we just go back to syphilis for just one moment? I've just Googled the symptoms. And this is where it gets very suspicious from your point of view. It's a painless, firm, round sore at the infection site, which could be your vulva, your cervix or your anus. If untreated, it progresses to a non-itchy rash on the palms or soles, fever, and this is the one where I look at you and go, hair loss.
16: Hair loss?
17: No!
16: So everyone who's got no hair potentially has syphilis. Yep. Is that what you're saying?
17: That's what I'm saying.
16: Wow.
17: Receding or syphilis? I don't know. Who's to say?
16: I mean, think about the bald man in your life. What?
17: What?
16: What? Fitzy? What? Oh, it's always the perfect you least suspect, isn't it?
1: Nova's Jodie and Hazy.

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2: Now, yes.
3: If it can last a minute and you've got the power, you can score yourself a whole heap of cash thanks to Automasters. And Fitzy's fired up.
4: I know. Over to you, Ryan Fitzgerald. Can you last a minute?
5: Gone in 50 seconds. Actually, you've stumped me there. No, I can't. No, okay. I can't. But was a very fast little athletics runner back in the day, Jody.
4: I have heard that you can.
5: And actually, did you guys see the Gout 60 Minutes over in the USA? Have you seen his coach, Di Shepherd? She was never a track coach, right?
4: Yeah.
5: She always wanted to be, and she could see this kid at her local school and how fast he was. And they said, look, we can't give people outside of the school a job as a coach. You have to be a part of the school. So she quit her job at the supermarket to work in the canteen at the school, and then she got the job as the track coach, and now she coaches Gout. Wow. How good is that story?
4: Stop it. That's amazing.
3: Jeez, I thought you were going to say she scouted Gout. And I'm like, how'd you know it's really fast? Because he won the 100-metre dash by 90 metres?
5: She's known as the Scout.
3: Oh, very good.
5: Classic. I'm going home. See you tomorrow, guys.
3: Sorry about this, Fair McGill. You have to call back tomorrow.
4: See you. Hey, just out of interest, how far did you actually leap in the long jump pit?
3: Oh, yeah. Do you still have the record?
5: 5 metres under 10s, 1986, yep. 5 metres 20.
3: Whoa. That's pretty far.
5: At Olympic Sports Field. Remember Olympic Sports Field, Jades? That was amazing, yes. That place. I used to love it.
4: Yeah.
5: It was. And Dad was half tanked on the. He had an esky full of Fosters on the sideline. And I remember because I broke it the second to last jump with 5 metres because it was 4 metres 92.
4: Yeah.
5: And then in my last jump, I went to 5 metres 20. And all I can remember is Dad falling off his deck chair. He was half tanked at the time.
3: Yeah, you could have been the next Jai Tarima.
5: Jumping Jai.
3: Jumping Jai.
4: That's so true. How come that that sort of athletic talent didn't really translate to your footy career? Yeah. Anyway,
3: Your body just didn't want to play footy. It was unbelievable.
5: Nah, it's no good.
3: Sophia, are you still there?
6: I'm here, guys. I'm brilliant.
4: Sorry, Sophia.
5: Sophia, I've got $1,000 for you today, and I want to give it to you, but I also want to get. I haven't got past $2,000 in my jackpotting yet, so I'm going to have a real crack. So good luck.
6: All right, thank you. Game on, Fitzy.
5: All right, let's do this.
3: And it's good fighting words. Ready to go, Jodes?
4: Yes. Okay. I'm good to go, Sophia. You're up first. Okay, just so you know.
6: All right.
4: Ready?
3: We go.
4: Sophia, who is representing Australia at Eurovision this week? Three, two, one. Over to you, Fitz. Which Sandful club did Hazy used to play for?
5: Central District.
4: Oh, God. The word equine relates to which type of animals?
5: Horse.
4: Correct. What kind of leaves do koalas eat?
5: Eucalyptus.
4: Yes. Which gaming company invented the Wii?
5: Sony?
4: Two, one. Back to you, Sophia. Was Nintendo. Which element is represented as K on the periodic table? Three, two, one. Back to you, Fitz.
3: It
4: was
3: tough.
4: Potassium. If you were wearing denim, what item of clothing are you most likely wearing?
5: Jeans.
4: Yes. What kind of accent does Shrek have?
5: Scottish.
4: Yes. Who does Ellen DeGeneres voice in the film Finding Nemo? Three.
5: Dory.
4: Sophia, I'm so sorry. Dad,
6: Fitzy got all the easy ones.
3: Oh, I thought that too, Sophia.
5: There's no way I would have got potassium. You got stitched up there, Sophia. I'm so sorry.
6: I wish I got the Dory one. I would have had you, Fitzy.
5: Yeah, I know.
4: Gosh, okay.
3: And the first question as well, Sophia, is Delta Goodrum.
4: Oh, yes.
6: Oh, I had no idea. Is she? Oh, my God, she's amazing.
3: Yeah, she's fantastic.
5: Good. We love her. No, there's a win for you. She's representing Australia.
4: Yeah, there's a win.
0: Jody and Hazy. In the
1: morning. Returning to our shores this year.
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0: Jodie and Hazy.
1: Now, when it comes to Michael Jackson, there's so many rumours and speculation, as we know. We know he produced some of the biggest songs in the day. And they're still popular today, like 20 or 30 years on. But what was he really like when the cameras stopped rolling? What was his personality like? We're chatting to someone who was incredibly close with Michael for a long period of time. He was a great friend and Michael's bodyguard for 10 years before his passing, so he knows it all, and we're thrilled to have him join us this morning. His name is Matt Fidess. Matt, good morning. Firstly, you were his bodyguard and friend for 10 years. I mean, you would have been asked this 1,000 times, but what was MJ like?
2: Well, do you know, with me, people kind of skate around it a little bit over the media because they don't want to upset me or ask something wrong. So I don't get asked that much too much. More like, how did he do the moonwalk or the lean or that type of stuff?
3: Yeah.
2: Or does he really have a high-pitched voice? So the way you described him earlier, the mystery thing, which the movie does mention, Michael mentions, well, Jafar, Michael's nephew who plays Michael, mentions that Michael wanted his life to be the greatest show on earth. That's what he would tell us.
1: Yeah.
2: And he wanted it to be a mystery. So whenever we'd walk down the hotel corridors and go out to the fans and the paparazzi would hit them on, they'd always remind us, make sure you keep my life a mystery, Matt. You know, don't let them know the real me. But behind the closed doors, I mean, it was all an act. So if we're behind the closed doors, he'll take off the fedora, the mask, the makeup, put a pair of jeans and a t-shirt on and crack open a bottle of whiskey and we'd have a good laugh, have a few friends around, watch a movie together, order a curry in. That was it. But then when we had to go out, if it's a public event or he could get spotted, he said, oh, I need to go and become Michael Jackson now. And he would go to his room and then come out an hour and a half later with all the makeup on and made his nose look ridiculous, sticky tape all over it, lipstick on and so on to satisfy the media, to make you guys go along with the narrative. To make press. He'd say that it'd be media that he could never buy, billions and billions of dollars of press that he could never buy.
3: Matt, So what was the sticky tape across the nose thing? What was he trying to achieve there? Because there was a lot of, you know, conjecture that he'd had botched nose jobs and all sorts. What was that about?
2: Well, I had that concern too for some time. It took me a couple of years in when Michael saw it. I was staring at him and it bothered me because we were going to a meeting with Kofi Annan, who was head of the United Nations at the time. There's going to be a big collaboration between them both. And he came out of his room and he had so much sticky tape on, so much makeup on. I was embarrassed to walk down the corridor with him and being seen in public with my friend.
3: Yeah.
2: To go and meet Kofi Annan.
3: Yeah.
2: He saw I was wary of his nose and he pointed to his nose, he said, Matt, don't worry, it's just allergy tape. It satisfies the fuzzle dozzle waiting for me outside, meaning the paparazzi. This guarantees me billions of dollars of publicity that I could never afford and it keeps me relevant. And he was right. The next 2 or 3 days of newspapers were filled with Michael's nose is falling off, tapes holding it together. But now he just made it look ridiculous with a tape. He learned all this from a guy called Howard Hughes from the movie The Aviator. He used to study the greats about being mystery. That's where the mask came from. And the sunglasses, you always guessing what's behind.
1: Mm. Hey, Matt, so how different was he from the public perception to the MJ that you know? Like, how contrasting was it?
2: He was just Mike to us. I mean, I used to forget that he was famous because I was his friend first before a bodyguard for a year. We had the same inner circle of friends.
3: Yeah.
2: To me, he was just a friend who was a bit famous for paparazzi would follow him around. And when I saw him perform, and I realised, okay, my friend is a very different when he was doing

0: Billy Jean and sliding across the stage in front of 80,000 people. But he was the most caring, nicest guy in the world, misunderstood, and very, very lonely, very sensitive. Unlike his brothers, who were very tough and so on, he was very caring about everything. And I remember being given instructions to pay for funerals for adults and children where families couldn't afford to bury their relatives. He didn't want them to know the money came from Michael Jackson, and he would never publicize it. So he was just the most caring guy ever. I mean, he was young for his age, but he made an effort to stay creative because he believed all the best creativity is done by staying childlike. But no, he's a nice guy. He's a wonderful guy, godfather to my daughter. And he's a big part of my life.
1: So, Matt, I mean, I can be blunt here. Like, the allegations and everything, is this something where, how disappointed would you be if you know him? And I'm sure you're going to say that the allegations are complete b-. So how disappointed are you as a close friend to sit there and watch something like this potentially fester out of nowhere? And how does something like this even start? And how disappointed were you?
0: I don't think it festered out of nowhere. We warned Michael for many years that the world didn't view him like we did.
2: Yeah.
0: They didn't understand him like he did. Like, he shared his bedroom with 9 brothers and sisters, all sharing beds when he grew up. He didn't know any normality. And when we talk about his bedroom, you're talking about a mansion on 2 floors with 2 bedrooms, jacuzzis and bathrooms. It's the only safe place he had. I remember the media used to run stories about he had a sex chamber off his bedroom. That's his panic room, because people used to parachute into Neverland and he used to have to go there often. And they did it on purpose. They say it was a mistake, but they did it to try and meet him. And he could be in there for 10, 11 hours until the head of security in Neverland said it's all clear. But it was devastating for me.
2: Matt, can you stick around for just a moment? Because you mentioned those marriages. I want to ask about his marriage to Lisa Marie Presley. Are you happy to stick around for a bit more? This is absolutely fascinating.
0: Yeah, of course. Jodie and

0: Nova's Jody and Hazy.
1: Jody and Hazy on Nova 919. Matt Fidesz is a former bodyguard and friend of Michael Jackson for over 10 years. So we are getting a fascinating insight into one of the most famous but also mysterious lives that we've ever known. Matt, I just wanted to ask you before you said the crazy sort of fan interactions and people parachuting into the rants, etc. What was the craziest interaction that you experienced? Because you would have seen some outrageous things.
2: Well, I used to find fans under his bed in his wardrobe and stuff like that, but Michael told me that was quite normal. But the craziest time, people go and watch this video on my Instagram. He had this crazy idea. He doesn't like flying. He picked the wrong career, I told him. And we had to go to a charity function. It was about a 3.5 hour drive. So he cancelled the helicopter and he wanted to catch the train. And it all went wrong. All the public came off all the trains waiting there because they heard Michael Jackson was on the platform. All the paparazzi followed us there. And there was a huge scrum, almost like me, Michael, were pushed onto the rails. It took us like 15 minutes to get on a train. It was madness. And he passed out halfway through onto the platform. Probably the only time I actually felt, what am I doing here?
3: Yeah.
2: You know, I've got a family of my own. I love you, Michael, but this is a bit much now.
3: Yeah.
2: But yeah, I love the guy. He's hanging on to me for dear life. And we just made it on the train and he was sweating, exhausted. And I said, you okay? And he's like, yeah, sure. I've had this since I was 5 years old. It's no problem. It's just my fans. They love me.
3: Wow.
2: Yeah. But that's crazy footage. Go and check that out. It's mad.
3: Fascinated with his relationship, obviously, with Lisa Marie. That was a marrying of two of the biggest pop stars this planet has ever seen. So Elvis Presley's daughter and Michael Jackson. Was that an arranged situation or did they genuinely fall in love?
2: That was a genuine relationship. And obviously I'm not old enough to have lived through sharing rooms with him then, but I knew the bodyguards that did. Lisa was in contact with Michael right to the very end, and she was the last person to be with him before he was entombed. She was left alone with him. So it was just a very complex relationship, but she was very much in contact. But being married to Michael Jackson, being Elvis Presley's daughter, those two never got any peace. You know, they're just...
3: No.
1: Do you feel like fans and people in general have almost this sort of fascination that behind the scenes, there's this monster? And do you feel like there's going to be people that are a little bit disappointed when they find out and when they hear information, for example, from you that Michael Jackson was actually a good guy?
2: No, I'm already seeing it. I've done like 40 podcasts in the last week and they're fascinated by the movie and how he's portrayed. And we've got to remember, he has been found not guilty and investigated throughout. There's been no shred of evidence ever. Just some of his decisions in his life were not good. And he was told that. He just didn't understand that. But I think the media don't like this. So in the UK, there is no media coverage on this movie at all. When it was released, it was all negative reviews.
3: Yeah.
2: And even to this day, there is zero media coverage. They got nothing negative to write about. People are going to get to see the man behind the mask, the true guy. But I understand it. Michael used to say, the bigger the star, the bigger the target. And Michael was the first one to be put under that scrutiny. And there was a lot of motive to put Michael Jackson behind bars and end his career due to his what he controlled and what he owned and in terms of music publishing. And there was lots of threats coming through that we had to deal with. And there's no CCTV of his death, of people coming in and out of the... Wherever we went, we put CCTV up and alarm mats. None of that at the house he died in. No footage, nothing at all. So we'll never know what really happened. We'll never know.
3: Matt, thank you so much. I'm just looking at your Instagram. Look at this. They should do... Do you feature in the movie? Because you're a devastatingly handsome bodyguard. Look at that.
2: Thank you very much. You're not so bad yourself.
3: What a good-looking rooster.
2: Well, no, I don't feature because I would have been about 10 years old. Look, 1988 it goes up to, so I should be in the next part.
3: Okay.
2: So I come in this live at 1999.
3: All right. We'll keep an eye out for you. Matt, what a fascinating chat. Thank you so much.
2: Thank you both. Appreciate it.
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7: Wellness is whatever makes you feel well. 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
14: Nathan, Nat and Sean. This is Nova.
15: Morning, everybody. It's Friday, Sean.
16: How exciting.
15: We did it. We made it all the way.
16: Barely, but it is Friday. And sometimes you think about alternative universes today's not Friday.
15: Sean does a bit of theoretical physics, which blows everybody's mind. Including his own.
16: Can't spell so any funny. Of it, but I'll tell you about it.
15: Our friend Caitlin Bassett, Australia's greatest netballer, Sean,
16: easily,
15: according to you.
16: Easily.
15: She talks us through change room etiquette.
16: This is really good. I enjoy this.
15: It's very interesting. We talk about if people think what you eat, you're doing it at the wrong time.
16: That was really
15: cereal
16: good
15: for dinner,
16: too.
15: That kind of thing.
16: Yeah, people are into it. And I don't know what else we've got.
15: Well, the great bot purge of Instagram.
16: Wow.
15: Sean lost 17.

0: and Sean.
1: There was an article that got my attention this morning that I was just having a look at now. And
2: Sean's about to get highly theoretical, everyone. Settle in.
1: They're talking about alternative universes and a professor saying that he believes, he's doing research into the fact that there's parallel
2: It's a theory.
1: Which is straight out of the Marvel movie. Which one is it, Sam?
2: Well, all of them,
3: all
2: really.
3: All of them, basically, yeah.
1: Because we want to find Thanos.
2: This is how they can kill somebody off and then the next movie they'll be back again. It's like, oh, no, this is taking place in a different version of the universe.
1: Are you suggesting it's not true?
3: All the Spider-Mans pointing at each other. That's the multiverse.
2: I think you'll find the plural of Spider-Man is Spider-Men.
3: Spider-Men. Spider-people these days.
1: Gwyneth Paltrow sliding doors, everyone?
2: Sure.
1: How do you feel about this, Nat? Do you think there's a Natalie Locke living an alternative life that is, I don't know, less exciting, more exciting?
2: Oh, it's hard to imagine her living a life that's more exciting. I get to go to the netball every week, Sean. What are you talking about?
1: Oh, that's pretty good.
2: imagine a Natalie Locke where she's sitting in the cheap seats up the back. Oh, awful.
1: No, that's disgusting. That's disgusting. Sam, you ever think about what your alternative life would be?
3: Yeah.
1: And it could be happening right now. We just don't know.
3: I reckon it could be better, but could be much, much worse. That's always something you got to remember. But I like to think of maybe with little differences. Like, imagine if I was me, but just a couple inches taller.
2: Yeah.
3: A couple inches. You know, what could have happened?
1: A couple inches where?
3: just around the biceps.
1: Oh, yes, of course.
3: Yeah,
1: biceps.
3: Yeah, those little things, sliding doors moments in your life. But I'm pretty happy. You can't think about it too much because there's infinite possibilities.
2: That's right.
3: You just tangle yourself in knots. You never be happy, but...
1: There is infinite possibilities.
2: My knowledge of it is gleaned from the documentary Deadpool versus Wolverine, in which he goes finding all the other different Wolverines.
1: Yeah, that's a really good point.
2: There's every version of Wolverine that you can imagine. There's the little one, there's the sassy one, there's the Asian one, there's everything. Like, there's literally every version of Wolverine. And so, it's like, that's so exhausting, you know?
1: It is exhausting. And the sliding doors thing, though, I think a lot of people would think about that. Should turn left, should turn right. Well, guess what? Another version of you did turn left and the other version did turn right.
2: That's right. So
3: Everything, everywhere, all at once. If you want a good cry as well, is a really good movie that covers that sort of thing. Yeah, it's good.
2: But I think you need to stop thinking about things. I think it's going to do your head in. I don't think you should start thinking about things now.
0: Fresh hits and throwbacks.

0: Matt and Sean.
1: Now, Seabass was telling us, Joel, when she just walked in about doing interviews after games, having conversations with people in particular around change rooms.
2: Yes.
3: Yeah.
2: There's nothing weird about it, but I just want to know what the etiquette is.
1: Okay.
2: I want to know, because as a female journalist, I knew, especially if I was doing Waffle, I wouldn't go in the change rooms. No. That would be awkward and uncomfortable, and I'd probably see some things I didn't want to see.
3: So you can go in before. And out, can you? Yeah.
2: Oh, 100%. Yeah. Oh, yeah.
3: I've seen SBS after 10 p.m.
1: That's right.
3: Yeah, okay. Really?
2: You can borrow my pass, Joel.
4: Joel was the same in the Eurovision change rooms.
3: I genuinely want... Well, no, in a good... Like, anyway, move on. But you could go everywhere, and it was a bit weird.
2: Yeah.
3: Yeah, that's so strange that you can even go into the change rooms. Yes. You have to knock first, but I'm coming in.
2: I normally would kind of just be like, hey, I want to talk to this player. Is it okay if I come in? And then they'd kind of do a sweep and be like, yeah, no, you're all good. Mm. Mostly I'd say, can you just grab them to come out? Because I didn't want anyone to feel uncomfortable.
3: Yeah, of course.
2: When I was a netballer, we had some male staff members, and I think they were always on, like, notice. And so we were always very respectful, like, I don't know if it's women's sport, if it was netball in general, we were never naked in the change rooms walking around. I'm guessing it's a slightly different situation for you, Shawnee.
1: It's complete nudity.
2: Yeah,
1: I never saw anyone wearing clothes.
2: Really? Yeah. I would feel uncomfortable having a conversation with someone if they weren't clothed. And so I was at work.
3: Totally.
2: I was at work the other day, and we have this amazing change room facility. I know. We have these amazing change rooms. We have, like, Dyson hair dryers and straighteners. And I was having a shower, and I was getting dressed afterwards, and this woman in the change room was staring at me. And I was like, have I had a nip slip situation here? Like, what's going on? Why is this woman staring at me? Anyway, I'm slowly getting ready and putting on some makeup. She comes over to me and she said, excuse me, are you an ex-netball?
3: Oh, no. Inappropriate.
2: And I said, yes, I am. Like, can we have this conversation outside the
4: changing
2: room?
4: Once I've got some clothes on.
2: Because I can't concentrate. And I feel so self-conscious. But I didn't want to have any conversations in the change rooms whether I was a player or a journalist. Because
3: you should have gone the opposite and gone in for it. Like, you want a hug?
2: Oh, nah.
3: Pack selfie?
2: Nah. My rule in the change rooms is never make eye contact with someone. Like, keep your eyes to the ground.
4: They'll think that you're looking at something else. Eye contact. I think that's exactly where you should be looking. Just looking at their eyes. Look at your eyes. Look at the ceiling, I suppose.
2: Anywhere but it's just not a thing. I don't know if it was a netball thing, but I've carried it into my professional life now. No talking in the change rooms. Get change in your cubicle and
3: I agree.
2: Get in, get out.
4: I don't need to see your boobs. We work together.
2: I don't want to know what you look like. I don't want to know what underwear you're wearing because that'll weirdly just play on my mind later on if we have a meeting together. It's just gross.
4: I've seen your GP. Yeah, exactly. I see what you're saying.
2: I don't want anyone to see my granny undies and be like, look at her.
1: First of all, I'll start with when we were in Japan, because you go to these onsens, artesian water.
3: Oh, yes.
4: Yes.
1: And all the Japanese dudes get around, nude as all get up, and they are spring loaded like you wouldn't see that. There's bush for years. Like, it's a... It is amazing.
2: And they're just happy.
1: They just put on like Crocs or clogs or something along those lines, and they blow dry their hair and stuff, completely nude.
2: Naked.
1: Yes. And they try to have conversations with you because it's just like
4: That's very normal to them.
1: Very normal to them. And the women do the same. Like Ming was saying, you go into those things, and the old chooks get.
2: No shame.
4: Well, they've been doing it all their life. Yeah, for us, it's like...
3: I respect the courage, that intimidates me even more.
2: Yeah, nah.
3: And I run.
2: I just think there's so much variation in women's bodies. Like, in a man, you know what you're kind of going to get. But for a woman...
3: I can tell you there's a bit of...
2: Really? There's just so much going on, and there's so many things you've probably never seen before.
4: And we spend a lot of time hiding it under clothes.
2: Yeah. And being told it's shameful.
1: See, I will say, though, I spoke to Nat millions of times about this. So I had to go down to Freo a few times. And I had to speak to this younger player, Joel, and he said, just going to have a shower, just come off the track and just have a shower. No worries. So I'm just sitting on this low-lying bench, just waiting. Mm. He comes out completely nude and he puts his towel over his neck. Like,
3: that's
1: out of the movie.
3: Yes.
1: And puts his one leg up on the low-lying bench.
3: What?
1: And the towel's around his neck.
4: And then said, hey, what do you want to talk about?
1: No, he says, how's Joel and Nat going anyway? I was like, what? As he stroked his towel around his neck. Stroke's probably not the good word.
4: Yeah, don't say stroke.
1: I think he was showing off. Was
2: it a power move?
4: Did he have anything to show off?
1: Oh, I clapped him the whole way through. That is impressive.
3: You should have got me on FaceTime.
2: No way. No conversations. No. If you see me, I love
4: Do
2: that
4: not make eye contact with her.
2: Don't and, talk to me.
4: Yeah, wait. Don't ask her any questions wait until she's fully clothed.
3: Yeah, regardless of the eye.
4: Don't even like look at her in the reflection in the mirror. That's too weird too. Nathan, Nat and Sean on Nova. Returning to our shores this year. My name is Noah Kahan.
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party started. See you at the bar, you was hardly talking. That's when I knew that your heart was scarring. Friends to lovers need a part to star in. Like, wait, babe, let me.

0: Nat and Sean.
1: Nova. Now, Joel, this is a bit close to home for you, and it's a McDonald's story.
2: Oh, hold him back.
3: Yeah. What is it? I'll defend them. What do I need to do?
1: Me, by the way, remember we had that discussion about that guy who worked at Melville and he was such a delight to order food? What's his name?
3: Michael, and he has a Facebook page called The Enthusiastic Guy at Leech Highway McDonald's, which was a fan page, which they ended up giving over
2: to him. Was that started by Sean McManus? Oh. If I had any confidence in the fact that he could start a Facebook page, I would have thought it was him. Because the way you raved about this man crush was next level.
1: It's crazy.
2: I felt like we're just two mates talking about it. No, now I'll
3: get you a cameo from him, actually.
1: That'd be wonderful, actually. So there's a few people on the East Coast in particular, they're teeing off on the price of a soft serve cone, Nat. So think about what a soft serve cone would cost you if we rolled through the Melville.
2: I'm old school. I remember when they were 30 cents.
3: 30, yeah, I do remember that too.
2: But they are 50 cent now, right?
1: 50 cent. Joel, 50 cent?
3: Yeah, 50 cent. I mean, free for me, but whatever.
2: Prince of McDonald's over there.
3: But yes, no, I definitely think of them as 50 cents. And it's 2.5 swirls, I remember from my McDonald's training.
2: Okay, yes, right.
1: Really? Oh, that's good news to know. On some of the places in Sydney, before 10:30 in the morning, people are paying up to $2.25 in some individual McDonald's outlets.
2: So the 50 cent is actually a time-restricted pricing.
1: It is, Nat. So they have their loose change menu, which is 10:30 to 4 p.m.
2: As you know.
1: And that's when you can pay 50 cents for your ice cream cone. Anything outside that, it's up to some individual franchises
2: to charge whatever they want.
1: Yeah.
2: So
1: in WA, they seem to be universal.
2: So before 10:30 or after 4, they can charge. It's like surge pricing in an Uber. This is crazy. But so people are complaining because somebody went through it like 7 a.m.
1: They paid 90 cents. They're furious at 7 in the morning.
2: What are you doing buying ice cream at 7 o'clock in the morning? Yeah, I think probably that should be charged extra.
3: A good McDonald's hack, if you're getting your hotcakes at breakfast time, you then get an ice cream cone and whack the ice cream on top. A bit of fun.
1: Hey,
3: party in the mouth.
1: Yeah. That's it. But still, you don't feel happy that someone's having an ice cream at 7 a.m.?
2: Well, I think you should be charged more if you're having an ice cream at 7 a.m. But
3: a shift worker?
1: or a shift worker.
2: When somebody comes to the shift worker. Having said that, I often cop a bit of criticism because for breakfast at 7 a.m., we usually have breakfast during the 7 o'clock news, I have nighttime food. So this morning I had chili con carne.
3: Wow.
2: Not impartial to a curry.
1: The other day you had meatballs for a few days in a row.
2: They smelt
1: delicious.
2: Yeah, Italian meatballs. Yeah, that was a good one. So it's regularly not dinner food that I have.
1: Yep, you do. Dinner

0: breakfast. Joel, yes. Have you had breakfast for dinner?
1: Yes, we used to do breakfast for dinner with my very British parents. We would have like baked beans on toast, maybe a bit of bacon or scrambled eggs, particularly if mum and dad were going out and it was a night with a babysitter. Mum would whack that on beforehand.
2: Yeah, a bit of beans on toast.
1: Yeah, I'll have a bit of beans on toast or tin spaghetti on toast. Yum, yeah, with cheese. Yeah. Mm. I often have a smoothie for dinner. If I go to the gym late, they've got a smoothie bar at my spin class and I'll just have that for dinner.
0: Okay.
1: Is that a bit sad, a bit depressing?
2: I have had dip for dinner before.
1: Yeah.
2: Before it was everyone started calling it girl dinner, I was having dip for dinner. And that's kind of like, that's an afternoon snack, isn't it? But I'm just having it for dinner. Well, what are you looking at me like?
0: Oh, I don't agree with it.
2: Dip for dinner?
0: Yeah.
2: Why not?
0: I feel like that's a lonely person.
2: No. That's somebody who doesn't really have to do any dishes afterwards. That's what that is.
1: Yeah, so true. Because if you eat the utensil, you eat the carrot or the cracker.
2: Yes, exactly.
0: Mm. We want to hear about your eating habits.
2: Yeah, do you eat something at the wrong time, according to everybody else, but for you it's just the right time? Are you a midnight bowl of cereal kind of person?
0: Maybe have a drumstick in the morning to kick off your day, and I'm talking about...
2: Chicken or ice cream?
0: Ice cream.
2: Okay, chicken and ice cream.
0: About a giant sandwich? Okay, Joel, please.
1: Okay.
0: Yes.
1: Yeah, I've just realised this is the perfect timing for this. Last night for dinner, I had a glass of red wine and some peanuts. And this morning, oh, gets worse.
2: And everybody knows that's what you should have for breakfast.
1: I know. Normally say that a real heavy Shiraz at breakfast time. No, this morning I had two sour gummies and a coffee. Like two sour Haribo watermelon gummies and a coffee.
0: What are you doing?
2: What are you doing here?
1: What have I had? I'm moving out.
2: Have you lost the ability to chew? What's going on?
1: No, I probably will after if I eat too many of those gummies. My dentist hears.

0: Show. Nova.
1: We're talking about when you eat something at the wrong time of day, according to everybody else, but you're like, no, curry for breakfast, perfectly okay. And I say that as somebody who eats curry for breakfast.
2: It's heavy, but I'm fine with it.
1: No, it's great. Brendan is in North Perth. Good morning, Brendan. According to everybody else, Brendan, what do you eat at the wrong time of day?
3: Well, I actually have French fries every morning at 6:30 on my way back from the gym because I've done my egg white the night before.
1: Yes.
2: French fries. French fries.
1: So you figure like that you're good to go as far as taking in some carbs and fat because you had protein the night before and you've done a workout.
3: Yeah, so I get up at 4:30 in the morning, go to the gym, finish the gym session. So I have my my egg whites that I've cooked the night before and then I want something
1: hot. Yeah, right.
3: So I actually get a small McDonald's pre-ordered, pick it up on my way, drive it and eat it in the car on the way to work. Every day.
2: Oh, you little cheeky fry. I don't mind that. A bit of salt as well after the sweat.
1: Cold egg whites and hot French fries together in the car on the way to work.
3: Yeah, but you got to get the McDonald's barbecue sauce.
1: I mean, of course.
2: Obviously, the gym workout.
4: Brendan, it seems like the opposite of what you should be doing. I mean, just on paper, you go, I'm going to the gym because I want to be fit and strong and I'm eating egg whites because I want to be lean and then you add the chips. But is it
1: effective? Because he also wants to live his life, Sean.
2: Yeah, it's potato, Sean. It's a vegetable.
3: I manage my macros and it does fine, so it all fits.
1: Yeah, you can fit anything into your eating plan if you try hard enough.
2: It's easy.
1: Yeah, good on you, Brendan. Don't anybody make you stop, Brendan. You do you.
4: Chips in the morning.
3: Yeah, no worries.
1: Good on you, buddy.
4: That's good going.
1: Crystal's in Beach for a morning. Crystal.
5: Hi.
1: All right, what are you eating at the wrong time, according to everyone else?
5: So the best thing about Christmas for me is trifle and basically eating it for the week following because I always make so much and not many people eat it.
1: Well, it's impossible to make trifle in small quantities, isn't it?
5: No.
1: It has to be like a bucket. Like, because by the time you throw it all in.
5: Better.
1: Yes.
5: But, so I absolutely love having it for breakfast. And
2: yum.
5: Yeah, we went to New Zealand for my husband's family for Christmas.
1: Yes.
2: Took it with you.
5: And my mother-in-law just it was like I'd committed a crime.
1: Yeah, so she was horrified by you eating trifle for breakfast.
5: Yeah, basically. But I just don't see the problem with it because it's there and it's Christmas and you're allowed to do special things at Christmas.
1: And there's fruit in it. So that counts as fruit salad.
5: Exactly.
1: Really?
5: Healthy, basically.
1: Yeah, that's right.
4: Jeez, Crystal. I would ban you. I wouldn't allow that happen in my house. First of all, I wouldn't allow trifle in my house. Secondly,
1: it's Christmas, Sean. Christmas.
2: Mate, Grinch.
4: If you want to take your false teeth out and eat trifle, go outside.
1: I will defend Crystal's right to eat trifle.
2: And ham. It's just ham around the pot too.
1: Ham, I know.
2: Yeah.
1: Joel in Brabham. Hi, Joel.
2: Great name.
6: Hi, good morning. How are you guys?
2: Good, Joel.
1: Okay, what do you eat at the wrong time of day?
6: So I'm at work in the morning. So I eat like a big bowl of rice and noodles and beef fry and chicken fry at work. And then my workmate asked me, hey, you did not eat for the whole day yesterday? I was like, no, this is my breakfast because, like, you know, I live in Asian.
1: Yeah.
6: And this I grew up with. And they were like, no, you eat like for the whole day already. Nah, I'm just starting. I have a different lunch. I have another rice. I have a bowl of noodles with me.
2: Yum.
6: And another like for the dinner. And they were like, seriously? I'm like, are you on a diet or something? Nah, this is how I start my day. I'm a big bowl of rice, noodles, and chicken fry and everything.
2: Most important.
1: Sounds
2: meal
1: delicious.
2: Of the day.
1: Right.
4: Hey, yeah. Joel, where you from? Is it? Oh, does anybody?
1: Is this
4: sorry, two Joels?
1: Is this regular? Well,
4: yeah, and do people have cereal around you at back at your native country?
6: No, we don't. Like, we normally eat rice all the time in the morning as a part of like we grew up in Asian country. I grew up in Philippines, so
1: okay,
4: Philippines.
6: So we use a hen and everything. Then they were like, why? You don't have any like bread and everything? No, we don't eat that kind of thing. We eat like heavy food in the morning.
1: Mm.
6: And then my workmate, every time I work in the morning, is like, oh, Joe, you're eating your lunch bread in the morning. Like, this is only my breakfast.
1: This is my breakfast savory and I'll have my lunch savory at lunchtime.
4: Sounds nice.
1: Yeah, I know. It does, doesn't it?
2: Yeah.
1: Thanks, Joel.
2: I'm not one to judge after a glass of red wine and some Nobby's nuts for dinner last night.
1: For breakfast this morning. Olivia's in Singleton. Morning, Liv. What are you eating at the wrong time of day, according to everyone else?
7: So I'm very much Polish wog and mum owns a Polish deli. So she always supplies me the goods.
1: Yes.
7: So I'll have a Crank's
5: krajewski.
1: Yes.
5: And with a side of herring and some sourdough in the morning.
1: So this is side of herring. For you?
5: Yeah, most of the time.
1: A krajewski, a side of herring, and some bread.
4: Amazing. Wow, is that repeat on you at any stage?
5: No.
4: I said the bloody sausage.
1: That's amazing. Has that always been, like, was that your childhood as well?
5: Oh, yes. Mum, she just had me try everything. So I'll pretty much eat smoked herring, offal, all the shebang.
1: When you had friends staying over when you were a kid, did they think?
5: No, they actually enjoy mum's food. She's got the touch to cooking, so she can make anything taste good.
1: Amazing. Yeah. Amazing.
4: No, I'm sure it's delicious, but offal? I mean,
5: You can make it taste good.
4: No, I don't want to.
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0: over.
1: Joel, we had an exchange yesterday on Instagram,
2: I know,
1: because I feel like I had to talk you off the ledge.
2: I know. Thank you, Genius Bar, tech support, and Natty Nat that on Instagram.
3: Why
2: made
3: was
2: me
3: that?
2: Feel a lot better.
3: Why?
2: Well, I've been quite out and about in the last week, between Taskmaster, and I was also on The 100.
3: Oh, yes.
1: Yes.
2: Which caused a little bit of a stir, The 100, because I told a story about that I've told you many times,
1: yes,
2: about inhaling my grandmother's ashes when we spread them around Dan Murphy's Mandra, her favourite place in the world.
3: Yes.
2: And you can go into your professional dashboard on Instagram, because I'm not very social media savvy. I like to say I've got the core age of an 80-year-old.
1: Yes.
2: And I saw that on the date that The 100 aired, I lost 700. Like, you could see this big drop-off.
1: Yes.
2: Because I've maintained 169,000 followers for comedy purposes, yeah. And it goes up and down, but I sit at that amount. But then I saw 704 dipped, and obviously people are not into my pseudo cannibalism.
1: Yes, that's you know, it's when you only lose a handful on any given day, to suddenly lose 780 is a lot.
2: Yeah, I dropped. I was 168. I was like, no, I don't want to get to 170, but I don't want to be 168 either.
1: No, that's right.
3: Yeah,
1: that
3: okay.
1: was the joke. And I said, don't worry, Joel, there was a massive bot purge. So,
2: bot purge.
1: What they did is Instagram went through and they took out any inactive accounts, any ones that were obviously bots. And so that's, you know, 780 of Joel's followers, and probably, you know, as a percentage, that's hardly anything. It's like 1% basically.
2: Yep. Still hurt.
1: my maths is out there, by the way. But Kylie Jenner, she lost 5 million.
2: Oh, God.
1: Ariana Grande lost 5.5 million.
3: Think about, I mean, that's an enormous amount of things, but bots.
1: I mean,
3: you're thinking about the fake accounts.
1: They have more than 300 million.
3: Mental.
1: Some of these are inactive accounts as well. So people that just haven't touched it for, you know, 8 years or whatever. Even Beyonce lost 4.5 million.
2: Oh, Queen Bee.
3: Oh, Beyonce.
2: She would have been attacked by the bots before too. I hosted the Real Housewives at Sydney reunion.
1: Oh, yes.
2: I got attacked by the bots. Yeah, I think one of the housewives forked out, well, they've got the money, to have the bots come after me and a couple of the other girls.
1: I wouldn't have thought you would have been the main concern. Like, why are they taking out you? You were just the host.
2: My line of questioning, I imagine.
1: So is everybody's... I even then just showed Sean. Sean, how many did you lose? 17 or something?
3: Yeah, 17.
1: Yeah. 17. So that means all yours are real. Diehard Frio fans who are very active at the moment. They're not going to be inactive this season, that's for sure.
3: Bloody hell, let's keep going. Let's keep rolling, my friends. Bots,
1: roll on. Yeah, the bots are gone.
2: Yeah.
1: Bot purge.
2: You put me at ease, though. Thank you, Natalie.
1: Yeah, no, I'm here. I'm here for you. When it comes to technology, you should be looking to somebody my age.
0: Nathan, Nat and Sean. He's sold out shows worldwide. Now viral superstar.
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0: Lucy and Susie O'Neill.
1: I was on Caxton Street last night. I went there because I had the Australian Rugby League Commission chairman's dinner.
2: So formal.
3: That's right. Was it a really small thing?
1: Yeah, it was a really small thing because I got to the Beatson Hotel and it was all locked up. And then I went next door to the actual hotel bit and they said, yeah, we got no idea what you're talking about.
3: Oh, no.
1: And then I checked my emails and about 6 days ago I had an email saying it had been cancelled.
3: Oh, you're kidding. Are you joking?
2: No.
3: Oh, no, I hate that.
2: Because it was meant to be with Volandis.
1: I know. I was really looking forward to it. It was all dressed up and everything. And then it was like a round table sort of thing. And then.
3: What did you do?
1: So I walked around. I watched them all. So what I can tell you is at Caxton Street, they were starting to sort of fit it out, obviously, because I think it's shut down from today. I don't think.
2: Yeah, it's like 3 days of closure.
1: Pedestrian sort of thing.
3: The road.
2: It's like a festival. Yeah.
1: I don't know. It should be all the time. That's for another time. Yeah. But also, the new place was, you could see them.
2: Is that Munster's place?
1: Yeah, whatever that's called.
2: It's
1: like all newish. It was all still fenced off, but I presume that it'll be ready for today.
2: Oh, it's opening this weekend.
1: Well, the upstairs bar looked like, other than a couple of like buildings, sort of, you know, screens, whatever, it looked like it was ready to rock.
2: Okay.
1: So, yeah, Caxton Street's, and then I went up to Libertine and just had some dinner by myself at the bar.
3: Did you? Oh, yeah. That's nice. No. I'm glad you didn't waste your time.
2: Imagine if you'd taken a plus one thinking you could and you rolled in. No,
1: Embarrassing. Imagine that.
3: How problematic with the emails. I mean, I barely check mine as well.
2: Yeah.
1: It was just one email, just like, you know, nothing, you know.
3: What'd you eat? Libertine.
1: Sorry, what? Libertine? I forgot how much I love it. Yeah. I mean, you actually can tell you. I had the Moreton Bay bug and prawn toast.
3: Oh,
2: you do love a bit of seafood. I've noticed that about you.
1: Well, look, I had the Hiramasa kingfish ceviche.
2: Ceviche. Oh, yeah, that raw kingfish.
1: And I had the caramelised pork centroy bao.
2: Jeez.
3: Nice.
1: And a cocktail sangria.
3: Oh, sangria. That's funny. My friend had a sangria the other day. I haven't seen them since I was...
1: But it was like a fancy one.
3: In Barcelona.
1: Then I had a Vietnamese espresso martini.
3: What's that? Oh, with condensed milk?
2: Like
1: Vietnamese?
2: Yes. What?
1: Ooh,
2: that condensed milk. Disgusting.
1: No, but it was nice.
3: What? Vietnamese coffee has condensed milk.
2: Yeah.
1: Your milk?
3: Oh, yeah. No, even sweeter.
2: So that would be very sweet, a cocktail with condensed milk in it.
3: Oh, yeah.
1: It was actually, but I like sweet espresso martinis.
3: Yeah, he likes sweet.
1: And then I had...
2: He likes chocolate.
1: And then I had...
2: David sitting by himself drinking his Vietnamese cocktail.
1: Then I had like apple, like it was like an apple pie kind of situation, but it was apple inside a spring roll.
3: Oh, I like that.
2: You put away last night.
1: I know. I ate a lot. There was a family of six from Penrith next to me. They said I ate more than the whole family.
2: Yeah, I bet.
1: Yeah.
3: And then did you go out dancing?
2: Yeah.
1: No, then I just Ubered home and collapsed. Nick Lutzy and Susie.

0: Lindsay and Susie O'Neill.
1: We're taking the show on the road.
2: He probably doesn't know about it.
3: What are we doing?
1: Where are we going?
2: Oh, no, yeah.
1: New Zealand. Lutzi and I are going
3: to New Zealand.
2: We're going to New Zealand.
3: We're going to New Zealand.
1: Yeah. Play the track.
3: Okay.
1: Please. Taking the show on the road.
2: I was expecting Dave Dobbin there, Slice of Heaven.
3: Yeah.
1: Oh, that'd have been good.
3: Or even if you go to New Zealand.
2: This is from
3: Lord of the Rings. Concerning of Hobbits.
2: Oh, this is nice.
3: This is one of the greatest tracks of all time. This is so relaxing.
2: Doesn't sound very
1: New
2: Zealand.
1: I didn't like any of these movies.
2: Sounds Irish to me.
3: This is Hobbiton.
1: Is it?
3: Yeah.
1: So Lutzi and I are going to New Zealand next week.
3: Sorry. I thought you said the show's going on the road.
2: Well, two-thirds of the show.
3: The collective
1: majority of the show is going to New Zealand.
3: We're going
1: because we travel well together.
2: We do. It just
1: Lutzi
2: makes sense.
1: Lutzi and I. Okay. We're great travel partners, don't you think?
2: I think we are.
3: Can I?
2: I really think we are, actually.
3: Is that okay? What makes you, first of all, great travel partners?
2: We don't argue.
3: Yeah, fair enough.
1: We don't need to talk to each other.
2: No, we don't.
3: I see.
1: We can sit in silence.
2: There's no necessity to talk to each other. We can be apart. We can be together.
3: Is that where I can't fit into the mix?
2: No.
3: Feeling of the silence.
1: No, nothing against you.
2: If you want to pay for flights, I guess you can come over as
1: someone
2: well.
1: Someone had to stay at home and press the buttons.
2: We have similar interests.
1: We're going over for some Olympic meetings.
2: It's Olympic meetings.
3: So are you going over formally, Susan and Lutzi is your plus one? Or
2: how dare you?
1: He's not my plus one.
3: Like LA? No. Like he's your partner?
2: I am completely independent.
1: He's independent.
3: Okay.
1: That's the other thing. We don't cling to each other.
2: No, we don't
1: do separate
2: that.
1: Things and we come together every now and again.
2: I think I'm staying
1: separately.
2: At a different hotel to you.
1: He's staying at a different hotel.
2: Yeah.
3: Are you not staying at the same hotel?
1: No.
3: Okay.
1: That would be too much.
2: It's too expensive.
3: Right.
1: So I'm going over there for some meetings.
3: Olympic stuff?
1: Yeah.
3: And David is going over for...
2: Olympic stuff as well.
1: But separate. I'm an official delegate. So I've got to vote, actually, over there and do some things. And then...
2: Susie will be doing the show next week from over there, so there'll be no interruptions to the show whatsoever.
3: Oh, so you're both doing the show from over there?
2: Yeah, we're doing the show from over there. We've got a studio.
1: We're going to a studio.
3: Right, okay.
1: And we travel well together because we're like a married couple that finishes up each other's sentences.
3: It is getting that vibe, isn't it?
2: Yeah.
3: But you're definitely staying in separate hotels.
1: Separate hotels. Why else are we good at travelling? Just because we don't really get burred up at each other.
3: You both have Arvo naps, you get tired.
2: Yeah,
1: I say I'm tired. Now, Lutzi's more energetic than me when we travel.
3: Okay.
1: He's up for a few more social interactions.
2: I reach
1: a point where I just go, I've got to leave the room now.
3: Yeah.
1: I cannot say another sentence to another person.
2: Yeah.
3: I suppose the only time we've traveled as a trio was to Sydney, that trip we had. Was it one night? Two nights? I can't remember.
1: It's not really on my radar for this year of things I've done.
3: I know.
2: We've got some trips coming up though.
3: Well, do we?
2: We will be. But yeah.
3: Oh yeah,
2: but
3: we do. We do.
2: But not you next week.
3: No, okay. No. So I was going to say, can I audition to come on the road trip with the team? But
2: well, mate, you can if you want. You've got to pay your own way, buddy. Morgan's, there's no way Morgan's going to say, here's $3,000 to come and.
3: Are you paying your own way? Are you?
2: No, I'm not paying. You know, there's certain things I pay for and certain things I don't.
3: Yeah.
2: But that's my prerogative, mate. That's my business.
3: This is my brand.
2: You'd have no place being there.
3: I can't just drop my child and leave. I'm too good a dad to do that. Yeah, I'm too good a husband as well.
1: Yeah. I mean, I can't not agree with that sentence.
3: Yes,
1: we can't fight against that, can we? We can't say. Come on, you'd love to get away from your child.
3: So what days are you off next week?
1: We go Monday night.
2: Mate, we're not off.
3: No, I mean like...
2: Oh, well, not with,
3: well, I mean...
2: We're still working. This is the wrong song because it suggests holiday vibes.
3: Sorry.
2: And our commitment...
1: this is the wrong song.
2: This is a good one. Yeah. Our commitment to this show has never been higher.
3: Okay.
2: I want to say that.
3: Really?
2: And that is shown by the fact that we are going to New Zealand.
3: Yes.
2: Around Olympic-related matters, 6 years out from this city, hosting the greatest show on earth.
3: Six years out, too.
1: Yeah.
3: It's just around the corner.
1: It's a long runway.
2: It is just around the corner.
3: We're just really getting a long run in. Okay.
2: You see what people like him do?
1: Yeah, what?
2: Yeah, they don't recognise...
1: They don't appreciate...
2: The power.
1: Of
2: what this event is bringing and the time to get involved is actually, right... Now.
3: Yeah.
1: But we'll bring you a taste of it. We'll bring you a taste of it from New Zealand.
3: Well, last time you got me Qantas pyjamas, which are great. I wear them every night. So what am I getting this time? Oh, yeah, don't tell me. Keep it a surprise.
2: We'll keep it a surprise.
1: We'll get you a present.
2: Susan, this is a question for you from all of us. Is there a chance, do you think, that we could get the ISC president, Kirsty Coventry, on the show? The most powerful person in world sport.
1: Oh, that would be good. So she's the president of the... International Olympic Committee. Yeah. The most powerful person in sport. Did you just say that?
2: I literally just said everything you just said. And sometimes you don't listen to each other. And that's healthy as well.
3: Well, the show's going to be fantastic next week, everyone.
2: Yeah. It will be good next week.
1: Yeah, it'll be good.
3: Yeah, look forward to it.
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0: Great.
1: I'm a bit distracted today because I don't remember. I told you I went for a job interview.
2: Oh, do you remember that, Lutzy?
3: No.
2: I don't think I could. I've not heard about it.
3: Yes, we all remember.
1: On Monday, I had a Zoom call and for a position I'm going for. Not a job, but, you know, position.
2: And what did you say about that interview? How tough it was?
1: It was so hard. Mm. It was four people on a panel. I haven't heard from them. Today's Thursday, right? Oh, my God.
3: Oh, yeah, that's what
1: happened. And now I'm thinking about all the things that I said that were wrong. I wish I had recorded it in some ways.
2: Mm.
1: But I just, because it was a Zoom call, I just started talking when they asked me a question. And in my head, I'm like, what's the answer to this? And I'm talking as I'm talking to myself. Do you guys do that?
3: Yeah,
2: yep.
1: Because I was actually chatting to someone yesterday and saying, I think it was a bit of a cluster because I think I just was rambling. And then she said, did you ever just stop and take a breath? I said, actually, no, I didn't. I didn't do that.
3: Yeah.
1: You know, when they asked a question, I should have gone,
3: Remember, who was I?
1: That's a very good question. And then answered it.
3: It was the Saya Sakikabara, the
1: BMX lady.
3: The BMX lady. And she's,
1: gold medalist.
3: She's very young, gold medalist from the Olympics.
1: Oh, yeah.
3: I don't know how old she is. I think she's like 23 or something. But anyway,
2: yes.
3: I remember seeing her. We were over at the in Japan for some reason and watching her speak. And she did that so well where she just... See, you guys both got awkward enough then because you both went, to fill the gap.
2: Yeah.
3: But she just let the gap go.
2: Yeah.
3: I'm talking like, it was like 5 to 10 seconds before she gave her measured response to have every question asked in this interview.
2: It's a fine line, though, between looking super intelligent and looking like you don't know what you're talking about.
3: That and also, you know, you let it go too long. could be seen as semi-pretentious.
2: Yeah.
3: You know what I mean? Like, it's a fine line. Mm. I think one of those guys like Bill Gates or one of those guys used to do it where they'd, or what's his name? Steve Jobs, it might have been. Steve Jobs.
1: Apple guy.
3: Where they'd, you know, he'd be doing one of those, like, you know, things in the lecture hall where kids are, hey, Mr. Jobs, if there's one criticism, I fight you down. And you just go, and just wait it out. Sometimes more than 10 seconds he'd wait.
1: More than 10 seconds.
3: And then he'd give this, like, measured response as opposed to filling a gap, basically.
1: Just filling
3: even
1: gaps.
3: Until your brain works out what the bloody hell you're talking about.
2: Yeah.
1: I felt like, you know, you're doing exams back in the day at schools years ago for me, and, you know, write the answer. And you just write as much as you could, hoping that part of something what you wrote
2: would make sense. Yeah, yeah. Because you're under a time limit as well. Yeah.
1: And then I'd look. Yeah, I think Zoom calls are worse for that.
2: They're hard.
1: I feel like if I was in person, I might have taken more gaps.
2: If you were taking the gap on Zoom, they'd think you were frozen. Like, Susan, are you with us?
3: You could play the delay card or just freeze it out. It's a very good... And then just wait for 10 seconds until something comes to you.
2: Did you catch what I said?
3: Yeah, you got that? You guys got that? That was great. Do you reckon in person you would have not done that?
1: I think I would have been better. I think I would have been better because I would have checked their body language and I would have looked at them. And
3: I wasn't
1: even sure where I was looking. My eyes were a bit shifty and I remember when I did Dancing with the Stars, weirdly, the lady would say to me, your eyes are too shifty. You look a lot more confident when you're dancing. If you just pick one point, and you stay with it.
3: I
1: think that works in life too.
3: Yeah.
1: As opposed to looking
2: around.
1: It is
2: hard on Zoom too. You do look because you don't know where to look. Your screen, their screen, one of them, they can't really see you directly.
3: Mm. I would suggest that people that are know what they're doing with those Zoom call kind of interviews and that would actually have several things open on their screen. Like, honestly, you'd have
1: words.
3: You'd have words.
1: I could have had the words.
3: You'd have documents open.
1: That's a good idea.
3: Knowing they're going to come at you from a certain angle. Okay, it's a good question, old mate, but blah, blah, blah, blah, blah. Because as you say, you're not actually looking down the barrel of the camera the whole time on a Zoom call, you kind of, your eyes are flittering.
2: It's hard to stay focused.
3: This is all information we could have told you a week ago.
2: We really could have. Yeah.
1: Too late now.
2: Anyway, the pause is powerful.
3: But so no word yet?
1: No.
3: That's only Thursday.
2: It's
1: nearly a week.
2: That'd be fine.
3: No, they usually do it on Friday, so it lets the other people down as well.
2: Yeah,
3: Friday's the day they do it.
1: Okay, tomorrow.
3: Usually
1: I'll find out tomorrow one way or the other.
3: Crowded restaurant, no scene. You know,
2: Imagine if it came back and they're like, you just answered too quickly and we couldn't understand what you were saying. You didn't get the job.
4: Nick, Lutzy and Susie O'Neill. Nova.

0: and Susie O'Neill.
1: So I am teaching Flo, your daughter, to swim this morning. Is that correct?
2: Yeah, you're baptising her of some description. You're christening. Madam Butterfly is taking the future Olympian, my daughter, who's 1 year and 1 month, to swim. Her first swimming lesson in Queensland.
1: Wow, that's a lot of pressure. You know, I've never actually learned to swim before.
2: Can't be that hard.
1: Well, I don't know. But my daughter has. So my daughter, who is now 22, when she left school, she did learn to swim at Yeronga Pool, the pool where I go.
2: Oh, yeah.
1: She actually got fired from that job, but anyway. But she...
3: That's what you want to hear.
1: She is very good with children. So I said, Alex, can you give me some tips about how to teach a one-year-old? And she goes, okay, one-year-old, it's all about blowing bubbles. They talk, right?
2: Yeah, babble. Yeah, she babbles.
1: Oh, okay, because I said no. No. She goes, what?
3: Alex and was actually doing Shakespeare by this age, by the way.
2: Alex was reciting.
1: Alex was actually a very good orator. She was talking a lot at one.
2: Flo's quite audible, but she says like dada and mama and like, you know, but she can't like say anything else.
1: Yeah, that's what I said to Alex. And Alex said, well, she's not up to blowing bubbles yet.
3: Alex won Eurovision when she was two.
2: Sounds like it.
3: She was a phenomena.
1: And then she said, okay, get Flo to stand. Okay, then get her to stand in the, you know, the shallow bench for the learn to swim. I said, I don't think she can stand up yet.
2: She can stand. She can stand. She just needs to hold on to something.
1: Well, Alex could walk at one.
2: I see where this is going. Yes. Okay.
3: What do they do when they stand in the water, though?
1: No, actually, you know what? I think it was standing and then putting a head over and blowing bubbles. And the third thing she said, you know, at that age, the parent has to get in with the baby as the child as well.
2: Yep.
1: Okay, so you know that?
2: Yeah, you're getting in. You're getting in with
3: No, she's not the parent, mate.
1: I'm not the parent.
2: This is your swimming lesson.
3: No, you've got to get in.
2: I didn't bring any togs. I thought it was all over you.
3: Really embarrassing.
2: Yeah, see, I thought I was going to basically just palm my child off to you.
3: They sell togs at the Yeronga Pool. No, where are you going?
2: We're going to a pool in Spring.
3: Centenary.
2: It's not Centenary.
3: Oh, okay, sorry.
1: Spring Hill Baths.
2: Spring Hill Baths.
3: Oh, I love that. Yeah. I've only been there a couple of times.
2: Because Centenary's getting upgrades. It's all through Rackley's as well, so big shout out to them.
1: Yeah.
2: But I don't know if it's got a shallow end this part. Like, it obviously does, but I don't know if it's like a baby.
1: It'll be fine. But so I'm the parent and the teacher. Okay, let me just put my head around that.
2: Did you think I was going to get in too? I mean, I can, but I just feel like it's your thing. I don't want to distract Flo from getting the best lesson she can possibly get from Madame.
3: Sounds like you don't want to get in the water, buddy.
2: It's a bit chilly.
1: Yeah. Okay. Well, I think at that age, then it's more about, if I was the parent and I had the baby, I'm holding this pretend baby in my hand at the moment, it's more about dancing and singing songs with them. I asked Alex if I can dunk Flo yet.
2: Yeah, she can be dunked.
1: Oh, she can?
2: Yeah, she can be dunked.
1: Okay, well, that was a bit of bad advice from Alex. She said, no, she can't be dunked. But I thought from babies from quite a young age can be dunked.
2: They can get dunked. Like, you just got to give her the cue. You say, Flo, ready, go.
1: Yeah, and you sing songs with them, don't you?
2: Yeah, they do a lot of singing.
3: So you associate fun with swimming,
2: water.
3: The water.
1: Yeah.
2: Fun.
1: Yeah. Yeah, that's it.
3: Safe.
2: What are you going to sing? What song are you going to...
1: Well, the only song I can think of with swimming lessons that I can remember is the monkey song. Oh. But Flo won't be advanced enough
3: for
1: this.
3: The monkey song. Can you just clear your throat and give us a little rendition of the monkey song?
1: It's when they practice crawling on the wall.
3: Yep.
1: Around the pool, just sing it. Let's go monkey, monkey, monkey on the wall.
3: Oh, yeah, nice.
1: Let's go monkey, monkey, monkey, monkey on the wall.
2: Hey.
1: Let's go monkey, monkey.
2: Okay.
3: You be careful. You might get clucky here.
2: Yeah.
3: With the baby, you might jump.
1: You know what?
3: Jump back on the dance floor.
2: could you imagine? Imagine if Susie gets pregnant in this show.
3: Be careful.
1: I wish that I had have enjoyed my babies more.
2: Well, you've got mine to enjoy.
1: I've been more clucky now that they've gone in the distance.
3: I think you'll enjoy today, though.
1: Yeah.
2: I think you will. I think you're going to take this... You're taking this role seriously, which I'm really pleased
1: about.
2: Yeah.
1: The only thing I'm worried about is her doing a Code Brown.
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1: Oh,
4: Jane.
3: Oh,
4: come on, you two.
0: And Susie O'Neill's
5: producers press conference.
6: All right. Hey, settle down. We only have time for one question each, please.
3: Okay. Yes. Go. I'm waiting.
6: Susie, Lachlan Sands here from Daddy Daycare. If all goes well with Nick's daughter today, teaching her how to swim, will you be opening up Susie's Swim School? I have a son who might be interested.
7: Mates, rates.
1: There you go.
8: Jeez, it would go off. I reckon your swim school would make a bit of coin, Suze.
3: No, it's really difficult. The short answer is no. It's a very... I've got a few friends that have swim schools.
6: Yeah.
3: Well, Sam Riley's got a swim school.
7: You can't part-time it, can you?
3: You can't part-time it.
7: Clemmy does it. He does it.
3: Clemmy does it.
7: It's full on.
3: Yeah. A lot of people do it. No, not for me.
8: You could just do like a clinic. A holiday clinic. Make some money on it. No. I'll run it. We'll split everything.
3: No, I don't like children. I don't like
7: she doesn't like children. One.
8: Yeah, that'd be great today. I can't wait to see my daughter.
7: She could revolutionise the way we develop systems around it at the top level, right down to grassroots. That's Susan right there.
8: Yeah.
3: Yeah, that's me.
7: Game changer.
8: Starts today with
7: those people that interviewed the other day are listening. Game changer.
8: Who we got? Whoever wants it.
9: Ash from the Hamstring Herald, you're taking on a half marathon this weekend. How's the body feeling?
3: This weekend.
7: Geez, that crept up.
8: I think this reporter's got her facts wrong. It's next weekend.
7: She's ChatGPT'd it. It's wrong.
8: It's wrong. No, yeah, so I've got the Noosa half marathon next Saturday.
7: Right.
8: And I've been injured for the last 3 weeks, but I'm back on, back running now. No, pain-free.
7: How many times a week you been running?
8: Oh, I've been lucky to get two. Just because I've been injured.
7: I think that's the way to do it, though. The last thing you want to do now is overcook it and blow a calf.
8: Trust me, I do not want to do that. I've had a calf and hammy complaints. I got one sort of like little mock race pace kind of run today for a few K.
3: Today?
8: Just to see how I can, because I don't know what my race pace is. And then I'll, next week we taper and then we got the big race.
3: You only taper for 1 week.
8: How long do you taper for?
3: Three.
8: Do you?
3: Three. Well, back in the day, it was half a quarter of a century ago.
7: Yeah, but he's only running twice a week. What's the tape? Really only taping down to one time a week.
8: Anyway.
7: Yeah, big fella.
10: Lutzy, Nick Davis, the all dressed up and no place to gazette. Last night, unfortunately, the event you were supposed to go to on Jackson Street was cancelled without your knowledge. I know you were looking forward to talking to certain head honchos at the table.
7: Yeah.
10: What were you going to ask a certain someone? Share with us.
7: I said yesterday, and I woke up this morning to the news that Chris are fully announcing we've got Magic Round until 2032. I was going to hit up Volandis and say, look, there's no place like home, the Olympic City. We got to maintain this. The city needs to understand that this is where events are now. This is where the magic, excuse the pun, is happening. So it's going to be Volandis straight on there. I also was interested to ask him, because I know rugby league are trying to work out ways, as every sport will be, about how they can infiltrate the Olympic fever.
3: Interesting.
7: Particularly around 2032. Like, what is going to happen through 2032? I know it seems like it's a long way away. It's only 6 years. And, like, we're going to have AFL and NRL and all these major comps running as the Olympics is on. Like, what is actually going to happen, Susan?
3: That's going to be really difficult.
7: Do you have any idea?
3: I have no idea. And it's going to be difficult with the stadiums. Is that what you just said? I was half listening.
7: No, that's what I'm saying.
8: What month is the Olympics?
3: July 23 it starts.
7: And, like, it's going to be using Suncorp Stadium for, and you can't just... The Olympics isn't a one-day bump-in.
8: No.
7: That's weeks before and weeks after for security, particularly weeks before.
8: What will they do? I don't know
7: what's going to happen, to be honest.
3: Ooh. Well, there'll be a new stadium by then, so there'll be one extra stadium than there is now.
8: Yeah.
7: Yeah, but we're using them all.
3: Yeah, we will be. Maybe
8: and I wouldn't want the turf being churned up by, like, AFL games or...
3: Maybe NRL and AFL can go to Rockhampton.
7: That's
3: a joke.
7: But
8: with the rowing,
7: it might happen. Like, I don't know what's going to happen. Like, anyway, this is Chris Jones, the Courier Mail. I get your best journos on it.
8: Yeah.
7: We're giving you the idea. Now you take it. No more.
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19: 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We are asking on 13, 24, 10. What phrase or saying just gives you the ick?
3: I hate it when people say toilet instead of toilet. I don't even like talking about the toilet, but toilet is...
21: I mean, toilet chat full stop isn't great. Oh, it's not a great place to,
3: be. Don't say that. It's not a real word.
19: People go, I've got a turtle head sticking out.
3: Oh,
19: Dan!
3: Don't say that.
19: It repulses me.
21: A what?
3: That's foul talent.
19: Tell me about it.
3: I don't like this chat.
19: Neither do I. Please, it's the one thing you and I agree on.
3: Yeah, it's true.
21: We were sent these beautiful strawberries this morning that are very moist.
3: Oh, yeah. You know what?
19: I'm fine with the word moist.
3: I'm fine with
21: moist as well.
3: But people hate moist. But, right. You need a cake to be moist and you want those strawberries. They were so moist, in fact, it squirted on your cream jumper.
21: It squirted on me. But some of the best feedback you can give a baker is the fact that they're good.
3: No one
21: moist.
3: Wants a dry cake.
21: No, you want it moist.
3: Moist is back in the vocab, I
21: is
3: reckon.
21: It?
19: 13, 24,
21: are we cool
19: 10.
21: With it?
3: Yep. For a while it was out of vogue and now I'm cool with it.
19: 13, 24, 10.
21: I'm relieved about that.
19: Is our number. Let's go to Belinda. Morning, Belinda.
22: Good morning. How are you guys?
19: We're good. What phrase do you hate?
22: Hey, babe.
2: I can't.
19: Oh, hey, babe. Oh, I'm a babe guy.
20: You're not a babe guy.
21: You're a doll guy.
19: I don't do babe anymore.
20: Who do you say babe to?
19: Like, I used to say, hey, babe.
20: Babe is fine to your wife.
21: Colleagues?
20: Only to your wife.
21: You can't say babe to
20: you
21: colleagues.
20: You couldn't walk in here to me and say, morning, babe.
21: Hey, babe.
2: No.
19: I think a couple of years ago I would have. Now it's doll.
20: Belinda, it's only appropriate with your partner, I think. Where do you sit on that?
2: I think, but if my husband said, hey, babe, I'd think that's fine to him say.
20: Yeah, don't like it.
19: Really? No. I walked past Ash Gardner in the newsroom the other day.
21: Did you call her babe?
19: No, it slipped out. I went, morning, hun. And then I quickly backtracked.
20: Don't say that.
19: I know. I quickly backtracked. I'm like, morning, Ash. How are you?
20: Morning, hun.
19: I know. I get it.
20: I think that's quite Queensland. Don't you think?
19: It is,
20: hey, babe.
22: Morning, hun.
20: Morning, hun. Dahl's fine. I like Dahl. Dahl, I can cop. But, hun, if you came in and if you text me and said, hey, hun, could you bring me coffee to work or whatever?
21: Can I, just one for Belinda.
20: Me.
21: Belinda, are you still there?
2: Yes, I am.
21: What if I was to say baby?
2: Oh, that's worse.
19: Okay. Yeah, baby's
20: hey,
19: worse.
20: Baby.
21: Thanks, baby. Thanks for calling through.
20: Oh, that's foul. That's absolutely foul.
19: Natalie, hey, Dahl.
23: Good morning. How are we?
20: Dahl's fine. Hi, Dahl's Natalie. Good.
19: Dahl's fine.
23: What about this? Me and the missus.
20: The missus.
24: Don't say that. Don't you dare say that.
20: Yeah, the missus. Nah.
21: Oh. Misso?
19: I like the missus.
20: The missus.
21: Hugs and kisses?
20: What? Do you call your partner?
21: Well, I don't have one, so
20: I know, but like, would you say, oh, this is my hugs and kisses?
21: I've heard of that before.
19: See, I use missus when I don't know their partner. I go, how's the missus? When I forget their name.
20: Oh, yeah.
19: Tell the missus I said hi.
20: Mm. Ah.
19: So that way I'm trying to personalise it. I know you've got a partner. Mm. I just don't know their name.
20: One of our producers wrote through, I call it the ball and chain. No, you can't do that either. But that doesn't give me the ick. That's funny. But
19: Georgie.
21: Hi, Georgie.
25: Hi, how are you going?
20: We're good, Georgie. Is there
21: a phrase that repulses you?
25: Yeah, I'm going back to toilet talk, though. Sorry.
20: Oh, no, yes. Georgie. No.
21: Come on, do it.
25: Sorry. Dropping the kids off at the pool.
20: Oh. People who say that can go in the bin.
24: Don't say that. Don't you dare say that.
20: Straight in the bin.
21: Shocking.
20: In the bin.
19: Dropping the kids off at the pool.
20: Yeah,
19: nah.
25: Have a good day.
20: Have a good day, Georgie.
21: She's got to go hang out. Contribution.
20: No, yeah, nah.
21: She's got to go to the pisser.
20: Oh, that can also go in the bin.
19: It's off the hanger.
20: Don't.
19: Sorry.
20: Oh, don't.
21: I'm so glad we did that.
20: Are you? Do you feel like you got it off your chest? We've set some ground rules for what isn't acceptable on the show.
19: Yeah. Yep. Ground rules. Mm. Even the word poo rattles me.
21: Yeah.
19: I just,
21: Well, we need to get to the break because Lauren needs to go. You've been safe for ages.
20: Shut up.
19: That turtle will be making an appearance soon.
20: Oh, my God.

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1: Are you Clint Lucas?
0: Switch them around.
2: You know what? 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
0: A Lucas.
1: Yes, you look like
0: a
1: Lucas.
0: Luca is one of the most popular or more popular boys' names at the moment.
1: Gosh, no,
2: but are you Clint Luca or Clint Lucas?
0: Lucas.
2: Yeah, I could see you being Lucas.
1: Mm. Jase, Lauren, and Lucas with you this morning.
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0: Doesn't roll off the tongue.
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4: This is Nova.
5: Good morning. Susie Thompson with you. The federal government has dismissed the opposition's new tax policy as uncosted nonsense. In his budget reply, Liberal leader Angus Taylor pledged to reduce bracket creep by indexing all tax thresholds to inflation. The proposal would see the most workers pocket an extra $1,000 over 4 years. But senior government minister Claire O'Neill claims it's a thought bubble.
6: It looks to me like something he came up with on the back of a napkin. I mean, can you imagine coming forward with a proposal like this without a proper costing? Our initial look at this suggests that in some cases this is actually going to mean a tax increase for some lower income Australians.
5: The coalition has also used its budget reply to announce an immigration overhaul which would cap migration numbers to new homes. Welfare benefits would also be limited to Australian citizens, with migrants only able to access health services. The AFP has charged a 22-year-old in Sydney over a menacing message sent to a federal MP. Investigators executed a search warrant in Bligh Park, seizing electronic devices. If found guilty, he could face up to 3 years in jail. A 14-year-old girl facing 109 charges has walked free after a two-month crime spree in Melbourne. Police were unable to prove she knew what she was doing was wrong. And Delta Goodrum's performing at Eurovision this hour for the second semi-final of the song contest. The 41-year-old stunned the audience at a practice event, with predictions her song Eclipse will make the top five. Nova Sport is next.
4: Nova Sport.
5: South Wales has claimed the Women's State of Origin series after winning their second match against Queensland 14 points to 10 in enemy territory. Maroons player Lauren Browns told Nine there were just too many errors.
7: Way too many errors, not completing our sets, but I'm super proud of the girls, our scramble defence. I don't think we had the rubber possession there, so really proud of the defensive effort, and I feel like we turned away a few tries from the Blues, but end of the day, yeah, we just couldn't complete.
5: And round 10 of the AFL is underway with a grand final rematch. And this time it was a win for the Cats, 117 to the Lions, 76. And you're up to date on Nova.
0: Nova!
3: Nick Glutzy and Susie O'Neill.
0: Nick Glutzy and Susie O'Neill.
8: Undo your top button. Relax. It's Friday, baby.
9: Don't you love a Friday?
8: Oh.
9: Can I take my shoes off?
8: Take your shoes off.
9: I've worn shorts.
8: Yeah. Take your shoes off. Take whatever you need off, Suze. We're just relaxing here. It's Friday.
9: Can I have a vape?
8: Oh, yeah. You can punish your Kiwi vape if you want right now.
9: Just
8: actually,
9: joking.
8: I'll take a puff. Give me some of that death stick.
9: There you go.
8: Oh, yeah. Oh.
9: We don't condone vaping.
8: We're joking. Vape responsibly or don't. We got a big show for you, though. As you can tell, it's a Friday. We're in a mood. We've got grinding your gears.
9: Mm-hmm.
8: If you get on, you get tickets to Magic Round.
9: Oh, Magic Round has started.
8: Yeah, kicked off last night with
9: That's
8: Women's
9: right.
8: Origin.
9: What a great game.
8: Awesome. Mm. Awesome. But, you know, and plenty of games to be had over the weekend.
9: 16?
8: Smarter than... Yes. What is it? Nine games. And we got Smarter Than Sue's, $1,200. The biggest it's been. You're on a win streak of 10.
9: Okay. Jeez. I'll just have a bit of a creatine and maybe have some breakfast before 8 o'clock.
8: Yeah, I'm excited. I got Suze onto the creatine and the vapes. What a day.
9: Bit of yin and yang.
8: It's Britney Spears now. It's Circus on Nova. Happy Friday.

0: Teddy Swims, one of our favourite Sues, Mr. Know-It-All on Nova 106.9. Nick Lutzy and Susie O'Neill with you for your 5 a.m. club, as we always do, nice and early.
1: Yeah, with a bit of jazz and what else we got going?
0: We'll talk about whatever we want, really, because it's early. We do have Patrick Carrigan on the show today.
1: Oh, yeah. Patrick. Yeah. He transcends football, doesn't he?
0: He's good, isn't he?
1: We get into other areas.
0: Do you find him attractive? Like, is it, you know, just
1: stereotypically. Well, he's a lot younger than me. It's obviously, like talking about someone my son's age. It's hard for me to. But I do know that he's very popular with people my age.
0: What about, say, your daughter? You know what I mean?
1: Well, my daughter's very good friends with his sister.
0: Oh.
1: So I think she would find. That'd
0: be weird,
1: too. Not want to comment either.
0: Okay.
1: Because his sister used to work here at Nova.
0: Yes, I did hear that.
1: As a street teamer.
0: That's probably why he still comes in and does interviews.
1: Yeah. She's a journalist. She's a bona fide journalist.
0: Is she?
1: Yeah. Like a proper degree and stuff.
0: Yeah, right. That's pretty cool.
1: Paddy's a physio, isn't he? Or not quite.
0: He's nearly finished it, yeah.
1: I wonder if he'll ever work as a physio.
0: I doubt it, not after footy.
1: And also,
0: physio is one of those jobs. I love physios, I see them all the time, but it'd be a tough gig.
1: It'd be hard.
0: Oh,
1: it's very physical.
0: Very physical.
1: And if he was famous, but ex-Wallaby players became physios back in the day.
0: Yeah, but that's back in the day when dads could become Wallaby players, you know what I mean? You didn't need to be built like a brick shithouse. Like, you could just be anyone. You could be a Joe Blow. You could be who's an example I'm thinking of? Like Larkham, Stephen Larkham's body.
1: He wouldn't be able to play.
0: Oh, I mean, he was a great player,
1: what
0: one
1: about?
0: Of my favourite of all time. But I just mean he was a full dad bod. Mm.
1: George Gregan?
0: Yep, similar. He was tiny. Gregan was my favourite player of all time.
1: Yeah,
0: actually,
1: he was good.
0: He was
1: tiny.
0: Unreal. He was tiny.
1: Nice guy. Remember he had restaurants or coffee shops?
0: Did he? I just looked up to him because he was short and I was short, and we played the same position.
1: Really? What position was that?
0: Halfback. Little yippy, a little yappy.
1: You're a halfback in Union.
0: Yeah, halfback. Little yappy one, controls the forwards, passes the ball out to the backs.
1: Oh, you're the person who gets the ball to pass.
0: Yeah.
1: When it goes, pops out.
0: Yep, exactly right.
1: The scrum.
0: Yeah, I don't put my head
1: put
0: in
1: it
0: the scrum.
1: Do you put it in?
0: I put it in. I look at those idiots and go, oh, that's going to hurt the spine in some years.
1: So you push it in and then you go at the back.
0: Yeah, you put it in, go at the back and grab it.
1: That's you.
0: Before they hit you. That's me.
1: My son played flanker.
0: Yeah, I could see him being a flanker. A bit of aggressive, hang off the side, pilfer balls.
1: He's aggressive. I was just saying to someone here yesterday that my son has a temper.
0: Does he?
1: A little. He'll be fine, then all of a sudden it'll explode. I'm quite similar. It's quite similar.
0: I don't think I've seen you explode.
1: No.
0: I've seen you get angry, but I don't think I've seen you explode.
1: No, I don't. Not here.
0: I don't think you've exploded here yet.
1: No.
0: Anyway. Well, it's still to come. Smarter Than Sue's, you could go off today. $1,200, that's on the show, as we said. Paddy Carrigan, pay your bills, and One Note Wonder.
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0: 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Remember, catch the train, make the plane. Airtrain. Got a crash to look out for through Archerfield, Boundary Road, eastbound before Bedezard Road. Crash northerly for Sanford Road at South Pine Road. Building fire for Thornside Street down Tablar Place through Eagleby. And emergency roadworks for Canangra Street, both directions through Redbank Plains. Roadworks continue. Rosewood Marburg Road southbound through Rosewood and through Tallagalla. Early delays for the Bruce Highway southbound through North Lakes and through Mango Hill as well. 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Cherry for the road ahead. 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
19: Nick, Lotsy and Nova's Susie O'Neill.
21: Yeah, did a lot of things back in the day.
0: Huh?
19: Back this morning.

0: this guy's like, oi, you're the new guy on the radio. You're a Nova. And he goes, Nathan.
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0: Patsy and one Susan Jane Bartholomew O'Neill with you for the 5am Club. Now, we like to do this for the One Note Wonder, your chance to go to the ultimate Brizzy Friends experience at Uptowns. Today's song is iconic. Magic Rain and Brizzy, that's all I'll say.
1: Oh, obvious. So obvious. So good.
0: So good. We're going to play that too. We get to play that on
1: so
0: the show.
1: So good.
0: Yeah, if you know it, hey, stick around. That's coming in about 20 minutes, plus Paddy Carrigan's on the show. Susan, anything else you want to add?
1: No, I'm done.
0: Yay!
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24: 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Remember, catch the train, make the plane. Airtrain. Got a crash to look out for through Archerfield, Boundary Road, eastbound before Bedezard Road. Crash northerly for Sanford Road at South Pine Road. Building fire for Thornside Street down Tablar Place through Eagleby. And emergency roadworks for Canangra Street, both directions through Redbank Plains. Roadworks continue. Rosewood Marburg Road southbound through Rosewood and through Tallagalla. Early delays for the Bruce Highway southbound through North Lakes and through Mango Hill as well. Cherry's May Drive Away Sale ends Monday. 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Cherry for the road ahead. Shower or two today, top of 24, right now 16 on Nova 106.9.
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27: Good morning, Ash Gardner with you. A group of Aussies caught up in a hantavirus outbreak are now on their way home. A plane has departed the Netherlands bound for WA, carrying six passengers caught up in the outbreak on board a cruise ship. The flight is set to touch down late this morning before the five Aussies and New Zealand national are bused to a quarantine facility.
28: There are very strict conditions about the flight, about the landing, and about the quarantine arrangements at Bullsbrook.
27: Federal Health Minister Mark Butler there. The Federal Opposition has handed down its budget reply, Angus Taylor pledging to tackle bracket creep by indexing the bottom two tax thresholds to inflation. That'll deliver a $250 a year tax cut for average workers, growing to $1,000 a year by 2032. The Liberal Party also vowing to slash migration to reflect new homes being built. It's the end of an era for Sam Kerr, with the Matildas captain to leave Chelsea at the end of the season. The club announcing she'll be departing after 6.5 years. Princess Kate has wrapped up her first international trip since her cancer diagnosis. The royal spent her final day in Italy at a childcare centre before making pasta. And Delta Goodrum is preparing to take to the stage in her semi-final at Eurovision this morning. She'll perform her single Eclipse at the song contest. Nova Sport is next.
29: 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What? Take play leave with Carnival Cruise Line to play away. You've earned it. 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
27: Upbreak for the Bruins, with the Blues defeating Queensland 14-10 last night to claim the Women's State of Origin series. Queensland unable to break down the Blues' defensive wall to level the scores as full-time approached. And Geelong has made a statement in their grand final rematch, with the Lions thumping Brisbane by 41 points. Lions coach Chris Fagan says he's not ready to press the panic button just yet.
31: It'll be a quick reaction to have deep concerns. I think Geelong played particularly well. Did we have an off night? I think Geelong had an on night. They were fantastic.
27: And you're up to date on Nova.
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0: out on 6 o'clock. Welcome to Friday. Susan, turn your mic on.
1: Morning, everyone.
2: Good morning, David.
1: Where's Susan?
0: Oh, no. So we've got a mic error for Susan.
1: Oh,
0: hold on,
1: no.
0: Susan. Hold on. Try that. Try now.
3: Hello. Yes, hello, everyone. I'm here now.
0: There we go. Jeez, that could have been pandemonium. Susan was doing all she could do
1: morning,
0: and just pressing her button.
3: harder and harder.
0: Because, David, you're out of town today. Where are you?
1: I'm in Scone.
0: Scone.
1: And I'm not saying that just being fancy. It's how you say it. Yeah. Scone.
3: Not Scone. Not Scone.
1: Right now, I'm at the Arrowfield Stud, which is a famous horse stud. In Scone, which is, I know, 2 hours' drive from Newcastle because I did it yesterday.
0: Yep.
1: For Scone Cup Day today. We've got a horse running here today under the tutorage of the great trainer Paul Massara, and who's the owner of Arrowfield Stud. I'm here at the moment. We had a great night last night. Few fine people, and we're here today for the races.
0: Yeah, we can hear you had a great night last night. You can just hear that huskiness, can't
1: you? Thank you, mate.
0: Yeah, you sound good, though.
1: I've got that bassiness in the voice.
0: You do.
3: Is that where all the studs hang out before the races?
0: Oh, yeah.
3: At Arrowfield Stud?
1: Yeah, this is where. There you go.
0: She's firing today. Might as well, because we got a massive show. After 7, if you're registered for Pay Your Bills, novafm.com.au, we could be doing that. We got magic round tickets on the show today for getting involved.
1: Yeah.
0: We got Pat Carrigan joining us. The weather today, it's wet still.
3: Yeah,
0: 23 well, tops and a bit drizzly.
3: Well, the road was wet this morning.
0: Yeah.
3: It was a bit wet for the game last night.
0: I felt sorry for the girls' origins.
1: The girls couldn't get it done.
3: They nearly got there. That last try.
1: I know.
0: And then she went out, so clearly went out. I was like,
1: oh, my God.
3: So close, though.
0: I know. At Suncorp, too.
1: Yeah,
0: is never
1: well done, girls.
0: Anyway, well done. Well done. It was a good game. Magic Round, of course, has kicked off already. Live Mill, as we said. Pat Carrigan joining us. We got Magic Round tickets. And we'll update you on how Susan went with my daughter swimming.
3: Oh, yeah. My God.
0: It's Lady Gaga
3: on
0: now.
3: So many levels.
0: Happy Friday.

0: 106.9, Nick Lutzy and Susie O'Neill, 9 minutes past six, Friday morning. Magic Round is upon us, and we have your last tickets in town to go to Magic Round on the show today as well, in an exciting way.
1: Oh, I think I just looked at the weather, actually. It might fine up today. I was having a look at it.
2: I'm just crossing
1: my fingers that maybe it will.
0: It sort of all seems similar the last few days, doesn't it? It's like that drizzle.
1: There's a feeling in the air. The State of Origin women had... I think 25,000 or 26,000 there.
0: It was a good crowd.
1: Yeah.
0: It was a really good crowd. It looked like it was a good game too. Like, it's a shame we didn't get it done at the end, but, you know, it's good for the game.
2: Yeah, the ground seemed to hold up pretty well. Now we've got a long way to go, but it looked not too bad by the end of it, despite the weather.
1: Let's see, what did you eat at your fancy dinner? You know, every night.
0: Oh, yeah.
1: Every morning we come in and you've been out somewhere nice for dinner and you're in, where are you? Scone at a stud.
2: Yeah, Arrowfield Stud. We had this private dinner. It's like Yellowstone kind of stuff. It's absolutely incredible. You come into these big sweeping sort of driveways, and there's horses running freely around you. It's the dinner was delicious. I don't even know what it was. It was some kind of delicious meat.
0: It was probably one of the horse.
1: No, they
2: definitely
1: wouldn't eat
2: was
1: the horse.
2: Not horse, mate.
0: No. Have you ever eaten
2: They're
0: a horse?
2: They treat better than humans. No, I haven't.
0: In Eastern Europe, in Slovenia, I remember going to a place once. It was literally called Horse Burger, but I didn't know they actually ate horse. We ordered it, like, so dumb. We ordered it. Mm-hmm. The burger comes, take a bite of it, tasted rank, and then found out it was actually horse. Didn't finish it because it was just, you know.
1: So it tastes stronger than cows?
0: Yeah, it's not nice. Horses are majestic. You can't eat a horse.
2: No, I could never do it.
0: No, it's massive in Eastern Europe.
1: It's funny, isn't it?
2: Really?
0: Yeah. Literally, the place was called Horse Burger. That was the name of the place.
2: What were you expecting when you when you ate at Horse Burger and then ordered the Horse Burger?
0: Yeah, I don't. The Horse Deluxe. I have no idea what I was expecting.
2: What do you mean it's horse?
0: How could you? One note wonder. Now, we were playing this early, David, for the 5 a.m. club, but this is, we're excited to get this on. Susan got it straight away, so 13, 24, 10 if you know it.
1: So early, I can't even remember what it was anymore. I think it was easy, though.
0: Oh, yeah, here we go.
1: Oh, my
2: God.
0: Come on, Magic Round.
2: Come on.
0: 13, 24, 10, you win the ultimate friends experience at Uptowns here in the CBD, so give us a call. We will get you on next.
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8: 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A building fire is also affecting traffic for Thornside Street near Tabbury Place at Eagleby. And boaters at road traffic very heavy northbound through Parkinson. Winter is different at Brisbane Racing Club, and this is our season. Book now for Ladbrokes Stradbroke season with 7 epic race days across May and June. Heading for a top of 24 today with showers on Nova 106.9.
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0: 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We've got it. You're just going to tell us what this song is. I mean, pretty easy. We go to Kirsty out of McDowell.
17: Hello.
1: What do you think, Kirsty?
17: Is it Eye of the Tiger by Survivor?
2: Yep.
0: No, did you think it was, Lutzy?
2: No.
0: Oh, okay. But you know what? It's not, but you can hear it. Like, it is definitely not. Sorry, Kirsty, but I do hear that. Emma out of Manly West, put us out of our misery. What have you got?
18: Morning, guys. I think it is Simply the Best by Tina Turner.
0: There it is.
1: Yeah.
19: You're simply the best.
2: Of course.
1: I've got some fun facts about Tina Turner, Emma. She was, before she died, she had a 38-year relationship or love affair with her husband, Erwin Bach. Oh, yeah. He was 16 years her junior. You know what he did for her? He gave her one of his kidneys.
0: Oh.
1: That's love, isn't it?
0: That is true love.
1: What's love got to do with it?
2: Do you have a love affair with your husband?
0: Yeah.
1: Yeah, I know. It is a bit odd, isn't it? Maybe they weren't married.
2: What do you mean? Why is it a love affair?
1: Maybe they weren't married. Oh. You're right. Maybe it was just a love affair.
2: So yeah. She was married so at the same time.
1: I don't know.
0: So basically it was just her husband.
1: And it was her husband, yeah. I was like doing it off the top of my head and then I read the headline.
0: Right. Would you give a kidney to Cliff?
1: Oh, God. I don't know.
0: Depends what mood
1: Depends
0: you're in.
1: Depends how much he needs it. You have two, right?
0: Yeah, you got two, yeah.
1: You know what? I probably would because he looks after himself so well that he deserves a kidney.
0: What if your friend Lutzy? What if Lutzy needed a kidney?
1: Lutzy?
0: Yeah.
1: Oh, you know what? I might.
0: There you go, David.
1: Maybe.
2: There's people that give that to complete strangers, you know. There's nice people out there.
0: Some good people. Well, Emma, you've scored those tickets to the Ultimate Friends Fan Experience, so well done.
18: Awesome. Thanks so much.
1: Have a great day.
0: All right, let's kick it off right now. Here it is. Magic Round is upon us. Brisbane
2: Come
0: is alive.
2: On.
0: Tina Turner.
2: Let's go.
0: It's the best. Nova 106.9. A call.

0: So good.
1: Rip in. I hear Delta's performed her semi-final at the Eurovision.
0: Yeah, she looked great. She had
1: I didn't see it.
0: She had a gold dress on. She had heaps of flames and things. She's looking great. I saw she did a function yesterday for Australian tourism with heaps of punters over there as well.
1: She's big over there because she was on Neighbours, wasn't she?
0: Yeah.
1: Was she?
0: Yeah. You know who else was in the competition who got eliminated? It was Boy George.
1: What, he was in Eurovision?
0: Yes. He was in Eurovision because they were both, remember, they were both judges on that show, The Voice, I think?
2: Yeah, they were on The Voice.
0: And they were against each other. How funny.
1: Really?
0: Mm.
1: Sorry, I'm was he the England Eurovision guy?
2: My headphones have completely cut out. I can't hear
0: Sorry. Nick wants to say something.
2: Oh, I can't hear
0: he can't hear anything.
1: Nick, are you there?
0: I can't even hear you, Nick.
1: I can't hear you either, Nick.
0: You're not on air. You're not on air.
2: Yeah, I think my mic's cut out.
1: Oh, my God.
2: Oh, dear.
0: It's the Lutzi and Susie show. Yeah.
1: Finally, Susan, it's happened.
0: Let's go.
1: Oh, what a relief.
0: Okay, start sucking up to your boss because you and your workmates might need the day off next Tuesday, the 19th of May. Okay, say it with a smile, Susan. We've got a table to give away to the 2026 Queensland Maroons Long Lunch presented by 4X.
1: Yes, indeed.
0: 4X. It's happening at the Brisbane Convention Exhibition Centre. Okay, you get a table for 10 people, premium food and drinks package. Excuse me. Squad announcement and stories from former Origin greats. I'm so sad about it. It's so going to be so good.
1: Why are you
0: good.
1: So emotional about this lunch?
0: It's going to be so good.
1: I know for a fact that Alfie Lang is going, by the way.
0: Oh, my God. I would actually love to go to this
3: Wait,
0: lunch.
3: I'm back. Oh, yes.
0: Oh, here he is.
3: Hello.
0: Okay.
3: Sorry, Susie, you're doing such a good job. Keep going.
1: Susie crushed it.
3: Okay. Yeah, she was killing it.
0: Excuse me. It's an incredible day out for any Queensland footy fan. So if you want to win this, this is such a good prize. 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
3: There you go.
0: Oh, you do a lot of hard work, Nick.
3: it's hard, isn't it? We've also got, Mike Gambara's joining us next. The Embrace, that 50-kilometre walk. The charity walk, all for mental health. You got your wristband on, Suze.
0: Yeah.
3: That's kicked off about 25 minutes ago, so we're going to cross into them.
1: Nice.
3: A lot of Dakiri and stuff are on their walk, so we'll do that next.
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3: 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There's a car broken down Gateway Motorway southbound. It's on the shoulder after Old Cleveland Road through Belmont. Level crossing signals are malfunctioning. Carabin Rosewood Road near Haggerty's Avenue at Carabin. And a car broken down at Underwood M1 on ramp northbound on the left shoulder from Lexington Road. 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Heading for a top of 24 today with showers on Nova 106.9.
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5: Good morning, Ash Gardner with you. Opposition leader Angus Taylor has delivered his budget reply, announcing a $22 billion plan to cut income taxes over the next 4 years. He's vowed to slash migration to reflect the rate of new homes being built and announced welfare payments would be limited to Australian citizens. A group of Aussies are on their way home after being stuck on a hantavirus-plagued cruise ship. The flight from the Netherlands is set to touch down in Perth this morning before the group is bused to a quarantine facility where they'll spend 3 weeks. Chinese President Xi Jinping has hosted Donald Trump at a state banquet in Beijing. The US president acknowledging the two countries' long-standing connections and positive talks during his address before inviting the Chinese president and his wife to the White House in September. Sir Keir Starmer's tenure as British Prime Minister is on shaky ground following the resignation of Health Secretary Wes Streeting. He's the first senior minister to quit Starmer's cabinet following Labor's recent unrest, paving the way for a leadership challenge. And forget save the dates, Taylor Swift has reportedly been calling her wedding guests personally to let them know the date of the upcoming nuptials. It's understood she's opting for the tactic to keep details of the ceremony under wraps. Nova Sport is next.
1: Got a crude annual leave and it's just sitting there? What? Take play leave with Carnival Cruise Line to play away. You've earned it. 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
5: The Blues have claimed the Women's State of Origin series, beating the Maroons 14-10 in Game 2 last night. It went down to the wire. Queensland winger Jasmine Peters nearly forced an equaliser in the 70th minute, but her try was overturned after a review caught her foot on the touchline. Magic Round kicks off tonight with the Sharks up against the Bulldogs before the Rabbitohs take on the Dolphins. And Matilda star Sam Kerr has confirmed she'll depart Super League club Chelsea this weekend. She'll make her final appearance tomorrow against Manchester United. And you're up to date on Nova.
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0: 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Pat Carrigan joining us, Smarter Than Sue's, $1,200. Plus, we have Magic Round tickets and one man who is embracing Magic Round right now. He calls himself the most unfit man in Brisbane. He's doing a 50K walk.
1: Scoop Doggy Dog.
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4: We're about 20 minutes in. We're walking past these local, the Brekkie Creek. I asked, Mia Glover's around.
0: Michael Atkinson. Atko from Channel 9. So before you go any further, Scooter, let's say what this is before it gets too chaotic. So it's the Embrace Charity Walk. We chatted to Lotto Takiri about this the other day. It's a 50K walk, all raising money for mental health. This is fantastic. You can donate at Embrace the Walk. I'll be joining you guys post-show, coming in for a little hour of power. But Mike Gambara, you're live there doing the walk with everyone. Talk to us. Who's around? What's going
2: on?
4: Mate, you're right, I am live, and, you know, I'm going to try and make the whole 50, but we got hundreds of people walking throughout the beautiful city. The sun's rising. We're walking past the Mercedes-Benz building right now. Look, I can see the Brekkie Creek hit to the right of me, too. I'm not allowed to stop at the Spanish Beer Garden, because apparently you're not allowed to pour a beautiful glass of Forex before the hours of 10:30. It's a disgrace. Rachel Fides just had a tumble. Drops of water everywhere. Oh, my God. Those Carter boys. National love hearts. Those Carter boys. Mate, you want to go on Nova 106.9?
5: Yeah, why?
4: Yeah, mate. Say hello.
5: G'day, guys. How's it going?
3: Hey, boys. Hey, how are you?
2: How are you?
5: We're doing good right now. We're only, 5K in, Mike? You reckon?
4: My legs are hurting.
0: Mike's never walked 5K in his life.
4: Mate, you know what? I've never walked outside my house. I'm being yelled out. This is great. Lottie Zakiri is about to join. I see Peter Fegan walking through there.
2: Oh, where's Lottie?
4: This is going to lead. Oh, he's all the way at the back. Don't make me run. Don't make me run.
0: Get to him.
2: What do you even wear? What do you wear when you exercise? I'm fascinated by that.
4: I've actually got my dolphin shorts on, which is funny, seeing as I'm the lover of a Bronco. But, you know, well, we're walking now through. Yeah. Mate, I'm out of breath. You guys forcing me to
2: be going past function well.
4: I might white walk in and do a quick spa while I'm out.
0: Yeah, you sound very puff for 5K.
2: Aren't you doing this later, Nick? Are you going to chime in after the show tag team Mikey?
0: Correct.
4: I'm going to tag team Nick, because I'm going to be honest, guys. I'm not going to make 50K. I'm already out of it.
0: Yeah, I'm an impact player. I'm like the 14th man. Sue's coming off the bench, so I'll just jump in straight after the show, meet them somewhere, and give a bit of energy.
4: It's the two shortest men in Brisbane about to tap into each other, so it's all good.
3: if you can't do the walk, you can buy the really good bracelet. Go into Embrace webpage, embrace.org.au.
2: Yeah,
3: and I bought a really nice bracelet that raises money as well for mental health.
0: They're awesome.
4: I'm currently wearing the bracelet, looking around. Everyone's wearing a bracelet. You got black ones, you got white ones. It's actually a really good sense of community. So if you're listening and you see us walking through the city, come say hi, beep, we're doing this.
2: Yeah, honk your horn.
4: Your horn. Yeah. You know, I've got a bumper sticker on me saying honky. I'm honky if you want to bring mental health awareness.
0: It's a massive bumper sticker. It's a bit wordy for a journalist. Word economy.
2: You probably narrow it down sticker. A little bit.
0: Well, mate, keep going. We'll cross in with you again later on the show. We'll hear from some other people as well. Maybe you can get Michael Atkinson from Channel 9 or Lotto on.
4: Atko from Channel 9 is very happy to talk in the next hour.
0: Yeah.
4: He's shaking his head with so much positivity.
2: I bet he is.
0: Tell him I said he's the Timu Carl.
4: You're the Timu Carl, says the Novi Taco says.
3: How dare you?
4: Look, Ducko, you made it funny.
2: Hey, what's that make, Fegan?
4: Peter Fegan, are you employed yet?
0: Leave you there. Thanks, mate. We got good news. Sue's coming up next.
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13: A traffic cone at Deegan Gateway Motorway on ramp northbound from Depot Road, and there's a car broken down at Belmont Gateway Motorway southbound. It's on the shoulder after Old Cleveland Road. Level crossing signals are malfunctioning for Carabin Rosewood Road near Haggerty's Avenue through Carabin. Absolutely everything is on sale at Freedom. 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Heading for a top of 24 with showers on Nova 106.9.
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0: Low, Nova 106.9, Nick Lutzy and Susie O'Neill, 6:50. If you want Magic Round tickets, be listening inside the next hour. They could be coming your way.
1: Back by popular demand is a segment that I used to do on a Friday.
0: Yes.
1: Called...
2: Yeah.

0: need this today.
1: Yeah, we need it. Hey, I've just got one story though, because it's a bit hard to get three.
2: Well, you're just coming back, you know.
1: Yeah, warming up.
2: Yeah,
1: it's a good one though.
0: It's a bit hard to get three.
3: Yeah.
2: To find any positivity.
0: World, in the entire world, there's no limits or bounds to where this segment can go.
1: Yeah.
0: Anyway, one's enough.
1: Yeah. One's enough. This is about a cheeky kookaburra.
0: Ooh.
1: I love that noise.
2: It is a nice noise.
1: Do you reckon they're talking to each other?
2: Absolutely.
1: Yeah, he's having the last laugh. He's throwing rocks off the top of the Queensland Museum in South Bank. So at the top of the Queensland Museum, it's like got the rooftop, and there must be little stones on the rooftop.
2: Yeah.
1: And it's picking up the stones, he or she, with its beak.
0: With
1: and
0: peak.
1: Dropping them off over the edge, so it's nearly hitting things.
2: That would hurt if it landed on you.
1: And it said, even though it looks like he's being evil, he's actually just practicing his manual handling with his beak, like practicing for when he has to pick up food and things. Dr. Ian Brennan.
0: He's training.
2: Yeah, sure.
1: He's just training his beak.
2: Training for the
1: like
2: big day.
1: Like weights.
2: Yeah.
1: Like, because rocks are a lot heavier than the food he picks up. But Dr. Ian Brennan, he's a scientist, and he said that they do it to fight off boredom as well. Samantha Heathwood, our favourite.
0: Channel 7.
1: Channel 7. She said this to wrap up the story.
4: Think that's permission to rock on.
0: champagne stuff. Heathwood at her absolute best.
2: That is some gold star. Mm. Gold star. Right. So no one's been hurt or injured via the kookaburra yet.
1: No one's been hurt.
2: Okay.
1: When I actually saw the story, the journalist doing it, he's sitting below exactly where the kookaburra drops it off, and they just go near him. You know what I mean? It's like he's trying to be a target.
0: So it's near it. By the way, I feel like, you know, if you're a scientist, there's something a little bit more worthwhile you could be doing with your time than working out why Kenny the kookaburra is doing that.
2: Is anyway. Fighting off boredom.
1: Yeah.
2: So, anyway.
0: So that's a good news story, is it?
1: Yeah, that's a good news for today.
2: Yeah, Susan.
1: Yeah.
2: Pay your bills next.
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25: A traffic cone at Deegan Gateway Motorway on ramp northbound from Depot Road, and there's a car broken down at Belmont Gateway Motorway southbound. It's on the shoulder after Old Cleveland Road. Level crossing signals are malfunctioning for Carabin Rosewood Road near Haggerty's Avenue through Carabin. Absolutely everything is on sale at Freedom. 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Heading for a top of 24 with showers on Nova 106.9.
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28: Good morning, Ash Gardner with you. Six passengers from a hantavirus-hit cruise ship are due to touch down in Perth this morning. The five Aussies and one New Zealand national will be transferred to a quarantine facility when they arrive, where they'll spend 3 weeks. The group was evacuated from the ship in the Canary Islands earlier this week. Liberal leader Angus Taylor has delivered his budget reply, $22 billion in tax cuts, the centrepiece policy. The opposition also announcing plans to cap the migration intake in line with new homes being built. Welfare payments would also be limited to Australian citizens. It's been revealed prosecutors are pushing for a 3.5-year jail sentence for Matthew Perry's former assistant. Kenneth Iwamasa is the last of a group to be sentenced over the Friends star's death. Chinese President Xi Jinping has hosted Donald Trump at a state banquet in Beijing. The US president inviting the Chinese president and his wife to the White House in September during his address. And the search for the next James Bond has officially started. Auditions for the role of 007 are now underway. Nova Sport is next.
29: Got accrued annual leave and it's just sitting there? What? Take play leave with Carnival Cruise Line to play away. You've earned it. 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
28: New South Wales proved too good for the Maroons in Game 2 of the Women's State of Origin Series. The Blues taking out the win 14-10. In tonight's Magic Round action, the Sharks face the Bulldogs and the Rabbitohs take on the Dolphins. Geelong has claimed a dominant 41-point win over the Lions in last night's grand final rematch. And Daniil Medvedev is through to the Italian Open semis. He'll face local hope and top seed Jannik Sinner. And you're up to date on Nova.
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5: 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So many bills across Brizzy being paid for and it could be you. Who do we have today, Susan?
6: We have, I was lost in thought because I really want to say that Lutzi, who's usually with us, has ducked off to have a shower.
5: I know. He's doing the show remotely today from Scone in regional New South Wales, and he's like, I'm going to have a shower.
6: We told him to. We said, yeah, you got plenty of time. Go for it, mate. Have a shower.
5: And who knows what he's doing in the shower because he's taking way too long.
6: No, don't say that. Okay, Ashley from Clayfield.
5: Yes.
6: You have 20 minutes to ring us. You want to get a bill for flights to Sydney for a friend's birthday worth $447.
5: Okay.
6: That's obviously return. You've got 20 minutes to call us back.
5: Yep.
6: And get your bill paid.
5: Get those paid. Ashley from Clayfield, you are on the clock and still to come on the show. Smarter Than Sue's worth $1,200. We got What's Grinding Your Gears, your chance to go see Magic Round across the weekend, your last chance to do that, which is exciting. And Susan, we're going to discuss how yesterday went with my daughter and you swimming lessons.
6: Oh, okay. One word. Disaster.
5: I got some audio of it.
6: Spoiler alert.
5: It was just crying.

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1: Owl City Fireflies, it's a throwback. 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
4: Well, we're waiting for Ashley from Clayfield. She had flights to Sydney for a friend's birthday, $447.
5: Sounds about right.
4: That's a good bill to pay.
1: Yeah, it's nice.
4: It's good to see friends.
1: Yeah, but I believe we've had a call. Hello, Nova. Who have we got there?
6: It's Ashley. I don't have a voice. Oh. I'm so sorry.
5: What happened to you? You sound worse than me.
6: I'm a school teacher and I've lost my voice and I've been at school all week with this.
4: Oh. What grade have you got?
6: Year two.
4: Year two?
1: Jeez, that's hard. You have to raise your voice a lot too. You must be so patient.
6: Well, I'm glad I don't have to go to school today, so at least I can rest it before I fly out tonight.
1: Yes, because it's the Ipswich Show holiday today.
6: It is. I'm so excited to have the day off.
1: Is it the show?
6: Yeah. We don't get Echo. We get Ipswich Show, where my school is.
5: Is it good?
6: I don't go.
4: You're flying to Sydney, are you, instead tonight?
6: Yes, exactly. That's why I need to rest this voice. But I've got lots of yapping to do this weekend.
4: Yeah. You're not going to rest that voice in Sydney visiting your friend. Who are you visiting?
6: My best friend, Jack Potter.
1: Jack Potter. Full name.
6: I only ever call him full name because my husband is also named Jack.
5: Had to confuse your husband.
1: With another guy.
6: I wouldn't want to confuse it.
1: Jack Potter. Potty.
6: Yeah.
1: Well, congratulations.
5: Is your husband like Jack Potter?
1: Yeah.
6: Jack Potter's gay, so I'd hope not.
4: That's okay to go away with.
5: That's right.
1: That's
5: okay.
1: It's always the best friend, isn't it? Yeah.
4: It's got those friends. I've got a few of those too.
1: You got a few of those?
5: What, few of those gays? I don't think you can say that, Susan.
1: Yeah, Susan, jeez. You got a few Jack Potters.
4: I've got a Daniel Kowalski. I've got an Ian Thorpe. That's about it.
1: Enjoy the flight. Enjoy the trip. We paid your bills. All thanks to us and RemServe.
6: You're amazing. Thank you so much. You've made my day.
4: I saw Ian Thorpe was at the fashion festival last night. Or yesterday, actually.
5: Was that, where's that, Melbourne or Sydney?
4: Sydney, yeah. It was a really weird fashion show. Did you see it?
1: This one was in a studio.
4: And they were actually dragging... The man who was dressed like Tarzan with a green thing around his loins was dragging the woman along the ground. It was weird. I don't know. By the arms. You know.
5: What do you mean?
4: Exactly what I said. He was dragging it down the runway.
1: That is bizarre.
5: Come on. It's 2026, people.
1: Hey, grinding your gear's coming up next. And for the best gear grinds, we have... Magic round tickets. So get ready. We'll do it on the other side of this.
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3: 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Heavy congestion for Centenary Highway northbound approaching the bridge at Jindalee. Traffic is also starting to build for the Gateway Motorway northbound from the M1 up through towards Mackenzie. And there's congestion for Gympie Road southbound at Beams Road through Castledine. 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Heading for a top of 24 with showers on Nova 106.9.
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15: 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That's when I knew that your heart was scarring. 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

0: Dave, Thames, it is Rain Dance, Nova 106.9. Nick Lutzy and Susie O'Neill, 18 minutes past 7, coming up after 7.30. Find out how Susan went on her first child swimming lesson with my daughter yesterday. To give you just a little tease before we get into grinding your gears, Lutzy, this is some audio. Yeah.
1: PTSD for me.
2: What's been grinding your gears?
0: 13, 24, 10, if you've got one. Exciting. Whoever gets on for grinding your gears today gets Magic Round tickets tonight.
1: How good.
0: The last tickets in town. If you've got a gear grinding thing you want to share with us, give us a call.
1: Purge yourself for the weekends. Yes. After you get it out, then you'll feel great all weekend.
0: I think mine's probably similar to yours, Susan.
1: Yeah, what's yours?
0: Because you're going away on a meant to be a boys' trip camping weekend.
1: Well, it's not a boys' trip, but yeah. I just said I wish it was a boys' trip off air.
0: Oh, sorry. Oopsie. Well, mine, you know I'm going away this weekend. So I've been away from Brizzy for so many years, I've never got to witness a magic round in my hometown here in Brizzy. It's my first magic round, and my wife's friend's birthday is on in Armidale, 5 hours south in New South Wales.
3: Oh, wow. No.
0: And I'm leaving today, post-show, doing this charity walk, then bailing on that and going to Armidale and missing all
3: so
0: the magic
3: missing
0: round.
3: It?
0: Yes.
1: That sucks.
0: Yeah.
1: Just make it a girls trip, Morgan.
0: That's what I said.
1: Just make it a girls trip.
0: There's all girls going except for me.
3: Wow.
0: Yeah.
3: What the hell?
0: We are going to a music festival.
3: I had a couple of guys who were getting their gears ground.
1: Ground?
3: Gears ground, yeah. It was weird because at Newcastle Airport yesterday, as I'm arriving in Newcastle, I'm walking through, and there was all these dudes in matching rugby league shirts, like purple rugby league shirts, whatever, whose flight had been delayed to get to Magic Round. So I was in a completely other part of of Australia with a bunch of guys going to Magic Round who couldn't get to Magic Round. I'd just come from Magic Round going away from Magic Round. And their gears were ground. And I said, yeah, it's okay, boys. Another hour. You'll get there. Yeah. Caxton Street will wait.
0: It will wait for you.
1: Yeah, there'll be plenty of time to party when you get up here.
0: Oh, so much.
1: What's mine? Mine's similar. Yeah, I'm going camping this week. I think it's going to be wet, and we're sleeping in a swag, which is like a very small sort of bed with a little tent.
3: It's as basic as it gets.
1: We're basic. It's basic.
3: You know, than sleeping in a garbage bag, that's the only step down from it. Really,
0: it really
1: I could stay in my house, which is the size of a shopping centre, all weekend and have a great time. Instead, I'm going away.
3: You live in a Westfield.
0: Right? She does.
1: The smallest, tiniest little bed possible.
3: It's ridiculous.
1: It's ridiculous. I'm better than that.
0: I'm Susan O'Neill, damn it.
1: Just joking.
0: Hey, we got Scott on the line from Caboolture. Good morning, Scotty.
4: Good morning, guys. How are we?
0: Well, we're not too good, Scott. We're purging, but yeah, what do you got?
4: Purging, yeah. Well, you know, what grinds my gears? All the talk about this train stuff, people wanting more money, and all the people wanting to go to Magic Round this weekend. I'll go to the footy a fair bit, and without those trains, you know, it's pretty disappointing just for one. You know, it's a big event, and you think we'd get together and just get you know, let's get through the weekend as a team.
3: I'm not really 100% across it, but there has been an issue with trains, has there? I saw it in the paper
4: weekend. I think they're on Saturday and Sunday. They're not doing an extra. There's a few services they're not still putting on for it. So
1: the train strikes.
4: It's going to create a lot of a lot of anxiety, I think, around getting home and.
1: It'll be hard. It's so good going to the Suncorp by train as well.
0: And it's free.
1: Free. I was going to say 50 cents, but it's free.
0: Isn't it free this weekend for all games? Oh, I don't know. Maybe I made that up.
3: No, I think it is. Like, if you've got tickets, I believe it's... check that. We should check that, producers. But
1: free.
3: Usually, I know for Broncos games, it's always free for buses and trains. It's something we always do really well.
0: Yeah.
1: It should be an amnesty on Magic weekend, shouldn't they?
0: Like, absolutely.
1: They can strike, but maybe when it's just normal working days, but not on Magic
0: Monday to Friday. Yeah. Monday to Thursday, strike, not Magic Round weekend. Not for us. Not showing off the city. Well, Scotty, from Caboolture, good luck getting to and from because you just got yourself tickets to Magic Round.
4: Unbelievable, guys. How good's that? Go the Broncos.
0: Good's
4: this? You guys are unbelievable. Thank you so much,
3: Good on you, Scotty.
0: Thanks, Scotty.
1: Great
4: good on you, guys.
0: Oh, I feel good. 13, 24, 10. If you want to be like Scott, we'll take more on the other side of
3: this. Who wouldn't want to be like Scott?
2: Put your hands in the air! Wembley's Stadium.
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23: There's been a crash at Mackenzie Gateway Motorway southbound. It's on the shoulder before Mount Gravatt Capalaba Road, and a car and a motorbike tangle at Ashgrove Waterworks Road inbound after Glen Quarry Place with delays from Payne Road. There are level crossing signals malfunctioning Caravan Rosewood Road near Haggerty's Avenue at Caravan. 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Content is general in nature and investing carries risk. Heading for a top of 24 today and showers on Nova 106.9.
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25: Good morning, Ash Gardner with you. Angus Taylor has delivered his first budget reply as opposition leader. His bold tax plan would see tax brackets tied to inflation, seeing the average taxpayer about $1,000 better off. He's also vowed to slash migration in line with the number of new homes being built. Five Aussies and a New Zealand national are on board a flight set to touch down in Perth this morning after being caught up in a hantavirus scare on a cruise ship. The group will then be transported to a quarantine facility where they'll spend 3 weeks. So far, none of the passengers are showing symptoms. Sam Kerr has confirmed she's leaving Chelsea after 6 years. The Matildas captain sharing the news with the side's fans in a message on social media.
5: I definitely don't want this to be a sad conversation. I want it to be not a celebration, but remember all the good times we've had together.
25: Experts are warning the chances of a super El Nino forming by spring are growing. Sea surface temperatures in the Pacific are already half a degree above average in parts. And Delta Goodrum has wowed the crowd in the second semi-final of the Eurovision Song Contest. The Aussie star belted out her song Eclipse in Vienna. Nova Sport is next.
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25: Heartbreak for the Bruins with the Blues defeating Queensland 14-10 last night to claim the Women's State of Origin series. Queensland unable to break down the Blues' defensive wall to level the scores as full-time approached. And Geelong has made a statement in their grand final rematch with the Lions thumping Brisbane by 41 points. Lions coach Chris Fagan says he's not ready to press the panic button just yet.
9: It'll be a quick reaction to have deep concerns. I think Geelong played particularly well. Did we have an off night? I think Geelong had an on night. They were fantastic.
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0: No, I can't. It is sixth season. Brisbane's number 106.9. Nick Lutzy and Susie O'Neill, top of 23 for Magic Round. And we are all doing it for Shell Ready Express. But we're in the middle of this.
1: What's been grinding your gears?
2: Purge yourself for the weekend.
0: Yeah, get it out. Now, before we get to our callers, as someone has texted in on the text line, which you can always do.
3: 0457611069.
4: Yeah, don't be a stranger, hey.
0: Always text. Susan's
4: always
0: texted.
4: Text.
2: Susan, is that
0: what?
2: Her name?
0: Her name is Susan, and she says, I can't call in, but it grinds my gears that Nick keeps calling Susan. Yes, that's our name, but it's only when someone is angry or we're in trouble, Nick. Anyway, go the Broncos. Love you guys. Care to explain that one, Susan?
2: Which Susan?
0: You.
2: Oh, me. I don't mind. I like Susan.
0: You like friends to call you. You told me. Yeah. Friends to call you Susan rather than Susan. Susie's your radio name.
2: No, Susie's my radio name.
0: Susie.
2: I don't mind Suze.
0: Okay. But I can't.
2: I
0: not allowed
2: yesterday
0: to say
2: someone called me Susie. Oh, no, that's he did. I was like, ugh. It gave me
4: when
2: like
4: did I call you Susie? I always call you Susan.
2: No, I know. Something happened and you said it briefly. Maybe it was this morning. Anyway, I don't mind Susan.
0: Yes, Susan.
2: I mean, it's a dumb name anyway. It's one of those old-fashioned names. Like, name a Susan born after 1975.
4: Mm. In fairness, your parents named you in the late 50s. I mean, it was a long time ago.
0: Yeah, it was so long ago.
2: It means Lily.
4: What?
2: It means Lily.
0: Doesn't it?
4: What does lily mean? Lily pond?
2: No, lily flower.
0: Lily flower.
4: Oh, lily flower.
2: Like a flower.
0: Right, there you go. Well, anyway, Susie, Susan, Suze, whatever you want to be called. But yeah. Melinda out of Regent's Park on 13, 24, 10, what's grinding your gears?
5: Up sales in the shops. So when you're at the checkout and you've got what you need and you just want to get out of there and they ask you a million questions, would you like this? You can have this 2-for-1 and you just say, I've already spent what I need to spend. I want to get out of here.
4: You know where they do it? At servos. I'm getting that a lot. Not, of course, obviously not at Shell. Shell are magnificent.
0: Oh, yeah.
4: Shell Ready Express. But at other ones, what you do get is a little bit of, would you like a Cadbury milk chocolate with that for an extra
0: $2?
5: Yeah.
4: No, Does it look like I need Cadbury chocolate?
0: That's what you should say back to them, Mel.
2: No, it's where they go. If you buy two things, you get 8 cents a litre off your petrol.
0: Yes.
2: And I try and work out in my head if spending $15 on two chocolate bars. Next time.
0: To save $2 on fuel. Oh, look at me go.
4: Next time someone does it, we should all just go George Costanza. Just go into like a, what do you think? Do you think I need that? I'd ask for that if I needed that. Just go crazy.
0: Hey, Mel, well done. You're going to Magic Round.
5: Awesome, thank you.
0: Who else? Isabel from Caboolture South. What's grinding your gears, Isabel?
6: What's grinding my gears is people that do 20 to 30 under the speed limit and then you overtake them and then they act like you're the problem and start going off of you and then sit up your bike.
4: Yeah, oh, yes.
2: That's annoying, actually.
0: Just do the speed limit. That's why it's there.
2: I drive a bit
6: slow.
2: I drive a bit slow in the rain.
6: I'm acting like I'm the problem.
2: Okay. Sorry, you keep going.
0: No, she's done now. Over to you.
4: No, she's angry.
2: She's very angry.
4: Susan, I understand.
2: I get that.
4: You know what grinded me yesterday on the drive from Newcastle to Scone, wherever the bloody hell I am? Yeah. It's like two lanes. I go to go around someone going, about 102 kilometres an hour in a 100 zone, which is, pushing it to as far as you can go, right? But then, as I'm passing, someone gets right up in my grill as if I should be going 140 k's an hour. I'm talking, she must have been like 6 inches from my back door.
0: They get so close to you, it's ridiculous.
2: I hate
4: any tailgate. And then looked at me as they go past, like, oh my God. Like, get off me. Get away from me.
0: Well, Isabel.
2: Just relax everyone on the roads.
0: Yeah, go the speed limit. Right. Isabel, you're off to Magic Round. Enjoy it.
6: Oh, thank you.
0: And we are finishing in Everton Hills with Brian. Hello, Brian.
7: Hey, team. How you going?
2: Good. What grinds your gears?
7: Good to have you back, Suze, by the way. Absolutely.
0: Do we still say that in May?
2: I'll take it in 10 years' time. Thank you very much. Yeah. Thank you.
7: When you pre-order food and then, you go to pick it up and you're thinking like, I'm thinking ahead. I can just go in, grab it. And then the two buffets in front of you are just having like a good old chin wag about their life story. While I'm standing there looking at my pizza just getting cold. Like, I just want to grab my pizza. Like, what are you doing? Like, I got a pissed off wife and two pissed off kids.
4: Like, life's hard enough without this.
7: Out of it.
0: Oh, it's so true.
2: Oh, yeah. Take your conversations to your friends.
4: Another one. Another one too.
7: I don't care about your life story.
4: Another one, particularly in Magic Round, when you just go to the bar to get two schooners of 4X and someone's ordered 17 martinis and some bartender's shaking his ass and shaking everything and
0: some
4: taking 48 minutes. Oh, God.
0: They're going to be horrible.
7: That'd probably be me, to be honest.
0: Well, that's it could be you, Brian. You're off to Magic Round, mate. Enjoy it.
7: Legend. Thank you, guys. Have a good Friday.
2: Have a good weekend.
0: I feel better.
2: Yeah, I feel so much better.
0: I feel relaxed.
2: Yeah,
0: up next, Lutzy, we're going to play you the audio of Susie taking my daughter Flo for a swimming lesson yesterday.
4: Yeah, I want to see this because the picture I looked, which was just a photo, looked quite serene and lovely. And it turns out that wasn't quite the case.
0: It was the worst I've ever seen my daughter. We'll do it next.
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10: 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Two vehicle crash at Wacol, Ipswich Motorway westbound near Progress Road. There's a crash at Mackenzie Gateway Motorway southbound. It's on the shoulder before Macrovac Palabar Road. And a car and a motorbike incident at Ashgrove Waterworks Road inbound. The left lane's blocked after Glen Quarry Place delays from Payne Road. Fiji Airways is on sale now. 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Heading for a top of 24 today and showers on Nova 106.9.
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0: Teddy Swims. Tones and I. Nova 106.9, Nick Lutzy and Susie O'Neill, Smarter Than Sue's, $1,200 up next, and Paddy Carrigan joining us after that. But yesterday, David, Susie and I went to Flo's first swimming lesson here in Queensland.
1: Yes. I saw the looked like the Courier Mail were there taking photos. Is that correct?
0: The Courier Mail were there. There should be a story hopefully tomorrow in the paper, I'm told. Now, this was touted as Madam Butterfly christening the future Olympians.
2: I'm not a professional swimming teacher. Can I just say that from the start?
0: Yeah.
2: We had Rackley's there, a swimming teacher.
0: Who were great.
2: Helping us out as well.
0: Yes. Now, I want to preface this by saying that my daughter is normally super happy, doesn't really cry that much, and this is probably the worst I've ever seen her. From the get-go, here's some audio, Lutzy. I literally have us just coming to the pool and handing her to Suze and her getting in the water. All right, Flo, you ready? You want to pass you to Susie? Here we go.
3: Susie, do you want to hop in the water?
2: Oh, yeah.
3: You're
2: all
3: right.
2: She's loving it. Oh, my God, baby's crying.
1: Can I make a comment, though? The photo I saw, I think I saw Morgan in the background.
0: Yes.
1: So, like, you think about it, like, you're taking your mum's there and you're handing it to a woman she's never seen in her life before and putting it underwater. Like, I'd cry.
0: You're actually so spot on. And we felt like bad parents when we left there because we thought about it. We thought we should have either not brought Morgan so she never knew mum was there or mum should have left or hid straight away.
1: Yes, definitely.
0: She was staring at mum, then being held by Suze, and then me next to Suze, and we could not get her back, could we, Suze?
2: No, as soon as, you get instant feedback off babies, which is why I remember I didn't like looking after them, even when it was my own. Because as soon as Flo's in my arms, literally she starts like that. You heard
0: squealing.
2: It.
0: Squealing. It wasn't just you. It was just the situation. We also think she was a little bit sick from daycare this week. It was her first week of daycare. Then she had her first swimming lesson with strangers. Big week for the little one.
2: Yeah, we're trying to sing. Have you got any audio of us singing the songs?
0: We're
2: in a circle, Lutzy. You've got the swimming teacher.
1: Did you sing the monkey song?
0: It was the monkey song was in there. We didn't sing that one.
2: Yeah, it was Nick. It was you were holding Flo and it was me. And we were all tapping our hands. Like, I felt like the biggest idiot, I've got to say. Like going, dude, let's go swimming, swimming.
0: Susie's here. Flo's here. And then Flo was just screaming. Flo's just there the whole time. Just, Susie's here. Flo's here.
2: And I'm like, this is really shit.
1: I actually feel sorry for some dude that's just down here going for his lunchtime swim, getting his hour away from work, where he probably works at the bloody hospital up the road, saving lives.
0: Yeah.
1: And he comes down, all he's hearing this screaming child in lane one.
0: Oh, it was so bad. There was, like, as we said, the Courier Mail, that guy swimming next to us, all these people looking at Flo cry. But, Lutzy, one thing that was very cool that got to happen, and this will be on the video, so you can check it out on our Instagram, Nick Lutzy, Susie, that's going to be up there very soon, the full video. Susie then actually did Butterfly. It looked like full tilt to me. Like, you were going pretty ham.
1: So you probably haven't seen her do that.
0: And
1: I understand exactly. I remember the first time, well, not whatever, but like the first time, I think, before we went to Fukuoka, I remember going out to Centenary Pool and Susie did a 50 fly in the lane closest to where I was walking along next to her, essentially.
0: Oh.
1: And you forget how good it looks.
2: Thank you, David.
0: I was behind you, so I was in her wake with Flo, right? So you'll see me carrying Flo. I'm doing butterfly with Flo, just bobbing her up and down. We're behind Susie, and you know when there's a swimmer that can swim and they glide and they just glide?
1: It's incredible.
0: I was in the wake of Susie gliding with my daughter, just being like, oh my God, this is the coolest moment ever. While she was crying, but it was special.
2: I think she stopped crying for a second there.
0: Yeah.
1: Just watching you do butterfly.
0: It was like the heavens opened up.
2: Oh, not because of that.
0: She was just like.
1: No, I think it was. And that's the point, Nick. Because, look, Susie was not there to teach Flo how to swim, okay?
0: Yeah,
1: it's like Jesus wasn't a qualified swim instructor either, but he still did a lot of baptisms.
0: So true.
1: And if you got baptized by Jesus, it was known as a good thing. And it's the same as Susan. When you get baptized by a great, there's every chance, or more of a chance, you're going to be one of the great Olympians.
0: Yes.
1: I'm saying.
2: I don't know about that. It looks like she's going to have good height on her, though, looking at her mum. And she's sort of a tall baby at the moment. But Nick sent me a photo about an hour later where she's Flo's sitting in a high chair with food smeared all over her face with the biggest smile.
0: Happy as
2: like I didn't see that.
0: When Mum left and I was holding her before we said buddy, she was totally fine. Yeah. But we did get some parting comments in the moment from Susie Lutzy about the verdict.
4: All in all, I'd say that was a success. Susie, would you say that Flo shows signs early on of being a future Olympian?
5: Well, I remember my training sessions close to 2000 Olympics and I was like that. So I think it's a good sign.
4: Distress. Distress
5: oh,
4: early.
5: I don't want to go training.
4: What am I doing? She's elite.
1: just thought of another example of how greatness can happen.
0: Yes.
1: 2000 Olympics, Susan O'Neill is walking along. She sees a young swimmer, not dissimilar to Flo,
0: yes,
1: almost in tears because she can't get a costume on right.
0: Oh, yes.
1: Susie helps her. That woman is now the president of the International Olympic Committee, the most powerful person in world sport, who was touched on the shoulder by the great Susan O'Neill as a child.
2: You're very kind, Lutzy. Always be nice to people. You never know what will get you later.
0: Yeah, that's right. Well done.
1: Boom. So
0: the full video coming up on our Instagram. Make sure you check it out. And Smarter Than Suze is up next.
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26: 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There is heavy traffic for boaters at Road Northbound from Parkinson through to Acacia Ridge, and a car broken down Logan Motorway westbound on the shoulder before Logan Lee Road as you're heading through Meadowbrook. Heavy run on the M1 northbound at Slacks Creek, as well as southbound from Coomera to Gavin to the Gold Coast. We all have a sweet and spicy side. Feed yours from $10 with Pizza Hut's hot honey. First sweet, then heat. Get it on the Pizza Hut app. Pick up only and while it's hot, honey. Heading for a top of 24 today with showers on Nova 106.9.
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29: With your 8 o'clock headlines, good morning, Ash Gardner with you. A group of Aussies caught up in a hantavirus outbreak are now on their way home. A plane has departed the Netherlands, bound for WA, carrying six passengers who are on board the virus-hit cruise ship. The flight is set to touch down later this morning before the five Aussies and New Zealand national are transferred to a quarantine facility.
30: There are very strict conditions about the flight, about the landing, and about the quarantine arrangements at Bullsbrook.
29: Federal Health Minister Mark Butler there. The federal opposition has handed down its budget reply. A $22 billion plan to cut income taxes over the next 4 years was at the centre of opposition leader Angus Taylor's response. The Liberal Party has also vowed to cap migration to reflect the number of new homes being built. Support for One Nation has soared in the first major poll since the federal budget was handed down, with the party overtaking Labor. The Roy Morgan survey found primary support for One Nation was at 32%, while Labor held 28.5% of the vote. Princess Kate has wrapped up her first international trip since her cancer diagnosis. The royal spent her final day in Italy at a childcare centre before making pasta. And FIFA has announced a star-studded lineup for the World Cup final halftime show. Madonna, Shakira and BTS will co-headline the event. It'll be the first time the World Cup final has featured a halftime show. Nova Sport is next.
27: 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What? Take play leave with Carnival Cruise Line to play away. You've earned it. 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
29: The Blues have claimed the Women's State of Origin series, beating the Maroons 14-10 in Game 2 last night. It went down to the wire. Queensland winger Jasmine Peters nearly forced an equaliser in the 70th minute, but her try was overturned after a review caught her foot on the touchline. Magic Round kicks off tonight with the Sharks up against the Bulldogs before the Rabbitohs take on the Dolphins. And Matilda star Sam Kerr has confirmed she'll depart Super League club Chelsea this weekend. She'll make her final appearance tomorrow against Manchester United. And you're up to date on Nova.
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0: In such a big show, you might have forgotten Smothers and Susie's is worth $1,200.
1: Oh, yeah, it's up there, isn't it?
2: Mm-hmm. Damn.
0: This is the hottest win streak you've ever had. Well, this year.
1: Yeah, it must be close to ever, actually.
2: What is that, 11 straight that'll be, right?
0: Yeah. Mm. Yep, 1,200, 11 straight. Has to be, yeah.
1: I've had my creatine today. I've been eating also black chocolate, dark chocolate covered cherries.
2: Damn, girl.
0: You gave me one. They were nice.
1: Yeah, they were good.
0: The creatine, I think, is paying off. Lottie and I can tell. You're sharp.
1: Thank you.
0: Yeah.
2: She's ripped.
0: 13, 24, 10. Too far. No, that's it. That's the line. 13, 24, 10. Smarter than Suze. $1,200 up for grabs if you can take one Susan O'Neill down. She's creatine ready. She's got vape in hand. we'll do it after Tame Impala. It's Nova.

0: playing in Brizzy later this year. It is Dracula, Nova 106.9, Nick Lutzy and Susie O'Neill. Let's do it.
1: I'm smarter than Sue. I'm smarter than Sue.
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3: Okay.
0: 30 seconds, five questions. Going to take these down for $1,200.
3: Let's go. I'm feeling good.
0: We got Freya from Marsden. Hello, Freya.
4: Hi, how are you?
3: Great. How are you going?
4: Yeah, good, thanks.
3: We've got another nurse.
0: Oh, a nurse.
3: Where are you off to work today?
0: We love nurses.
4: Yeah, I am working today, yeah.
3: Can we say, when you say where you are working?
4: Or I just work in aged care.
3: Don't say just.
0: That's one of the harder ones, I would say. Yeah.
3: Oh, I need good nurses there.
0: Yeah. Mm. Yeah.
3: Okay. I don't know why I said a sad voice then. We need good nurses there.
0: So,
5: well, we do, yeah.
0: Yeah. So, Frey, you're playing for $1,200.
4: Yes, exciting.
0: Let's send Susan to the BYD sound booth. And she's busting right now. I've never seen you this jittery, Suze. She's really going to go to the toilet. So she's going to that BYD soundproof booth. Good news for you, Freya. You're in the chance to win not one, but two amazing electric BYD cars. These things are sleek. They move well. Perfect time to have one.
4: Awesome, yes.
5: They're unreal. Was it Freya? Sorry, I'm in Scone. I missed your name.
4: Yes, Freya.
5: Freya. Okay, it's a beautiful name.
0: That's a nice name.
4: Thank you. Mm.
5: By the way, just quickly, I watched a bit of the Lions last night get beaten, Nick and Freya. But I weirdly, because they played Geelong, got done by Geelong. I sat in a lounge room with Tommy Hawkins, who we spoke to from Fox 2 weeks ago on the show, and he was up here. He's where I am at the moment. So I was sitting with a Geelong legend watching Geelong smoke the Lions. Was not a nice feeling.
0: Was he being smug?
5: No, you know what? He's actually the nicest guy ever, Tommy. Yeah, I love him. Good. I want to get him one more.
0: Yeah, we should.
5: Anyway. Right, you know, that's enough. $1,200 up for grabs. Freya is in the absolute hot seat right now. Wouldn't this change Magic Round weekend? Woo! Boom shakalaka. Let's go, Freya. You ready?
4: Yep.
5: 30 seconds on the clock. Your time starts now. On which part of the shoe would you find an aglet?
4: Shoelace.
5: Snoo the Alien is the mascot for which social media platform?
4: What was that, sorry?
5: Snoo the Alien is the mascot for which social media platform?
4: Don't know.
5: Nairobi is the capital of which African country?
4: Don't know.
5: The pangram is a sentence that uses every type of what?
4: Letter.
5: Spell magician.
4: Magician.
0: How
5: do we feel, people? I mean, I'm sort of out of the room, so I need to get...
0: It was after. I'm getting nods. I'm getting nos from the producer.
5: I'm happy to go with you guys with this one. Which way are we going?
0: She didn't finish in time, according to our adjudicators. Buzzing
5: okay.
0: in, so we can't...
5: Okay,
0: that
5: so that's an X.
0: That's an X.
5: Was my feeling from this end, but yes. I'm a couple of thousand kilometres away, so what would I know?
0: What would you know? Well, that is a... It's still going to be tough to beat. There's some tough questions in there today.
5: Let's

0: Breaking news.
1: Yes.
0: Delta Goodrum through to the final of Eurovision.
1: Stop it.
0: I was watching a bit in the soundproof booth then. She looked amazing.
1: Oh, my goodness. What did she sing?
0: Eclipse.
1: Oh, yes.
2: It sounds pretty good.
0: Yeah, and she was wearing gold and she went up on the raised platform in the air and was just...
2: It's a performance, isn't it? It stands out. And I know that there's 24 or something through to the final, but she won the warm-up meet. I didn't know they had warm-up meets for Eurovision, but she won that last week, which is pretty rare. She beat Denmark, and we all know what those Danes are like.
1: Oh, yeah. So I don't care about Eurovision, but if we win, I really care about it.
2: Oh, my God. She'll be celebrating. She'll get the keys to the country or something.
0: She's in good form.
1: Yeah.
2: Yeah, she's in good nick.
1: Speaking of someone who's in good nick. 12 in a row, Susan, or 11 in a row.
0: Okay.
2: Hey, don't get ahead of yourself, buddy.
1: Yeah, sorry, I'm dreaming.
2: Jesus,
0: okay, come
2: Mary
0: on,
2: and Joseph.
0: Let's get it done.
2: Let's go. Okay, Freya's done her bit. Now, Susan, 30 seconds on the clock. Your time starts now. On which part of the shoe would you find an aglet?
0: The shoelace.
2: Snoo the Alien is the mascot for which social media platform?
0: Reddit.
2: Nairobi is the capital of which African country?
0: Kenya.
2: A pengram is a sentence that uses every type of what?
0: Consonant.
2: Spell magician.
0: M-A-G-I-C-I-A-N.
2: Stop the clock.
0: Woo! Oh, vowel. That's the word I was trying to think of. I couldn't think of it. Vowel. Anyway.
2: Time-wise, it seemed like there was a fraction there. Nick, what did you have?
1: Susan had 2 seconds left.
2: Okay.
3: Mm-hmm, mm-hmm.
0: When you take a break, it's time just goes, doesn't it?
1: Yeah, just flies.
0: If you take a thought.
1: Yeah.
2: Yeah, I know, right?
1: Wise words.
2: Well, let's bring Freya back into the fray.
0: Damn,
2: girl. Let's see how we go. Let's just start at the top. Let's run through it. On which part of the shoe would you find an aglet? It is a shoelace or shoelaces. Freya and Susan both had that correct. It's one all.
1: Great guess.
0: We've had that before.
1: Oh, I've never
2: really?
1: Heard that.
0: Yeah, we've had that before.
2: Snoo the Alien is the mascot for which social media platform? Freya, you didn't know that one. One of the great gets, Snoo the Alien. Never bloody heard of him or her or it. It is Reddit. Susan, you got that. 2-1.
0: I look at Reddit a bit.
1: Do you?
2: Yeah, you are a bit of a Reddit fan.
1: You struck me as a Reddit user.
0: Yeah. Producer Ash got me onto it.
1: Yeah,
2: Nairobi is the capital of which African country? I can't remember again, Freya, whether you had an answer for that one or not. Susan, you said Kenya, which is correct again, so it's a 3-1 lead.
1: Whoa.
2: Going to be hard from here. A pengram is a sentence that uses every type of what? You both ummed and ahed. I think you eventually said vowel, I think, Susan?
0: No, I said consonant.
2: Consonant,
0: obviously
2: sorry.
0: Incorrect.
2: Well, the answer is letter. Freya got that, so she bounces back to 3-2.
0: Oh, wow. Letter. Every letter.
2: Yes, letter.
0: All 27 of them.
2: And then spell magician. We add a bit of theatre here, but for those that were hearing, know that Freya went over the time. Unfortunately, didn't get an answer in there. Susan, you had a little bit of time and actually got it right. M-A-G-I-C-I-A-M. It is a 4-2 victory for Susan O'Neill, which means that we will be playing next week for $1,300. Take it to the cave.
1: We're going to go to the cave for you, though, Freya. So.
2: That's what I just said. Take it to the cave.
0: Was it?
2: Take it to the cave.
1: Oh, I see.
2: Take it to the cave. Good luck. I tell you what, where do you live, Freya?
4: Marston.
2: Not specifically. So just there. Okay. you know what? I'm going to get you the good-looking rooster.
1: Yeah.
2: A good-looking rooster, $100 voucher. The salads are great. The chicken's great. The chips are to die for. And it is, of course, the home of the world-famous Le Coq Salt. And also, while I'm there, have you seen Devil Wears Prada 2 yet?
4: No, I haven't.
2: Well, I'm going to give you a family pass to go see Devil Wears Prada 2 so you can enjoy that. Enjoy your weekend, Freya. You're a legend. Love you.
4: Beautiful. Thank you. Thanks, guys.
1: Thanks for playing. $1,300 when we play on Monday. And Patrick Carrigan, he's joining us next.
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7: There are lights and flash at Cornubia, Beenleigh, Redland Bay Road and California Creek Road, and a crash at Hurston Road near Bramston Terrace, causing some minor delays. There's also a car broken down at Meadowbrook Logan Motorway westbound. It's on the shoulder before Logan Lee Road. Cooler club deals are on at Anaconda. Grab 37 degrees south thermals for an everyday club price of just $10 each. Play more, pay less at Anaconda. Heading for a top of 24 today with showers on Nova 106.9. 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

0: Morning, guys. How are you?
1: Patty.
2: Hi, Pat.
0: How is everyone?
2: Good, because you've got presents for us. Can we have the presents first, please?
0: I do. Yeah, do you want the presents?
2: Yes. Yeah, I do.
0: He's already getting his on. Yeah, I've got some overalls.
1: Oh, look at these.
0: Courtesy of Taubman's.
1: Because you were Peppermint Pat.
0: Yeah, well,
1: painting.
0: I've seen that you guys love Peppermint Pat so much the other day, so... I think it's one size fits all.
1: Oh, these overalls are not going to fit
0: yeah,
1: me.
0: That's actually going over your head, Ducko.
1: Yeah,
0: sorry,
1: but too big.
3: You'll be right. We'll find a way. Put it in the microwave.
0: I'm just saying, I wish you had these for Susie's hens.
1: Is that how?
2: Yeah,
1: that
2: would look great. These
3: yeah,
2: two.
3: Yeah, I'm going to want these your hens party.
2: Nick and Lutzy in there.
1: Yeah, we would look
2: overalls.
1: So sexy.
2: With no shirt.
3: Side boob. Side boob.
2: Thank you. I love that.
3: It's nothing hotter than ginger side boob.
1: What do you got there? Hats as well.
3: The hats.
0: Yeah, hats.
3: Sorry, bro.
0: The hats OG.
1: The hats look great. These
3: the
1: look
3: hats
1: really
3: look
1: cool.
3: Legit.
1: I'm gonna actually wear this hat. I'm not gonna wear the overalls, but you know.
0: Each their own, eh?
3: Take your headphones off, Susan.
0: Yeah. Look good.
3: Thank you, mate.
0: No, that's
3: thank
0: all
3: you to
0: right.
3: Taubman's.
2: We get a discount on paint. Not that I want to paint,
0: yeah,
2: but paint.
0: Yeah, we can work.
2: I could ask my husband.
0: I can't paint either, so.
1: No, it's tough.
3: So here we go, mate.
1: Yes.
3: Rock and roll magic round. Everyone's hitting town. Do you get a chance to mix with any of the other guys socially or anything like that? Or
0: yeah, a few activations you got to do a little bit for the NRL. I think it's probably especially because us and Redcliffe are the home teams, but not the home teams. We're actually the away team this weekend.
3: That's
0: but
3: funny,
0: yeah,
3: it?
0: It's weird.
4: So good.
0: But so we have to do a little bit. You see a few of the boys out and about, but mate, the buzz is already here. You can see people everywhere. So
3: yeah, I was on Caxton Street for a little bit a couple of nights ago, and it was already on when was that Wednesday night? It was already starting to sort of activate there. You made a good point about the away being everyone being sort of
2: neutral.
3: Neutral. Thank you, Susan.
2: Thank you.
3: Do you feel any home ground advantage though at Suncorp with the crowds being so? And I guess playing the Warriors too,
0: yeah,
3: there's
0: not,
3: always plenty of
0: cousin
3: bros.
0: Not when you play the Warriors. It's a hectic atmosphere, actually. Some of those games, we played that prelim in 23 against the Warriors, and they did like the full walk down Caxton Street and everything, but the Warriors fans come from nowhere. So
1: they pop out of the woodwork, don't
0: they?
1: Yeah,
0: it's exciting. I think, it's going to be a packed out on Sunday afternoon.
1: Now, how are we feeling? Obviously, tough game against the Roosters, but a big comeback, and then an even tougher game against Manly. And then here we are. A few injuries, obviously. Now Reno's back. How's everyone feeling?
0: We're good. Manly game was disappointing. Mm. Roosters game, we kind of couldn't get any momentum. And then we tried to capitalise that on that and just missed out. But Manly was really poor. I think we kind of admitted that we just were so far below par. And some nights you have those sort of ones. But, yeah, we got a massive test this weekend, the Wars. And they're up and at it at the moment. And then we get a bye. So there's a little bit of incentive there that, you know, no matter who's out, it's that next man up mentality. And let's get one before we roll into the bye.
1: Origin. The team gets announced Monday.
3: Well, you'll probably be told Sunday. So that's an interesting one. Would they? I mean, yeah, that's how it works.
0: Yeah.
3: We won't know until Monday. But would they tell you before the...
1: Oh, yeah.
3: Probably after the game, I guess, right?
0: That's actually kind of a little bit later. So it's actually a bit of a nervous Sunday night. Bill, whenever he gets a chance, whoever gets picked, he'll ring around. And sometimes it might be like 9 o'clock at night. So it's quite late.
3: Really?
0: And yeah, you always, you know, the traditional saying, like, you never got a mortgage on a Maroons jersey. So I'm really nervous just sitting there, like, waiting. And then it's getting to, like...
1: Everyone's texting, have you been called?
0: Once it starts getting to not... Well, you don't want to because you obviously don't know. And... Once it gets to 9 o'clock, you start sitting there going, "Jesus, it's getting a bit late now." I think I might have missed out, but yeah.
3: And then you go if you do get selected, you go into camp, like you're packing your bags that night and that
0: in
3: next
0: Monday
3: morning. Right?
2: Oh,
0: yeah,
2: really? The
0: in
2: next
0: Monday morning.
2: Morning.
0: And then I think they officially announce it. Team announcement on the Monday morning.
2: Do the clubs get a heads up before you guys? Surely they need to plan a bit more.
0: I think it's similar time, to be honest, but they do. From what I know, like, you get checked on after that last Sunday game. Last year I had a...
3: fitness and everything, yeah.
0: Yeah, I had a clash in the last game and split my lip, was a massive cut.
3: That,
0: so
3: yeah.
0: They thought I broke my jaw, so I went off to hospital, but I was okay. But, yeah, I think the doctors have to confirm the fitness of everyone and then I'm not sure. Maybe they get locked in a bunker, the selectors, and then it's... work out what's going on, but mate, you're definitely every year, every game, no matter what, it's obviously something you dream of and you get nervous for sure.
3: How exciting we hear in the papers today and the Courier Mail saying that we've got Magic Round till 2032 now, which is going to be, I mean, the next, even next year, it's going to expand and expand. But then obviously a lead up to the Olympics, it's going to be like a huge party for the fans.
0: Yeah, I've seen that they want to make it like a full kind of like, I don't know, like I wasn't around festival. For Expo 88, but something like that.
1: These two were, they always talk about
0: that.
1: Awesome.
0: Where you were back then. But that's what I've heard, and it brings so much money for businesses in Brisbane. But like, I've seen it grow. I think when I first started playing, you know, in 2018, 2019, we used to play Manly as the away game, but now it's like people everywhere, and they come in on like Tuesday or Wednesday and they proper froth it. So I've noticed the
2: proper
0: the
2: frothers.
0: They do. It's nuts.
1: Just benders.
0: Yeah. Most of it's probably attributed to that. It's like the boys' weekend away now.
2: It is actually, because my son works a bit at the corporate suites at Suncorp.
0: Yeah.
2: Yeah. So many groups come up from down south.
0: Yeah.
2: Boys sort of, or it's companies.
0: Yeah.
2: And have a big weekend.
1: Lads' weekend.
2: Yeah.
0: I know. And some, it's a big couple of days. Some of those Fox boys, Matty Johns and Fletcher Hardy, they look weathered by the Sunday night show. So,
1: no boys by the Sunday.
0: Yeah, I don't think it's just the fans that enjoy it. I think there's a few extras as well.
1: Well, we can't wait. Kicks off, of course. It's all happening right now. The Broncos Warriors Sunday Suncorp kicking off at 4:05. Mate, best of luck and thanks for the presents.
0: Thank you, guys. Thank you, enjoy.
3: Let's go, Broncos!
0: Happy side boob, Lutzy.
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6: 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There's a broken down car at Stretton Gateway Motorway southbound. It's in the left lane after the Compton Road on-ramp and the speed limit's down to 40. Lights on flash at Cornubia, Beanley, Redland Bay Road and California Creek Road. And some debris for the Gateway Motorway southbound after Old Cleveland Road through Belmont. The Pool Spa Life Expo for pools, spas, saunas and outdoor living products. Brisbane Showgrounds this weekend. Tickets from poolspalife.com.au. Heading for a top of 24 today and showers on Nova 106.9.
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9: Good morning, Ash Gardner with you. Opposition leader Angus Taylor has delivered his budget reply announcing a $22 billion plan to cut income taxes over the next 4 years. He's vowed to slash migration to reflect the rate of new homes being built and announced welfare payments would be limited to Australian citizens. A group of Aussies are on their way home after being stuck on a hantavirus-plagued cruise ship. The flight from the Netherlands is set to touch down in Perth this morning before the group is bused to a quarantine facility where they'll spend 3 weeks. It's the end of an era for Sam Kerr, with Matilda's captain to leave Chelsea, the club announcing she'll be departing after 6.5 years. Sir Keir Starmer's tenure as British Prime Minister is on shaky ground following the resignation of Health Secretary Wes Streeting. He's the first senior minister to quit Starmer's cabinet following Labor's recent unrest, paving the way for a leadership challenge. And Delta Goodrum has secured her spot in the Eurovision final, becoming the first Aussie act to qualify for the grand final since 2023. The Aussie wowing the crowd with her song Eclipse. Nova Sport is next.
7: Got accrued annual leave and it's just sitting there? What? Take play leave with Carnival Cruise Line to play away. You've earned it. 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
9: Footy fans have flocked to Brisbane ahead of Magic Round. All the action kicks off tonight with the Sharks in action against the Bulldogs and the Rabbitohs face the Dolphins. While the Broncos are gearing up for their clash with the Warriors on Sunday, speaking with Nick Lutze and Susie O'Neill, Pat Carrigan says they're keen to get the win.
10: Yeah, we got a massive test this weekend, the Wars, and they're up and at it at the moment, and then we get a bye. So there's a little bit of incentive there, that next man up mentality, and let's get one before we roll into the bye.
9: And you're up to date on Nova.
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0: 106.9, Nick Lutze and Susie O'Neill. And yesterday we launched this. Magic round. We've got our Nova Mule, Susan.
1: What the hell was that?
0: That was our audio producer Dylan going nuts on creativity.
2: Okay, welcome Amy Lee.
3: Hello, everyone.
1: Amy Lee
0: in studio. You are
1: wearing
0: our Nova Mule.
1: Wearing a Broncos jersey as promised, mind you.
3: As promised, of course.
0: Because you have the Kiwi accent, we were worried. If we make you our Mule and you get Magic Round tickets all weekend, you need to be a Bronx supporter.
3: Exactly, and I will be. I was supporting them.
0: Yeah, nice.
2: Is this your first NRL experience?
3: It is. My first NRL game ever.
2: Oh, wow. So good. You get to go to Magic Round.
3: Yeah, how cool is that?
0: That's so exciting. And you're bringing a friend along?
3: I am. She's here today. She's got her Broncos jersey on as well.
0: Hello.
2: So she's walked in the studio.
0: Yeah, she has.
1: Amy Lee, have you ever been to Suncorp Stadium before?
3: Never. I've been to the Gecko.
1: Oh, my God.
3: But never to Suncorp.
0: I've lost nights at the Gecko.
1: Suncorp Stadium is genuinely one of the great footy, like square rectangular stadiums in the world. You won't actually be ready for the atmosphere and everything. It's going to blow your mind. You're going to have the best time.
3: I'm so keen.
1: That's incredible.
3: I'm so keen.
0: So you've got good the task you. For us. As we said, 16 teams, one location, KO Sports. You can watch every NRL Magic Round game live, ad break free or during play on KO Sports. But you are giving away hundreds of Nova ponchos for us as our mule.
3: Yes.
0: So we have said ponchos here.
3: Perfect.
0: Now we also have something exciting. This is where we need to trust you, all right?
3: Okay.
0: There's a golden poncho within the ponchos.
1: What?
0: This golden poncho, we can't reveal it, Susan, but it's very exciting if you're a Broncos supporter, okay? So you'll be giving these away. One lucky listener of our show will get the golden poncho. Let's just say that we'll speak to them on Monday.
3: Okay.
0: But you can't steal the golden poncho, okay?
3: I promise.
2: That's a good idea. I never thought of doing that until you
1: said that.
2: If
1: we check your Instagram and you're at every Broncos game this year, we'll know you've stolen the golden poncho.
2: Oh, that's so funny. That's a hit. A bit of a hint, everyone.
0: A bit of a hint there.
1: That's a hint.
0: That's a hint. So if you see in those things, I think they're bright red Nova ponchos in that bag. We've got them all for you. However you want to get them in there is up to you. Strap them to the body like Sue said. Mm. You can keep them in the bag.
3: Yeah.
0: Do you have a way you're going to do it?
3: I think I might shove them under my shirt, make myself look a little bit pregnant, and just go with that.
1: Yeah, go there.
2: That's a good idea. Do you want to get them out of the bag? I'll see how many
1: that's
2: is it?
1: Illegal to, I think it's pretty really small.
0: They're little squares, yeah.
2: Is there 500 of them?
0: Yeah.
3: 500.
2: 500. Do you reckon you're very bubbly. You'll have no problem giving them out, will you?
3: Yeah, I'll just
2: you and your friend.
3: People.
0: And even in your seats, you can just start chucking them out of people.
3: Yeah, launch them across the stadium.
0: It'll be quite awkward if it's not raining at all across the weekend.
2: Oh, yeah, that'd be a problem.
1: Is this your first time on radio? You seem very comfortable with this whole situation.
3: It is my first time.
2: How calm is she?
0: She's so
1: what's
0: good.
1: Going on?
0: You're very
2: she's
0: good.
2: She's a unicorn.
0: Yeah.
1: She's better at it than we are.
2: That wouldn't be hard.
0: Amy Lee, we leave you there. Good luck. Enjoy Magic Round. Send us plenty of videos. We'll probably chat to you Monday as well with how it all went.
3: Yeah, perfect.
0: And film your assignment because we need those ponchos out there. Guerrilla marketing.
3: Yeah, thank you guys so much.
2: Enjoy.
1: What time are you hitting Caxton Street, do you reckon, tomorrow?
3: 3 p.m.
0: Yeah.
3: 3 p.m. today, even.
2: Today.
1: Oh, let's go.
0: On the Broncos.
4: 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It's Mel Tresina. And straight after Nick, Lutze and Susie O'Neill, keep it on Nova all day as I play the freshest hits.
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8: There's a crash at Drewvale Logan Motorway westbound. It's in the right lane at the Gateway Motorway. Minor delays with the speed limit reduced to 40. Speed limit's also down to 40 for the Gateway southbound. A car broken down through Stretton. Lights on flash at Cornubia, Beenleigh, Redland Bay Road and California Creek Road. And a crash on the Ipswich Motorway at Gales. It's eastbound. The right lane's blocked near the Logan Motorway exit. Delays from Goodna. 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Heading for a top of 24 today with showers on Nova 106.9.
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3: All right. Hey, settle down. We only have time for one question each, please.
4: Gotcha.
5: It's the HR hotline here. Suze, have you heard about this job interview you've taken many days ago now?
4: No, I haven't yet. I did a job interview for a position, not like a job. Oh, no, what day was that?
0: People keep asking me what the job interview is for, actually.
4: Monday. I haven't heard. It's been a whole week. I'm really starting to freak out, actually. My friend actually sent me a text. I said it before, didn't I? What did it say? I'm sure there was some clarity in your meandering of... Yes, you have a lot of good stream of consciousness, though, and your skills will have cut through any crazy verbal meandering, I reckon. That was it exactly.
0: So hopefully you find out next week.
4: Shout out to everyone who's had job interviews in their life.
0: You could find out today, Suze. It is Friday. You never know.
4: Yeah, I did my first CV, first cover letter as well. I had four people in the interview. Is that normal? Like a panel?
0: It can be.
4: And a Zoom call.
0: Yeah.
4: Call
0: anyway.
4: Me.
0: Who's that?
3: Lachlan Sands here from Funding Fundraising Fraudsters. I think it's a valiant thing that you're going out after the show and doing a 50-kilometre walk for charity.
0: Yeah.
3: Can't help but notice that you're still $950 short of your target fundraising goal and you haven't even donated. What's the go there?
0: I didn't realise I had a target on my name there. You can donate for my page for this walk that we're doing.
4: How do you get to the page? Is it embrace.org?
0: Yeah, embrace.org.au. You'll see my name there. There's been a $50 donation from someone. I too will donate money as well. I think Susan will donate money to me. And
4: I bought a bracelet, but I can give more money.
0: Thanks, Susan. And that'll all be up there today. David, feel free to chuck in some dollars if you need to my good cause.
4: He's gone.
0: I don't know where David is. His question's about to come up too. So here we go.
6: Yes, Lutzy, Nick Davis, the scone scorer. In an unprecedented move for a breakfast radio host, you went and had a shower at 7:10 this morning. Now, what kind of shower was it? Was it pits and bits, a little bit of a scrub and wash, or was it an everything shower? And if it was, what counts as an everything shower for you?
0: He's on the screen. He's packing some food.
4: Can't hear us.
0: I don't know why he can't hear us.
4: Lutzy.
0: David, hold on.
4: I could answer for him.
0: I think I can get him. Wait.
7: Doing,
0: David.
4: Question,
0: David. Your question is being asked of you. I'll play it again. Sorry, you've been. I don't know why you couldn't hear us, Eb. Here we go.
7: Yes, you there.
6: Yes, Lutzy, Nick Davis, the scone scorer. In an unprecedented move for a breakfast radio host, you went and had a shower at 7:10 this morning.
7: Yeah.
6: What kind of shower was it? Was it pits and bits, a little bit of a scrub and wash, or was it an everything shower? And if it was,
7: well, Susie will like. Yeah, good question. Very good question, because I'm staying in like a lodge where there's a lot of bedrooms and there's some, as great as it is, obviously, it's a shared shower situation. And the shower I'm using is right next to, literally, it's actually the ensuite of our good friend IBS Attack's bedroom.
4: Oh, no. Is that good or bad?
7: I was like, IBS, are you asleep? And he's like, no. And I said, do you mind if I have a shower? And like where I'm having a shower, there's a wall there. He can't see me. But from where his head is, I'm showering probably like 30 centimetres away from IBS Attack where he's. So I guess to answer your question, it was a hot shower. It was a quick shower. I got in. I got the basics out of the way. And dried myself and got the hell out of there.
0: God,
4: Do you do your feet? I think a full shower includes your feet. I don't always get to my feet. That's why I say that.
7: I wouldn't say I'd scrubbed my feet,
0: but
4: put soap on them.
0: Do you?
7: No, yeah. I got the body wash. I had the pump pack body wash situation going on.
0: Yeah.
7: I got a bit of that. I did underarms. I did the sore abs.
0: Yeah. You cleaned downstairs as well in case there's a scone lady today.
4: Disgusting.
7: I mean, what does that even mean?
0: Disgusting. It means you've got to get yourself ready.
7: What is wrong with him, Susie?
0: I know you're a gentleman.
7: Why would a scone woman be seeing down there?
0: Because you're David Luttrell.
7: I'm an Arrowfield stud. This is a place of reputation, prestige.
0: We're done.
7: No more questions.
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22: 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There's congestion all the way through the CBD. Demazin.
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23: 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There's been a crash at Gales Ipswich Motorway eastbound. It's in the right lane near Logan Motorway exit with delays from Goodna. Car broken down at Belmont Gateway Motorway northbound on the right shoulder near Old Cleveland Road. And there are lights on flash at Cornubia, Beanley, Redland Bay Road and California Creek Road. When a child is in hospital, Ronald McDonald House gives their family a community of support, warm meals and a place to rest. Because when a child is sick or injured, family stays. Heading for a top of 24 today and showers on Nova 106.9.
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24: Good morning, Ash Gardner with you. Six passengers from a Hunter virus hit cruise ship are due to touch down in Perth today. The five Aussies and one New Zealand national will be transferred to a quarantine facility when they arrive, where they'll spend 3 weeks. They were evacuated from the ship in the Canary Islands earlier this week. Liberal leader Angus Taylor has delivered his budget reply, $22 billion in tax cuts, the centrepiece policy. The opposition also announcing plans to cap the migration intake in line with new homes being built. Welfare payments would also be limited to Australian citizens. Scientists have warned the developing El Niño in the Pacific Ocean could be one of the strongest on record, saying it looks likely to become a super El Niño. Chinese President Xi Jinping has hosted Donald Trump at a state banquet in Beijing. The US president acknowledging the two countries' long-standing connections during his address before inviting the Chinese president and his wife to the White House in September. And forget save the dates. Taylor Swift has reportedly been calling her wedding guests personally to let them know the date of the upcoming nuptials. It's understood she's opting for the tactic to keep details of the ceremony under wraps. Nova Sport is next.
16: Nova Sport.
24: New South Wales proved too good for the Maroons in Game 2 of the Women's State of Origin Series, the Blues taking out the win 14-10. In tonight's Magic Round action, the Sharks face the Bulldogs, then the Rabbitohs take on the Dolphins. Geelong has claimed a dominant 41-point win over the Lions in last night's Grand Final rematch, and Daniil Medvedev is through to the Italian Open semis. He'll face local hope and top seed Jannik Sinner. And you're up to date on Nova.
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26: We've done it, my friend. We've made it to Friday. Weekend is only a few hours down, so let me get you in the running for Capital Summertime Ball. That will make everything good. Your chance coming up in the next half hour. And I'll just keep smashing out the fresh hits for you. Milky and more grab just the way you are. It's a

bringing the vibes for Friday. You're on Nova. I saw photos of Dua Lipa in Ibiza. I think what they are saying is a bachelorette party with her closest friends. She was wearing the most beautiful white outfits, this like bridal bra top and over $413,000 worth of diamonds. 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I can't. Dua Lipa, training season on Nova.

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0: And many more. Win next.

105.9. Okay, so feeling a bit flat today after last night's Brisbane Lions loss against Geelong and the women's State of Origin game too. But I reckon going to London will make everything better. That'll pep you right up. Let me get you in the running for Capitals Summertime Ball 13-24-10. And as you call me, we'll get on some Samba. Back to friends. Hopefully that'll be us with the Blues again.

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0: Hey, it's Ella Langley. Oh. And this is my brand new single, Choosing Texas. Just when

0: You're on Nova. If you love Postie, our mates Fitzy Whipper and Kate have got tickets for you. Mm-hmm. Win this afternoon with them from 4, but right now we're doing this.
1: You and your bestie.
2: Let's go!
1: At the UK's biggest summer party.
2: Yes, Wembley!
1: Seeing the hottest artists on the planet.
2: And we come to party today!
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6: Jason Derulo. Oh,
7: live in London. The Summertime Ball.
0: Lewis, have you seen the lineup for Capital Summertime Ball?
8: Yeah, I have seen the lineup, so I'm excited if I can go.
0: Have you got a London accent?
8: I do. I come from the UK, yeah.
0: Oh, sick. So, have you been to Wembley Stadium before?
8: Not to Wembley Stadium, no.
0: Wow, not even a local's been.
8: Yeah, no.
0: It feels like one of those iconic venues that...
8: Yeah.
0: You know.
8: Have to go.
0: Yeah, have to go. Well, I've got you in the running, OK?

0: okay?
1: Yeah, beautiful. Thank you.
0: And Deborah, I got you in the running as well.
2: Excellent.
0: You. You sounded like you were scheming, like excellent.
2: I know. I can't wait to choose who I'm going to take with.
0: Oh, I can't wait for when you win, the people around you to suck up.
2: I know, big time.
0: That's going to be so good because you'll be like, I don't know.
2: Maybe not.
0: Yeah. Man, what have you done for me lately?
2: Yes, exactly.
0: Yeah.
2: Grovel, people, grovel.
0: We sound so evil. I've got another chance to get you in the running after 10 right now. Olivia Rodrigo, Drop Dead, Fresh Hit.

0: Alex Warren, Fever Dream. It's a fresh hit here on Nova 106.9. I feel like Fever Dream is what happened watching all the games last night. 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
29: Morning, everyone. Multi-vehicle crash in Cooperoo this morning. It was slowing things down on Ames Street near Old Gympie Road. You're giving us a bit of grief in that Cooperoo stretch. Got a breakdown on the Logan Motorway westbound at Drew's Road through Tanami. A breakdown on the M1 northbound around exit 45 through Ormo. Now, there's a grass fire in Colo. Home of the fire is on scene. Lake Manchester Road just near Colo Road. Lights are out in Coonoobie, Beenleigh, Redland Bay Road, around California Creek Road this morning. Grenard Road, Rio Ana Road and Beaudesert Road all running a little hot and heavy through Rocklea this morning as well. 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We've got some cloud today. Showers around for the weekend, Saturday, Sunday, Monday, Tuesday. Tops around 23, 20 degrees right now.
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0: At 10:30, pick up the phone, call 132410. I'll get you in the running to win that all-expenses-paid trip to the UK for Capital Summertime Ball. And while we wait, my favourite Bieber song at the moment, after he performed it at Coachella, I've just become obsessed with it. Speed Demon, it's raw, it's